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0: Sam Fender and the beautiful Olivia Dean back in Sydney this October on Nova 96.9. We are home to Ricky Lee and Tim. They are back tomorrow morning from 6 o'clock paying more of your bills. They also had Aussie artist Sam Fisher on the show, who is currently on tour with Guy Sebastian across Australia. Sam's got a brand new song out this Friday.
1: And I wrote this song and it felt really good. 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
1: Like looking back on a situation and seeing yourself as you were in that situation and being really embarrassed about it.
0: New song from Sam Fisher, A Heart Doesn't Hurt Itself, is out this Friday. 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I have free Jetstar vouchers to give away next, by the way. 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
13: 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Remember LMC and U2's Take Me to the Clouds Above? 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

0: 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What a tune. 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
0: All the birthday celebrations continue at jetstar.com, and the fresh hits and throwbacks, they continue too. Taylor Swift after Teddy Swims. This is brand new. It's called Mr. Know-It-All here at Nova.

0: on Nova. Remember Taylor Swift live in Tokyo? We're going again. What a prize. We are hooking you up with flights, accommodation and spending money to get you to London for Capital's Summertime Ball. And the lineup is actually ridiculous. Niall Horan, Ray, Lolly Young, Jason Derulo, Fatboy Slim, the list goes on. If you would like to be there, we get you up front and close to your favourite artist. It's 80,000 people at Wembley Stadium. You have the front spot. If you want in on this, your next chance to get on air for it is in the next 30 minutes. I've got fresh Olivia Rodrigo coming up too. Fresh hits.
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0: fresh Olivia Rodrigo. That is Drop Dead on Nova. She announced a world tour last week. No Australian dates, but we wait. Something you don't have to wait for is free cash. $1,000 to give away with Fitzy Whipper and Kate this afternoon from 4 o'clock. They're playing a game called Last Fan Standing, thanks to the best NRL games each week alongside expert commentary. You 1v1 Kate Ritchie in a game of NRL trivia, and I don't think she's very good at it. So you have a good chance of winning $1,000. 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And catch up with Fitzy Whipper and Kate from 4 p.m. this afternoon. My name is Maddie Rowe. We continue the fresh hits and throwbacks next. Fallout Boy, that Ella Langley country song, and Gracie Abrams on the other side. Yeah.
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27: 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The M4 getting a good run now. Citybound from the M7 at Eastern Creek to Homebush Bay Drive will take you 15 minutes. Into Strathfield, an earlier car breakdown. Citybound now cleared off Parramatta Road to Concord Road. Castle Hill, there's a car breakdown northbound on the Old Northern Road at McCullen Avenue. And a reminder, there are permanent southbound changes on the Warringah Freeway. Choose your lane for the Harbour Bridge or tunnel from the West Street overpass. 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Today, nice and sunny, 24 across the city, 25 in the west. Right now, it's 19 degrees on Sydney's Nova 96.9.
0: It is Maddie Rowe. Just quickly, have a listen to the amazing prize we're giving away. Flights, accommodation, spending money, you in London next month for summer. Perfect. It's Capital Summertime Ball. All your favourite artists live. If you want in, we go again in

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but I know every lyric to that song. 50 Cent in the club. Fresh hits and throwbacks play here on Nova. My name is Maddie Rowe. If you want to head over to London next month for a London summer with free flights, accommodation, spending money, and you at the biggest London festival ever, it's called Capital Summertime Ball. Hold tight, your next cue to call straight after Taylor Swift. The Met Gala is happening. This is her 9th consecutive year not going to the Met Gala. The woman's busy. She's planning a wedding. She's also potentially planning to put out a song for the new Toy Story movie. Watch this space. Opalite, Taylor Swift, plays now at Nova.

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0: Somba made his Met Gala debut today wearing a lace turtleneck. He looked fabulous. This is Nova, and the rumours are true. We have the biggest prizes here.
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0: I told you, we have the biggest flyaway to give away. Flights, accommodation, spending money, you up and close to your favourite artist live, Cassie, in London.
8: Oh, amazing. I did a little gap year over in London, but I never went to any festival, so I would love to go. That would be amazing.
0: Okay, Wembley Stadium, 80,000 people, you next month. Maybe ask for some time off from the boss because you're in the draw for it.
8: Amazing.
0: Natalie, let me talk you through the artists performing, okay? Niall Horan, Ray, Calvin Harris, Jason Derulo, Bebe Rexha, Fatboy Slim.
8: Oh, my God.
0: The list goes on, Natalie. Yes. Who are you most excited to see?
8: Probably Ray.
0: God, she's good. Where is my husband?
8: I know. Always hits. Yeah.
0: Let's get you in the draw for it.
8: Thank you so much.
0: And Georgia.
9: Thanks, Maddie, you legend.
0: It is Capital's Summertime Ball with all of your favourite artists. If you want in, we go again in the next 30 minutes, or you can register via the Nova Player.
1: 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Nova. 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
10: The lie your parents told you as a kid. 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

0: We are home to Ricky Lee and Tim on Sydney's Nova 96.9. This morning they caught up with Guy Sebastian's support act, Sam Fisher, who is in absolutely incredible, by the way. He's got a brand new song dropping this Friday.
1: And I wrote this song and it felt really good. The meaning of the song, it's like the heartbreak of hindsight. It's
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1: Like looking back on a situation and seeing yourself as you were in that situation and being really embarrassed about it.
0: A Heart Doesn't Hurt Itself, brand new music from Sam Fisher dropping Friday. 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
20: 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In Georges Hall, there's been a two-car crash causing heavy delays both directions on Henry Lawson Drive between Rabaul and Tower Roads. Truck breakdown in Kingsgrove, city-bound to the M5 main tunnel. It's sidelined in lane 1. The Hume motorway, that's looking delay-free from Engelbert approaching the M5 and M7 interchange. And travelling into Mascot, it's all clear approaching both the domestic and international airport terminals. 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Today, nice and sunny, 24 in the city, 25 in the west. Right now, it's 20 degrees on Sydney's Nova 96.9.
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21: With your midday headlines, good afternoon, Ash Gardner with you. All eyes are on the Reserve Bank today as mortgage holders brace for the latest decision on interest rates. Economists are tipping the official cash rate will increase for the third time this year. It comes amid speculation of cost of living relief in next week's federal budget, despite fears it will drive up inflation. There are reports taxpayers could see up to $300 in their pocket as part of the earned income offset. Aussie travellers are among the passengers stranded on a cruise ship at the centre of a suspected hantavirus outbreak. The ship remains in the Atlantic after three people died. The virus is spread to humans through infected rodents. The man accused of killing five-year-old Kumanjai little baby near Alice Springs has been excused from appearing in court this morning. 47-year-old Jefferson Lewis was arrested last week and flown to Darwin after riots broke out. Rebel Wilson has announced the birth of her second daughter. The Aussie actor made the announcement on Instagram just days after fronting court for a defamation trial. And fashion's biggest names have walked the carpet for the Met Gala. This year's dress code, fashion is art. Blake Lively made an appearance just hours after ending her legal battle with Justin Baldoni, while Beyonce stunned in a skeleton-inspired outfit. Updating sport, Melbourne Storm has confirmed Tyron Wishart will miss 4 to 6 weeks with an ankle injury, scans confirming the extent of the injury. James Sisley is expected to play against Fremantle on Thursday, despite rolling his ankle in the draw against Collingwood. Hawthorn will be taking a near full-strength side to Perth. And you're up to date on Nova.
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21: Fine outfit. Updating sport, Melbourne Storm has confirmed Tyron Wishart will miss 4 to 6 weeks with an ankle injury, scans confirming the extent of the injury. James Sisley is expected to play against Fremantle.

0: Chris.
1: Yeah, bro.
0: We've been friends for 15 years. It's time we take this to the next level. 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
1: Win a trip to London straight after Nova Boy does his jams. Tuesday lunchtime, hope you're well. My name's Maddie Rowe. I've got a cheeky little kale beetroot goat cheese salad moment with a side of tequila. The song, thank you Nova Boy. Kelly Rowland's in, Tupac's in as well, but let's start with the Gwen Stefani song that taught

0: Damn, the R&B music coming out of 2004 was another level. One, Two Step, Sierra to wrap up Nova Boy's jams on Nova. He's back tomorrow. Joel Creasy's back from 1 o'clock hanging out with Andy Lee and me. Hello. My name's Maddie Rowe if we haven't met before. I would love to send you to London for summer next month. Lock it in. Cool. I want to hook you up with flights, accommodation and spending money to get to Capital's Summertime Ball. If you've never heard of that, it's a huge music festival in London in summer at Wembley Stadium. And the lineup for this year is actually ridiculous. Ray's there. I would fly to London just to see Ray alone, but then you get a DJ set from Calvin Harris, throw in Jason Derulo. I know. For a throwback, Fatboy Slim is also playing. Niall Horan from One Direction, Lola Young, Bebe Rex is there as well on the lineup. She's got a brand new song out with Faithless. Going to hit play on this next. And I want to take your calls. 13 24 10. Let's get you on air and in the draw for Capital's Summertime Ball. Flights, accommodation, spending money sorted. Call me.
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16: 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And it's Met Gala Day, so I am going to the tippity top. Melissa Hoyer joins me to break it all down.
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0: Religion is fresh to Nova. Hear it and see it live when Bebe Rexha takes to Capital's summertime ball stage at Wembley Stadium. The lineup is crazy.
1: It sounded like a pretty amazing lineup, like Rexha.
0: And then we get you seeing Niall Horan, Ray, Calvin Harris, Jason Derulo, Fatboy Slim, Miles Smith, Steven Sanchez, Lola Young. The lineup continues. It's ridiculous.
1: It's an amazing lineup. Like, listening to it, I was like, oh my God, what is the budget for this festival?
0: Totally. I know. They've got money to spend, Capital. Hey, I would love to get you in for it.
1: Yeah. Amazing.
0: Let's keep the winning going, hey.
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8: 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At the Summertime Ball.
0: All right, it is Maddie Rowe, 13, 24, 10. Phones open.
9: Hi, it's Tanya. Oh my God, I can't believe I got through.
0: Yeah, alongside 80,000 people at Wembley Stadium, you're in for it. Good luck.
9: Oh my God, thank you.
0: Hey, Chloe, who do you want to see?
10: Niall Horan, you got me. One of my favourite people in the whole entire world.
0: You're in. Tegan, hi.
11: Tickets to the Summertime Ball.
0: Yeah, Capital Summertime Ball in London, Wembley Stadium. You and 80,000 people, flights, accommodation, spending money sorted. Does that sound good?
11: Yes, it does.
0: Done. You're in.
11: Thanks so much, Maddie.
0: Keep it locked on Nova to win your way to Capital Summertime Ball. Your next shot to win coming up.
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0: Sound of the World from Miley Cyrus on Sydney's Nova 96.9. Ricky Lee and Tim back tomorrow morning with $300 cash to win with Quickie with Ricky. They also hung out with Sam Fisher, who is currently on tour with Guy Sebastian across Australia. Sam's got a brand new song dropping this Friday, and it is genuinely very good.
1: And I wrote this song, and it felt really good. The meaning of the song, it's like the heartbreak of hindsight. It's
2: okay.
1: Like looking back on a situation and seeing yourself as you were in that situation and being really embarrassed about it.
0: Full chat with Sam Fisher up on the Nova Player with Ricky Lee, Tim back 6 o'clock tomorrow morning. Joel Creasy in the hot seat next, hanging out with Andy Lee. Joel's also on a new episode of The 100 from 7:30 on 9. Make sure you watch. I'll catch you tonight from 9. Bye.
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23: 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Silverwater, look out for spillage southbound on Silverwater Road just past Derby Street. Only one lane is open. Delays are heavy as a result. The M5 all clear westbound with around 15 minutes from the Kingsgrove main tunnel exit through to Preston's. 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Mostly sunny today with tops of 23 degrees. Right now it's 22 degrees on Sydney's Nova 96.9.
24: I'm Stephen Bartlett, the host of The Diary of a CEO. 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
26: Prebiotic is like a fertiliser for gut microbes. It's giving them food and in an indiscriminate way, because we're giving a wide variety of foods. Whereas a probiotic, we used Lactobacillus rhamnosus, which is a well-known one that's been studied in hundreds of trials. It's a live microbe that lives generally in foods like yogurt and things like this, in a concentrated form in a capsule. You give that and it improved the gut microbiome, but much less than the...
24: So prebiotic gives them food, probiotic actually just puts bugs in there.
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24: If this made you stop and think, there's more in the full episode. 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
3: 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I'm here for your lunchtime, thanks to Cash Converters. Yesterday was May the 4th, and they sent me in my very own lightsaber. I have been running amok in the office with it. You can check it out on our Instagram page, at the Joel Creasy Show. Today, I'll be catching up on all things Met Gala and chatting to the highest authority on all things fashion in this country, the wonderful Melissa Hoyer. But up next, we are rammed. I'll be joined by my pseudo-boss, the brilliant Andy Lee. 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

0: You're here on The Joel Creasy Show, a bumper edition today. And first up, look who has joined me in studio.
1: Can we call this a studio, really?
0: What do you want to call it, Andy Lee? What do you reckon?
1: A living room.
0: Isn't it great? I mean,
1: it's beautiful in here.
0: I live in here. I feel like I'm a Tilda Swinton installation. You know when she just like lived in a glass box for a month? That's me.
1: That is right. I have never been in a studio this comfy or looking this good.
0: Why, thank you very much.
1: And I've been in a lot of studios.
0: That means a lot coming from you.
1: Yeah, thank you.
0: Thank you. We work together on a few shows and I like telling people, like, he's my boss.
1: I'm colleague.
0: Yes, colleague.
1: You're a difficult talent, obviously.
0: And I'm a real diva.
1: You're back on tonight.
0: I know, yeah, the 100. I've said this to you a few times and I'm not blowing smoke up your ass. It's my favourite panel show to do.
1: Well, you're very good at it.
0: And thank you. Well, I'm not good at winning it, but it's fun.
1: You should check out what Joel looks like tonight. It is unbelievable. Your Chucky doll.
0: Oh, my gosh.
1: When you said you were going to be the Chucky doll, what show was that? The movies back in the day. What was the horror film? I can't even remember. The doll's more famous than the name of the show, or the movie. But you generally looked exactly like the Chucky doll.
0: I couldn't open my phone because it wouldn't, like, scan me on Face ID.
1: Yeah, the makeup's incredible. Fright Night tonight on the 100.
0: Yes.
1: All the stats on being scared.
0: Yeah, with beautiful Kate Langbrook.
1: Yes.
0: And
1: she was Wednesday.
0: That's right.
1: And Mike Goldstein, who has an axe through his head. I was Dracula.
0: That's right.
1: It's all tonight.
0: And, of course, the divine Sophie Monk. She's an Australian treasure.
1: Oh, this offends the great comedians like yourself, but the funniest person on the show is Sophie.
0: I know.
1: And she never knows what she's about to say. Yeah. I get the most surprised by her because she says the most outrageous things, as people saw last week on the show with the Prime Minister on. But people go, what's Sophie Monk really like? Is she putting it on?
0: Oh, yeah. I get asked about her heaps.
1: And you go, no, she's not. Oh, she's... But I hope she is. And in like 20 years' time, like when Sacha Baron Cohen pulled off the moustache and was not war anymore, Sophie's just going to go, by the way, she's going to drop the Bogan accent. Just go, by the way, guys.
0: Kick off the Ugg boots.
1: Yeah. Just go, I've been fooling you all and it's worked a treat. Just when she's ready to retire.
0: Well, because I always get so starstruck working with her, because my very first concert when I was like 11 years old was Bardo.
1: Really?
0: Yeah, that was a bit of a red flag or maybe rainbow flag for my dad. But I was always a Tiffany girl. I like I wore the cowboy hat.
1: Well, her career is extraordinary.
0: She did all the stuff in the States.
1: She's like, there's not too many people that is still down to earth, and she's still pretty down to earth and pretty normal, I would say. Like,
0: she's so normal.
1: Yeah, but she has obviously the pop stars. Into Bardo.
0: Papua, sponsored by LA Ice Collar.
1: Really?
0: Yeah.
1: Then to the States to be an actress.
0: Yes.
1: Entourage, was in Entourage, in movies.
0: Yeah.
1: Then engaged to Benji Madden, who goes on to marry Cameron Diaz.
0: That's right. That's right.
1: Then she comes back and is just the Bachelorette.
0: Yeah. Oh, like, she called me really and she's like, babe, don't tell anyone I'm the Bachelorette. I'm like, why are you calling me?
1: Then the Bachelorette. Now she's hosting shows of her own as well as coming on ours. It's an amazing career.
0: Yeah.
1: Yeah.
0: Well, stick around, Andy. While we're a little bit naughtier on the 100, we also do a kids show together that we must talk about. It's huge.
2: Me not working hard. Yeah, right. Picture that with a Kodak. Or better yet, go to Times.

0: You're back on the Joel Creasy Show. Now, Mr. Andy Lee, another show we do together is Do Not Watch This Show, which is epic. It's on the ABC. It is a kid show.
1: Yes, which I've since found out adults are watching it. Not the ones with kids, but the ones that might go get munchies at 7-Eleven at 11 o'clock tonight. So when I watch the episodes back and you play Lime, like a talking Lime, alongside a sidekick called Kiwi, I'm like, yeah, this kind of makes sense that those people that might be going for munchies at 7-Eleven
0: are just
1: really enjoying Joel Creasy's Lime bouncing around and chatting to them. But you've been unbelievable. For people, the history of this show, we launched on the ABC last year. It's called Do Not Watch This Show. It's about a blue monster that doesn't want you to get to the end of the show and wants you to turn off.
0: That's your whiz.
1: You play Lime.
0: Who's Fruity?
1: Who's Fruity? Yes. And when we first wrote the series, I had always had you in mind.
0: Yeah, I was going to ask that. I was like, really? who else has this nasal twang that you were looking at?
1: Well, I had had you in mind. I was like, I think this would be really cool. And the other writers within the group, they said, who do you think for Lime? I was like, oh, Joel Creasy. And they were, what? Really? And I said, yeah, is that a problem? He goes, oh, no, we just hadn't thought he was flamboyant. Like, we need to rewrite this. So we started then rewriting because they realized who I'd had in mind.
0: That's
1: what I reckon is much better about season two is the flair you added in season one, and we're like, this is now working. Everyone from the get-go can write in your voice and Denise Scott's voice.
0: Yeah.
1: And I mean, it's a terrible voice to write for, but Dave Hughes' voice.
0: Someone told me I was the gay Dave Hughes the other day.
1: Sorry.
0: Yeah, it's a joy. It's so much fun. And particularly, yeah, season two, Lime gets some clangers. I'm like, oh, Lime's gotten hip. I think he was saying 6'7" or mid or something the other day.
1: Yeah. But do you think, I couldn't think of any other gay characters. Not that we say Lime is gay.
0: He's a fruit.
1: He's fruity.
0: He's quite literally a piece of fruit.
1: But in kids' shows.
0: Yeah.
1: That's why I was interested when I said I'd really want Joel to do this. I was fascinated as to whether there'd ever be a comment about it.
0: There were a few early on.
1: Yeah, but on the most part, I mean, it's great and this is the way it should be, but the most likely everyone's favourite character is Lime. We're in the middle of doing the international sales for this at the moment.
0: Oh, yeah.
1: And Lime comes back as the favourite character.
0: Wow, he made my day.
1: I shouldn't be saying this because your agent will be listening and going, okay, if we're ever doing another season, here we go again.
0: I think Denise Scott might be listening.
1: Yeah. So it's really great what you've brought to it, and I'm just so proud of the series.
0: Oh, thank you so much. It's such a joy, and particularly now that I've got nieces who I'm obsessed with.
1: Yes.
0: Seeing them watch, I'm always sending you photos of people watching the show, and I get recognised for my voice as Lime now more than anything else I do. And I am fine with that.
1: Yes, you should be.
0: All right, Andy, now something that we are doing separately is we're renovating on different scales, but I need your guidance and your assistance. I've got a lot of questions.
2: Four.

0: need these beautiful things that I've got.
1: Joe.
2: Yes, Jessica.
1: Creasy.
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0: I know it's weird to say this, but I've been thinking about it lately.

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1: Nova.
2: Let's get the party started. See you at the bar, you was hardly talking. That's when I knew that your heart was scarring. Friends to lovers need a part to star in. Like, wait, babe, let me

0: 5'9", brown eyes.
1: You're here on the Joel Creasy Show. Now, Mr. Andy Lee, whilst we may not both be Clio Bachelor of the Year, you have that to yourself. Another thing you and I have in common, but on a very different scale, we're both renovating.
2: Oh, yeah.
1: And I don't know really what I'm doing.
2: But you're not doing that, are you? You're not actually on the tools.
1: Like, I've had the odd photo holding a hammer, so it looks like I'm involved.
2: Okay, you're doing what I'm doing.
1: Yeah, yours is so... I'm following along a line.
2: Yes.
1: What is joinery?
2: Yeah, well, isn't that interesting? Like, I was waiting for these rooms to... Like, when are you going to build the shelves, guys? No, they're at the joiners. You know, like,
1: oh, is that what they're called, a joiner?
2: Yeah, like, we're in, like, our pantry. And I'm like, guys, when is it all coming? It's like, oh, it's all at the joiners. They're doing the joiner at the moment. I said, can I go out and see these guys?
1: Yeah.
2: Your whole house is just sitting, like they have it set
1: for
2: up.
1: Real?
2: So I walked through my wardrobe as it just sat in their warehouse. I went from like thinking, no, this house is not being built, to the other day I arrived and the joinery had already been put in. And
1: that's
2: it's
1: sick.
2: Like, so it's just like, bang, suddenly your whole room's ready to go. So it's exciting stuff.
1: When are you due?
2: Yeah. I think early next year. What are you putting in? Are you putting something in that's bespoke just for you? Like,
1: This is what I'm doing. So we bought an old office block because I always say COVID didn't break us as a couple. Yep. The casting of Ariana Grande and Wicked didn't break us as a couple. Jack was very pro. I was very anti. I had to eat my words. Yeah. She was fantastic. So we thought, what else could we do? A renovation. And I bought this old office block in the city. And what I am doing that is bespoke is on my bedroom door, I'm putting a PIN code on there. So when Jack has kick-ons, there's not that drunk person that when I go to bed, because there's always that one friend that's like, no, I can go in and say, it's fine. No, you can't, Kate. You can't. So there's going to be a PIN code on my door, and this is bougie, I'm putting in a little mini bar in my room.
2: That's fantastic.
1: So I never have to leave.
2: Rather than a PIN code, you could have a breathalyzer. So
1: then I won't get in.
2: That is true. Security was one thing that came up interestingly enough the other day. And Beck, what's Jack like? Because Beck's a scaredy cat. Beck does not like being home by herself.
1: Oh, no, I'm the scaredy cat. I always sleep on the other side from the door and the non-murderer side.
2: So, yeah, okay. Mm. Beck goes, oh, I just love it, darling. I mean, I'd never stay here if you're not here.
1: Oh, like, what? And you travel a lot.
2: She goes, I just wouldn't feel comfortable. Well, that's a really big problem. We've upped the security for Beck so she feels more comfortable. But one thing the security guy said, he said, if there's ever an intruder in, what do you want us to do with them?
1: Get rid of it?
2: Yeah. I went, well, what do you mean? He goes, well, we can either let them out or we could trap them in the house. So I was like, no, I don't want to trap the intruders in. I want them to leave as quickly as possible. But that's fine. They said, well, what do you want to happen, like audio-wise, when an intruder's in the house?
1: Play a podcast.
2: Yeah, that'll get rid of them.
1: Oh, no, I didn't mean it like that. Get another fan, I meant. Get those streaming numbers up.
2: So they're like, we could play music. You could play an alarm. It could be you, Andy, speaking to them. I'm like, what? I go, hello there.
1: This is Andy.
2: Wish you would. Andy from Hamish and Andy here. Wish you weren't in my house.
1: I'm very cross.
2: Grab yourself a beer. They're bottom right. And just head up through that front.
1: Naughty, naughty, not ideal.
2: Yes.
1: I can do your voiceover if you like.
2: That would be hilarious.
1: Get out, bitch. It is time. It's time to sashay away. I mean, because you are an entrepreneur. How's old mates in
2: old mates.
1: New York? Which, by the way, is such a flex that I have your number. Because a few times I'm like, hey, I need to get some people in.
2: Old mate, yeah, no, always happy to help. It's going great. In fact, straight after this, I am off to old mates because we're celebrating this Friday, Mates Day, May 8th.
1: Great.
2: Yeah. Sunset is at 8 p.m. in New York City on May 8th. So we do a countdown to 8 p.m.
1: Oh, 8 p.m.
2: And we give everybody a can. When it reaches zero, everyone has to be quiet but open their can. So the tinny crack, that...
1: That is so satisfying.
2: 600 of them at once.
1: Oh, you could sell that like ASMR.
2: Yeah, very satisfying sound. So I'm looking forward to that this Friday.
1: What a tough gig.
2: I know.
1: Yeah.
2: And Beck says she has to come. I'm like, really?
1: Well, she doesn't want to stay at home at her own.
2: Exactly.
1: Well, Andy, it's a joy. And I might follow it in New York.
2: Oh, please. And congrats again on tonight's show. You're so funny.
1: Thank you very much.
2: It's awesome. Tonight, Fright Night special, The 100, everyone.
1: It's my parents' favourite show.
2: Really?
1: Mm-hmm. Nice. They came to a taping once.
2: Yes, they've always had good taste.
1: They've got wonderful taste.
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0: Well, it is a big day today. It is the Met Gala Day, one of my favourite days of the year because it is rammed full of famous people with loads of money, so you don't feel remotely guilty laughing at them. And I am joined by the highest authority on all things fashion in this country, the one and only Melissa Hoyer. Hello.
3: Well, hello. I mean, I was going to wear Diamantes and Chanel and all of that, but unfortunately, Nicole Kidman took it all. So,
0: how
3: hey.
0: Rude. How rude. I need to be up front. I'm renovating. I'm down to my last clothes. So, yes, I am wearing acid wash jeans and a sweater that's two sizes too small.
3: I was going to mention that, but I thought, hey, let's leave all the criticism to who we're going to talk about.
0: I know, to the billionaires attending the Met Gala. Because the red carpet kind of just wrapped up. So I want to touch on, a few big celebs. Sabrina Carpenter, fresh from Coachella. She's in Dior. And her outfit's actually made with rolls of film from the 1954 film Sabrina, which is one of her favourites.
3: I think that's clever.
0: Yeah, she's hit the nail on the head with the thing.
3: Yeah, because when you actually look at fashion as art, she's actually taken something that is artistic, cinematic, and made fashion into it. So I think that was a very clever thing, Miss Sabrina. Very clever.
0: And she'd only need a few rolls. She's so petite.
3: Well, she's tiny. She's even littler than me. You know how little I am.
0: I know, if that's possible.
3: She probably just need one of those old-fashioned, one roll of film. That's it.
0: Boom, with the old camera. What about Bad Bunny? He had some prosthetic-type situation going on.
3: Well, when I first looked at Bad Bunny this morning, I thought, oh, who's this old man? But he actually had old man makeup on. You know, it was like seriously, he'd worked on this when I was listening to him speak, and he actually worked with his makeup artist to do makeup that made him look like an old man, which I think is genius. But the other interesting thing, he wore custom-made Zara.
0: I love that.
3: Did you think you'd hear the word Zara? from the Met Gala. But you know who else who had Zara on just really quickly? Stevie Nicks.
0: Yes, you mentioned this to me.
3: Yeah, Stevie Nicks, who was the lead singer, of course, of Fleetwood Mac. Mm. You know, some people may not remember Fleetwood Mac, but hey. They have had a resurgence. She was wearing John Galliano for Zara, because John Galliano, who is he designed for Dior for years ago, he's now done a collaboration with Zara. So, riddle me this.
0: On your Zara, I'll have to pop in after this, feel like I'm at the Met Gala.
3: Absolutely.
0: At Chadston. What about Madonna? I saw she's there.
3: Madonna's there with about seven other people. So she walked in, and on her head, she has what looks like an extraordinary sort of pirate ship. And surrounding her, there were about seven or eight women all holding her silk sort of huge train as she went up these extraordinary stairs.
0: Oh, that's the way to do it.
3: So she didn't wake up yesterday and go, oh, yeah, I think I might just wear something cash. That was seriously, seriously planned.
0: Yeah, she was in Saint Laurent. And then finally, let's just touch on one of the chairs, Beyoncé.
3: Oh, I mean, I feel sorry for anyone who actually dared enter the room before Beyoncé, because when Beyoncé arrived, and she actually arrived with her daughter Ivy Blue, so that made it even more of a family affair. She hadn't been to the Met Gala for 10 years, so that's always been a bit of a, ooh, will she come, will she come?
0: Yeah.
3: So she arrived looking spectacular, and in this gown that looked as though at the front was all like bejeweled and crusted in diamonds and crystals, but all of that sort of embellishment looked like her skeleton.
0: Oh,
3: that makes sense.
0: It would weigh a ton.
3: And then she had this huge train that probably went for probably 10 metres, and the same with her daughter. But suddenly she hit the red carpet, and everyone was like, boy, B is here. And I was noticing all of these other people who were just arriving after her go home.
0: Yeah, I mean, yeah. You don't want to be on the red carpet after Beyonce. Yeah. Melissa, I've got to wrap up and hand things over to the wonderful Chrissy Swan, but you're going to stick around. We're going to break all things down Met Gala on the podcast and talk about what it's about, the reason for it, and we've got some other juice that we want to we want to spill. Thank you for joining me, Melissa Hoyer.
3: Speak to you soon.
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26: 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Kingsford, look out for a two-car crash eastbound Gardiners Road at Eastern Avenue. Only one lane is currently open. Delays are very heavy as a result. And Gadeen, the Princes Highway has reopened northbound near Station Street after an earlier car and truck crash. We've still got very heavy congestion through the area though. There are major southbound access changes to the Sydney Harbour Bridge from Moringa Freeway. Choose your lane at West Street for either the bridge or the tunnel. Plan ahead at live traffic. Mostly sunny today with tops of 24 degrees. Right now it's 23 degrees on Sydney's Nova 96.9.
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27: With the 2pm headlines, good afternoon, I'm Michelle Stevenson. The Royal Commission into Anti-Semitism has heard harrowing accounts from five Jewish mothers today. One parent revealing her child went to a costume party where other children joked about dressing up as the Bondi shooters or Hitler. Marine Rescue says last night was the darkest night in the agency's history following the deaths of two of their members on the New South Wales North Coast. Two volunteers died after their rescue boat capsized while the body of the yacht's only occupant was found on the sand. The PM says the public will make up its own mind about whether Labor has broken key election promises. The federal government is expected to rein in the capital gains tax discount and negative gearing incentives as part of next week's budget. One Nation founder Pauline Hanson, meantime, says she will likely contest a lower house seat at the next federal election. And all the talk is this year's Met Gala with Beyonce, Jay-Z and Blue Ivy making it a family affair. Bad Bunny was unrecognisable as an old man, while Madonna arrived in a dramatic black dress with blindfolded ladies in waiting. Rihanna rocked a dress with over 115,000 jewels. And you're up to date on Nova.
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0: afternoon and welcome to Tuesday. Rocking a great blue bomber today, Swanee. Is it for the Met Gala? Have you come as costume as art?
1: Look, I came in this because, hi, by the way, my boss is in town, our boss. She's been on at me about my bomber jackets that I bought on sale and have never worn. So I had to put one on.
0: Yeah, you've got to.
1: Because I knew that she would see it.
0: You've got to rock it.
1: And I've put in a bit of effort. I've picked up a matching colour on the tee.
0: Yes, I like it.
1: And my Temu belt.
0: I was gonna ask where that belt was from.
1: At Temu.
0: Look, you look a lot better than a lot of the celebrities I saw today on that red carpet.
1: Look, I thought they did a great job, actually. And I sort of have come as fashion as art. This is
0: you
1: heavily
0: have.
1: Appliqued, as they would say in the 80s.
0: You have.
1: I mean, Nicole Kidman, what the hell? I want to see what sort of construction is going on under that dress.
0: Do you think there's some, like, hectic skims?
1: 100%.
0: Or maybe she just hasn't eaten since 1999.
1: I mean, that's a given.
0: Her face genuinely is art, though. Like,
1: oh, absolutely. Well,
0: exquisite.
1: Yeah, it's like pottery thrown on the best wheel, the most expensive wheel.
0: Hey, coming up after 3 o'clock, speaking of faces, in Chrissy's Quizzy, somehow we have managed to stuff inside the bum bag a shark cryo glow mask from Harvey Norman. What an elite Mother's Day gift.
1: The best.
0: Next, though, we're going to play Chrissy's Cheesy Tuesday. That's where we play you a cheesy moment in pop culture history. And if you can guess what it is, we'll give you $500 cash thanks to Baker's Delight.
1: Somba had one, member?
0: Yes.
1: Oh.

0: Hey, I wonder if Doja was at the Met Gala today.
1: I wonder.
0: Oh, she was.
1: I wonder why she wasn't like front and center. How'd she look?
0: I actually quite like this.
1: Let me have a look.
0: This is weird that it hasn't received the headline love it deserves. That's a look.
1: She looks amazing, head to toe. I mean, it doesn't sound great. Camel bin liner. You're listening to the Chrissy Swan Show on Nova. Let's do this.
0: Saint Laurent, they do no wrong.
2: Treat yourself to a delicious moment and indulge in the new custard and chalk hazelnut cruffins from Baker's Delight. Keep it real.
3: Just another cheesy Tuesday.
1: Hello, Jess.
4: Hi.
1: How are you going on Tuesday? It's our least favourite day of the week, me and Jack.
4: Oh, it's still too early in the week, isn't it? Let's move towards the end half of the week. No more work.
1: Yes, yes. Yes, Jess. And let's get you some cash to enjoy this weekend. Do you know how Cheesy Tuesday works?
4: I do.
1: We are going to play a cheesy or cringy pop culture moment. I reckon you'll probably be across it. And all you've got to do is answer the question that we ask you after it. Here is your little snippet.
5: Got some blue going on.
6: Where is that inspiration coming from?
5: I don't know. I like a little edge and a little pop in my hair, so I wanted to add something different, especially for the Teen Vogue party.
0: Our producer, Tom, constantly says...
5: Got some blue going on.
1: Got some blue going on. She doesn't sound like that anymore.
0: No, it actually reminds me...
1: She sounds really southern.
0: Of someone else.
1: That. Yeah, I agree. All right, which Disney star said that at the Teen Vogue party in 2007?
4: That was the famous Justin Bieber's ex, Selena Gomez. I saw that the other day. It was so funny.
1: It is Selena Gomez. She doesn't sound like that at all anymore.
0: It kind of sounds like Miley Cyrus.
1: Agreed. Well, that is the correct answer, and you've won $500 cash thanks to Baker's Delight.
4: That's so good. Thank you so much.
1: How grouse.
0: Have a great day, Jess. Hey, coming up before 3 o'clock, we have your invites to see Morgan Evans in Nova's Red Room. But next, we're talking about when dad has let you down.
1: Oh, my God. Talk about a cringe moment.
0: I can't wait for it. Harry Styles with American Girls for your Tuesday here on the Chrissy Swan Show.

0: You know, I can't run. Boobs are too big, whatever. But if I was to run, I feel like that would be a good song to have in your ears.
1: I'm with you, Swanee. It would get you over the line.
0: Still not going to do it. You're listening to the Chrissy Swan Show on Nova. Be very, very careful who you call in an emergency. Who wants to be a millionaire famous for bringing us the lifeline, the concept of when you're staring down the barrel of a question you don't know the answer to, you nominate one person who seems to know everything.
1: Phone a friend.
0: More often than not, it is the player's parents.
1: Yes.
0: Because, you know, that's the thing. Your parents seem to know more than you.
1: And I feel like often it is your dad. To this day at 29 years old, he's the one I call.
0: Would you call him now? If you were on Who Wants to Be a Millionaire, and I'm assuming before you even get onto the shiny floor, you have to say if you get far enough who is going to be your friend to call, you would have David.
1: I would call Dad. I still call him before I do those Today Extra segments. If there's a really tough political topic,
0: yeah,
1: I'll call him just to check if my opinion, just to gauge if my opinion's right.
0: Well, it's dangerous because I do know what direction he leads in.
1: He'd have me going, vote One Nation. Who would you call? Who would
0: That's
1: your phone
0: a really
1: friend be?
0: Good question. I don't know. I don't know. And after this episode I've watched of the UK Who Wants to Be a Millionaire, it would certainly not be either of my parents. This girl has gone down in history as being the second biggest loser in the history of this show. She lost £186,000.
1: That's like 400 grand Australian.
0: It's so much money because she didn't know the answer to a question and she called her dad, who absolutely flaked. Have a listen.
2: I don't know. I would think not shuttlecock or table tennis.
3: I think not tennis ball, maybe ice hockey puck?
2: Puck.
3: Any idea? 5 seconds.
2: They serve about 120, 130 miles an hour, don't they?
4: Yeah. Once again, people not realising 5 seconds is an eye, basically.
3: But I think that was helpful. I'm going to say ice hockey puck, final answer. Oh, God, the audience. It's fine if it's wrong.
4: It is wrong.
3: Oh,
4: my God. You just lost £186,000.
0: The question was, according to Guinness World Records, which of these has travelled at over 260 miles per hour during a competitive game or match? Now, I don't know the name of her father. I'm going to call him Graham. He sounds like a Graham to me. And Graham had, it was like she just popped in for a cup of tea and they had all the time in the world for starters. You could hear her going, quick, what's your answer?
1: And even then he just was mumbling his way through life.
0: And he had absolutely no idea. He gave her no definitive answer, despite the fact that 5 seconds and his opinion was all that separated her from £186,000.
1: Now, I asked you this question off air and you couldn't see the graphic and you got it right.
0: Yes, I did.
1: So you would have won.
0: I would have won. However, if you're not 100% sure and you use up your lifeline and you use it unwisely, as this poor girl did, you can be swayed. Like if you were my lifeline and I'm like, I reckon it's a shuttlecock because it's very light. It's the lightest of the thing. I would have done it's between the table tennis ball and the shuttlecock because they're the lightest of the two. So therefore they're going to go the furthest. You know, which one do you think it would be? And if you said, oh, I think it's the table tennis ball, I could have been swayed. You've got to be so careful.
1: You do. Because you can be let down.
0: You can be let down, as this poor woman was. And what an English reaction when he says, you've just lost £186,000. She goes, that's okay then.
1: I know.
0: It totally is not
1: also,
0: okay.
1: Jeremy Clarkson totally enjoyed telling her that news.
0: 13-24-10, when has your dad absolutely let you down? When have you wanted to change your birth certificate?
1: Just for sharing with us today, we're going to give you a style enhancers kit from American Crew. Woo. Olivia Dean.

0: You're listening to The Chrissy Swan Show on Nova. When has your dad been an unbelievable disappointment? I don't know how long between the filming of this episode of Who Wants to Be a Millionaire UK was filmed and going to where that she took time out from speaking to her father.
1: Oh, imagine the phone call.
0: I just can't.
1: To the green room.
0: I just can't. The story is this. It came down to one question that divided her from £186,000, we're talking. And so she called her dad. He was a lifeline. He knows everything. Well, he didn't know the answer. He didn't help her at all. He fumbled, took his time. In the end, she was like, "Can you hurry up?" Anyway, she gave the wrong answer and became the second biggest loser in Who Wants to Be a Millionaire history. I can almost not listen to the audio again. It's excruciating to me.
1: It's also, I'd rather be the biggest loser. Like, it's even more grim. You're the second biggest loser.
0: I'd like to do a follow-up on the relationship that exists now between the person that let down the biggest loser on Who Wants to Be a Millionaire history.
1: Interesting. 13-24-10, when has your dad let you down?
0: This is going to be good, and we know it's going to be good because this person doesn't want us to name them. Hello, Anonymous.
2: Hi, Chrissy. How are you?
0: Good. Please tell us what your dad did that you still are not over.
2: I was 15 at my first ever job at a fine dining restaurant. And being 15, I can't drive, so dad comes to pick me up. And instead of just waiting in the car for me to come out, he thought he would come into the fine dining restaurant barefoot, ripped trackies, a t-shirt, and his hair all messy. He looks like a homeless bum.
0: No.
2: He walks into the fine dining restaurant and points at me and says, "That's my daughter. It's her first day." And then proceeded to walk around the restaurant barefoot. And I was mortified.
0: Was he doing it to be funny?
2: No, that's the worst part.
0: I mean, doesn't he know that the rules are once you hit the age of 13, you wait outside the house and you get picked up and there is no interaction between your parent and anybody else. It's like, for my kids, I just slow down and they get in.
1: Yes.
0: You know what I mean?
1: At like 4 kilometres an hour.
0: Did you lose your job there or what happened?
2: No, the manager thought it was hilarious, but I went home and cried and I made mum call the manager and tell them that I won't be back because I couldn't show my face there again.
0: Oh, no.
1: And that's so sad.
0: That's so sad.
1: We're going to send you a style enhancers kit from American Crew. Maybe send that one to your dad. Let's go to Bron on 13-24-10.
0: Some dads, though, take a lot of joy from embarrassing their kids. And I sort of understand that. Like, if you're that sort of person, that could be fun.
1: But when there's an income involved, it's just not.
0: I agree.
1: Do it in front of friends or family, not an employer.
0: Very good point. Hi, Bronny.
3: Yeah. Hi, Chrissy. Hi, Dad.
0: Darling.
1: Hey,
0: what
1: Bron.
0: Happened when you were 15?
3: Yeah, I was also 15 and there was actually an intruder standing at my doorway of my bedroom. I waited till he went to the next room. I ran into Dad and I said, there's a man in my room. And he goes, "Settle down, you're just having a bad dream." And then when he realised I was actually in a state, he went looking for him and then he was jumping out of our kitchen window and he stole Mum's wedding and engagement ring that was on the sink.
0: If he hadn't said that you were dreaming, your mum might still have those rings.
3: Yeah, exactly, exactly.
0: Timing is of the essence.
3: Mind you, Chrissy, I became a cop because then I wanted to chase the baddies and catch them.
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10: 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No, I just want to go
11: What have you had removed from your body?
12: Well, it's a little bit different. Maybe not the norm.
13: You've had a couple of ribs removed, haven't you?
14: Yeah.
15: Whip's had his personality removed.
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0: 5 sausage rolls. Thank you.
1: Oh, sauce. Man, I haven't had lunch. I could go a sauce roll.
0: Oh, my God. You're listening to the Chrissy Swan Show. We've got to get through this quickly because we've got to get some sausage rolls.
2: Chrissy's clickbait.
0: Imagine my panic when the first thing that I saw when I opened up my Instagram this morning was a message from Dolly Parton. I thought, this is not going to end well. But God, she puts on a brave face.
1: Did you think it was like an AI version of her saying she'd passed or something?
0: Well, I thought, basically, yes. I thought, if she is all gussied up and she's saying something for about 10 minutes, something is up. But, look, as she says, there is some good news and some bad news.
3: Well, hey there, it's Dolly. And I have some good news. And a little bad news.
0: The good news is
3: I'm responding really well to meds and treatments, and I'm improving every day. Now, the bad news is it's going to take me a little while before I'm up to stage performance level because some of the meds and treatments make me a little bit swimmy-headed, and, of course, I can't be dizzy carrying around banjos, guitars, and such on 5-inch heels, and you know that I'm going to be wearing them. Not to mention all those heavy rhinestone outfits, the big hair, my big...
0: boobies.
3: ...personality. Lord, those that would make anybody swim-headed.
0: She put on a brave face. I'm sure she had a very long lie down afterwards. But it's kidney stones, guys. It's kidney stones.
1: Oh, is that all?
0: That's it.
1: Okay,
0: well,
1: phew.
0: I think it's probably more than that. But she says, she's had more kidney stones removed. I watched the whole thing. I've had more kidney stones removed from me than the quarry at Rockwood in here in Tennessee.
1: Wow.
0: Anyway, if you've got tickets to see her in her Las Vegas residency, soz about it, not happening.
1: And at the age of 80, I think, don't worry about her Vegas residency, Dolly. It's too much.
0: She can't stop working by her own admission. She cannot stop.
1: But do some like Amazon Lives. They pay a fair bit for those nowadays.
0: That's true. Like, that's true. Roll it out,
1: yeah,
0: baby.
1: You don't need to be up on stage.
0: So true. Let's talk Met Gala.
1: Please.
0: The theme is costume art.
1: Yep.
0: Fashion as art. Some people took it literally. Some people took it too far. Nicole Kidman nailed it. She's also a co-chair.
1: She looked 10 out of 10.
0: 10 out of 10. She arrived with her lookalike daughter. Sunday is getting more and more like her. Did you see? Well, in the stills, she looks more like her dad, I think, Keith Urban. Mm-hmm. Keithy. But when she's moving, the expressions are pure Nicole.
1: Yes, and she's also nailed, like when speaking, the chin down movement that Nicole always has. Nicole, I mean, the theme is fashion is art. Nicole's face is art.
0: She
1: looks exquisite.
0: She is a living, breathing work of art. What is that dress? It was a Dior?
1: No, it was a red Chanel gown.
0: A Chanel gown. What is it? Is it sequins? What is it? It's like lizard skin. It's extraordinary. Absolutely extraordinary. I'm talking about the dress here, not her complexion.
1: Sequins.
0: It's full, but they're like so tight.
1: Yeah.
0: Anyway, magical. Kim Kardashian also nailed the theme. She wore actual art, a fiberglass breastplate. There is a pop artist called Alan Jones. Not the one who speaks like this, Alan Jones. But he's responsible for this.
1: Yeah, I love it.
0: It's like fetish art in a way. You probably, you know, recognise it if you saw it. It's like female mannequins as coffee tables and hat stands and all that sort of stuff. And she repurposed a sculpture of his from the late 60s.
1: It looked sick. And also, Swanee, I love Kim K with blonde hair.
0: I do too.
1: I think that really levels up her looks. And also, Chris looked awesome in Dolce & Gabbana.
0: I mean, she always looks great. Kim had this to say. I love this question on the red carpet.
4: So what are you both looking forward to the most?
5: I don't know. Who's here?
4: There's a lot of people here.
5: I'm kind of excited to see Jafar Jackson.
4: Yes, Jafar.
5: Yeah, because we saw the Michael movie and it's so incredible. Yeah. There's some sisters in there. It's always good.
4: Oh, yeah, them.
0: Oh, yeah, them. And speaking of Jafar, he did look incredible. I mean, it was a real homage to his uncle, Michael.
1: Yeah, in a black velvet Ralph Lauren suit. I thought it looked great.
0: Is it an homage to Michael or is it an homage to Bubbles on the cover of the Dangerous album? I ask you this question. Kylie was there. Jenner was there in a Schiaparelli nude gown, bleached eyebrows, seen it.
1: Oh, you didn't like it?
0: Not really.
1: I know we've seen it before, but I thought it suited the look.
0: I feel like bleached eyebrows belong to Julia Fox.
1: I literally took the words out of my mouth. I agree with you, but I think at the moment, Kylie and Julia look quite similar, so it suits her.
0: Did you know when I was looking on my Kindle the other day, Julia Fox has released a memoir? I'm so tempted to read it.
1: Oh, I think it would be really good.
0: I don't know why.
1: I think she... Every time I see a TikTok of hers, I'm always surprised that I watch it till the end.
0: Okay, I'm going to read it and give you excerpts next week.
1: Can you
0: okay?
1: please?
0: Yeah, because I'm into day three of my new 8:05 bedtime. Yeah.
1: Heidi Klum, we need to talk about her before we go to the news.
0: Heidi Klum transformed herself into a living, breathing sculpture. Imagine it's Sunday afternoon, the sun is shining, the seagulls are squawking, you're on Circular Quay, and one of those insufferable performance artists steals your cap when you're not looking.
1: Yeah.
0: That was the look she went for.
1: Now, I wish I could say my analogy of what she looks like on air, but I won't. I was throwing so much shade her way, and then I heard her on the red carpet explain it.
0: Have a listen.
2: I went walking around in the Met.
0: Wow.
2: And, you know, Raphael Monti, right? He's done most of the sculptures from the 1800s. So I looked and I was like, wow, this is so beautiful. The drape and it's all on marble. But how can you make that with fabric? Because I look hard, but I'm soft, right?
4: Can we touch you?
2: Touch me.
4: It's like...
2: I can sit, I can eat, I can
4: like foam.
2: Do everything. So it's foam and latex.
4: I'm so confused. Yeah.
6: Oh, wow.
0: She's mad for a dress up. But Heidi, it's not Halloween, doll.
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30: At Silverwater, there's a spillage at southbound Silverwater Road just past Derby Street. Only one lane remains open there. The M7 to Horsley Park, an earlier truck breakdown southbound in the shoulder lane just past the Horsley Drive, still causing very heavy delays. The M7 southbound travel time from Richmond Road to Preston's is taking 27 minutes, while Liverpool at slow patches on the Hume Highway both ways between Memorial Avenue and Elizabeth Drive. Mascot all clear approaching both the domestic and international airport terminals. 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Check your weather. Clear skies tonight, down to 13 degrees. Partly cloudy tomorrow, tops of 13. Right now, it is 24 degrees in the city, 23 in the west.
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30: Hello, I'm Michelle Stevenson. Well, more pain for mortgage holders, with the RBA delivering its third straight increase. The Reserve Bank raising the cash rate by 25 basis points to 4.35%. PM Anthony Albanese says the war in the Middle East is a key driver of rising inflation.
33: We understand that people are under financial pressure and that the global conflict, this war across the other side of the world in which Australia is not a participant, is having an impact right around the world, including here in Australia.
30: Marine Rescue says their focus is on supporting the families of volunteers who have died while trying to rescue people on board a yacht off northern New South Wales. A rescue boat capsized in heavy conditions while responding to a sinking yacht. A total of three people have been confirmed dead, with four others making it safely to shore. The federal government will gradually roll back the fringe benefits tax discount on electric vehicles. The exemption will drop to 25% by April 2029. It's part of a move to save the budget $1.7 billion over 4 years. Meantime, Australia's bioenergy industry is pushing to turn local organic waste into a mainstream fuel source to end our reliance on foreign oil. Now, sugar manufacturers are joining the fight, calling on the federal government to mandate the use of homegrown ethanol and biodiesel. And Blake Lively has made a shock appearance at the Met Gala just hours after settling her long-running legal dispute with Justin Baldoni, the actress attending solo without hubby Ryan Reynolds, after both parties issued a joint statement declaring their messy court battle over. Now, let's see what's happening on Nine News.
0: Thanks, Michelle. I'm Peter Overton. In Nine News, marine rescue volunteers among three dead after a yacht capsizes at a notorious breakwall. Australians trapped on a virus-riddled cruise ship now banned from entering port. Your first look at this year's bargain Aldi snow gear. And we're in PNG to show you what life will be like inside the...
30: Attending solo without hubby Ryan Reynolds after both parties issued a joint statement declaring their messy court battle over. Now, let's see what's happening on Nine News.
0: Thanks, Michelle. I'm Peter Overton. In Nine News, marine rescue volunteers among three dead after a yacht capsizes at...

0: your time. The best time of the...
1: Is that a crack in my graft?
0: Cracks mean leaks. Hidden damage.
1: Watery damage. The home we love falling apart around us.
0: We should move out.
2: Got grout out? Time to call the grout guy.
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5: Oh, hey.
6: Oh, good afternoon.
5: You know, sometimes personalised number plates are sort of thinly disguised community service announcements. I saw one on the way in and it was gamer. And I thought, well, I don't want to know you ever. And thank you. And thank you for just saying it outright. That's it. You're not my person. I never need to even worry.
6: And was the A spelt with a four?
5: No, it was okay. G-A-M-E-R, probably worth a fair bit.
6: I reckon that would be, because, man, that kills me.
5: I know.
6: You can't get the actual number plate,
5: don't
6: replace the I with a 1.
5: Correct.
6: I hate you. coming up before 4 o'clock in Who Am I, Swanee? We are celebrating Mother's Day, and we have $1,000 worth of Officeworks goodies to give away.
5: Is there a greater gift than that? I'm not sure.
6: I don't think there is. Tomorrow?
5: Well, actually, yes, there is, and it's coming up right now.
6: It is. Hey, but before we get to that... Tomorrow, we are hosting our Billie Eilish preview screening.
5: Oh, my God, one more sleep.
6: Now, between now and the end of our show, a Billie Eilish song is going to play. When you hear it, I'm going to say 13-24-10, call us if you'd like to be at that screening. We've got
5: it's
6: some
5: a ticket blitz. It's a ticket blitz.
6: Minute tickets. But next, as you mentioned, Swanee, we have an LED face mask stuffed inside the bum bag in Chrissy's Quizzy. 13-24-10.
5: I want to use one of those.
6: Let's see if we've got some.

0: You're listening to the Chrissy Swan Show on Nova. Is it too muffly? I've got my LED red light mask on that we're about to give away. The shark cryo something from her.
1: Give the best mum the best gift. Yeah. Shop the Shark Cryo Glow LED face mask at Harvey Norman now. Chrissy's Quizzy.
0: Okay, I've had it on, and then I put my headphones on it.
2: Yeah.
0: And now I can't see, so I've got to have my glasses on, but it's all trapped up into the headphones.
2: How nice is the, like, cooling pads under the eyes?
0: This is really an amazing thing. I have to wear it as a hat now.
2: I feel like I should be in the music video for Kylie's Can't Get You Out of My Head.
0: I'm really excited to be alone with that.
2: Righto.
0: Hi, Zoe.
3: Hi, how are you?
0: I can tell you, if you win this amazing shark rejuvenator mask, you will be a very happy woman, I'm telling you.
3: I think I need one.
4: I look better already. I just caught my reflection. I can tell, Zoe. They work well. Hey, Monique, how are you?
5: I'm good.
0: Monique, I just had it on, and there is a program called Better Aging, and I was on level 2. The maximum is only level 3, unfortunately. I need level 7. All right, girls, your names are your buzzers. It's the best of 3, best of 5, meaning first one to get 3 answers correct wins this incredible Shark Cryo Glow mask from Harvey Norman. Question number 1. Beyoncé walked the red carpet with whom at the Met Gala? Yes, Zoe.
3: I'm going to guess her husband, Jay-Z, and her daughter, Blue Ivy.
0: Spot on. What a great guess. Question number two. Which icon has had to cancel her Las Vegas residency?
3: Monique.
0: Yes, Monique.
3: Dolly Parton.
0: Well, yes, that's the bad news. But the good news is boobs are still big.
4: And I'm going to talk for another 4 minutes.
0: 4. Question number 3. 11 years ago today, Shawn Mendes released this hit. What's it called? You watch me bleed until I can't breathe.
3: Shake your body onto my knees.
0: I like this song. Monique. What is it, Monique?
3: In Stitches.
0: Yes, we'll accept it. It's just Stitches, but we get it.
4: 11 years ago, geez.
0: God, that's a long time. Question number 4. Can you name Kate Hudson's famous...
3: Monique.
0: Yes, Monique?
3: Goldie Hawn.
0: It is, and I believe that is for the win.
3: Thank you.
6: Well done.
0: Monique, clear out that top drawer. We are sending you a shark cryo glow mask from Harvey Norman. You are going to love it.
3: Awesome. Thank you so much, guys.
4: Have a great night, Monique and Zoe. Hey, right now I'm clicking play on Billie Eilish, my favourite Billie Eilish song, actually.
0: I wonder what happens next.
4: 13, 24, 10 if you want to come with us tomorrow night. I had a dream.

0: listening to the Chrissy Swan Show on Nova, and we're talking about baby names because Benji Madden from Good Charlotte, one of the twins, and his good lady wife, Cameron Diaz, have welcomed their third baby. It's great news.
1: It is great news.
0: And, you know, I don't think either of them would have seen it coming, given Cameron is in her, she's older than me, and that's not a sentence I say often.
1: She's 53, yeah?
0: I think she's older than that.
1: This has to have been properly planned.
0: Yeah. I think all three of them. So they've got a daughter and a son already, and they've just welcomed their third baby, Nautis Madden. Nautis.
1: Sorry?
0: Nautis.
1: You're wrong.
0: Nautas.
1: That's not a name.
0: Well, it sort of goes with the other two. The daughter is Radix, and the son is Cardinal. That's at least a word.
1: Cardinal. I just think of Cardinal Pell.
0: Oh, yeah. Well, that's not a great...
1: That's sorry. You can't be naming your kid Cardinal.
0: Not a great association.
1: And Radix. It sounds like something I put on my roast lamb. Like, come on.
0: The problem with Nautis is I feel like... Look, the meaning is wonderful.
1: What is it?
0: Benji posted the meaning. It's from the Latin root word nauta, N-A-U-T-A, and it means sailor, navigator, voyager, one who embarks on a journey and fears not the unknown. That is a great message for this child.
1: It's a great message, and I love all of those things, right? And I love Cameron and Benji. But the idea people give their baby a name, right, and then publicly post this saying this is the meaning, your kid might be like the laziest dead shit ever that doesn't want to go on a journey, that just wants to sit and play PS4. But yeah, nah, we'll call him Nautis because he'll be a journeyman.
0: I mean...
1: It's so funny.
0: My problem with this is the child isn't even 24 hours old and already an explanation has to be given for the name.
1: Mm-hmm.
0: And every day of that child's life, is it a he? She? I don't even know. What is it, a he or a she?
1: That's a very good question.
0: Our third child, son.
1: It was a boy.
0: So he's going to have to not only spell his name, like, you know, I'd like to order some Mee Goreng and la, la, la. Oh, yeah, what name do we put on the order? Nautis. How do you spell it? That would drive me crazy. And if he's not spelling his name, he's going to be asked, what does it mean?
1: 132410. You can be anonymous, as I know there could be some embarrassment or shame attached with this. But 132410, do you dislike your name?
0: Have you been given a moniker that just gives you the irrits and has every single day?
1: And have you told
0: maybe
1: your parents?
0: Maybe your parents got creative with spelling. Maybe there's a letter in there that doesn't make sense.
1: We'll give you a Baker's Delight voucher for sharing.

0: just love the beginning of that song. Love it. Ella's a great name.
1: Ella Langley.
0: Ella Langley. You're listening to the Chrissy Swan Show on Nova. Really happy news for Benji Madden and Cameron Diaz. I stan those two. I love them.
1: I love them. And remember, we spoke to the Madden Bros not too long ago, and they were just great guys.
0: So lovely. And we've never interviewed Cameron Diaz, but I just know. Magic.
1: I would fangirl too hard because Charlie's Angels is my
0: of course.
1: All-time favourite film.
0: Of course.
1: Although I would get angry at her about this current topic.
0: Well, they've welcomed their third baby. It's a baby boy and his name is Nautas, N-A-U-T-A-S. And I have no thoughts really apart from that is annoying for the child. He's going to have to spell it every time he goes to pick up his pizzas or his coffee at Starbucks.
1: Yeah.
0: He's going to have to explain what it means. I mean, if in doubt, is there anything wrong with Jack? Is there?
1: No, there is not.
0: Have you ever had to spell your name?
1: Never.
0: Has anyone ever said, what does it mean?
1: Never.
0: That's right.
1: Ever, ever, ever.
0: It would be very, very annoying. We're asking you, 13, 24, 10, have you been saddled with the name that your parents thought was a great idea, but they weren't thinking of you at the time? Danielle, you are such a parent.
2: Hi, guys. How are you going?
0: What have you done, Danielle?
2: So my poor son, his first name is Declan with a K.
1: Oh.
2: And his surname is Kramer with a C.
0: Right, because Kramer is normally with a K and Declan is normally with a C.
1: Danielle, why?
2: Well, I didn't actually consider his surname. I considered his first name, and K's a stronger letter. So I'm like, that's a stronger name, Declan with a K. It's stronger. But then later on I was like, oh dear, his surname's Kramer with a C.
0: And so, how old is he?
2: He's actually 25 now.
0: And is he always saying, like, you know, I was going to say Centrelink. I'm not throwing any shade on him. But, you know, when you've got to register with government, you know, Medicare and whatever, does he go Declan with a K, Kramer with a C?
2: Always.
1: Danielle,
2: even I did.
1: Is he going to change it?
2: Oh, I don't believe so. I think it's too late now.
1: I just don't think it is. I think at 25.
0: Danielle, if you had your time again, would you name him Declan with a C?
2: No. Definitely not.
0: I'm calling Child Protective Services. Hello,
1: Baker's,
0: Kyle.
1: Baker's Delight voucher for you, Danielle. Kyle on 13, 24, 10. What's your name?
3: Oh, Kyle, obviously. But it's spelt with five letters. There's no vowel in it.
0: What do you mean?
3: Well, exactly that.
0: Spell it.
3: K-H-Y-L-L.
1: Kyle's got a lot of attitude.
0: So do people call you Kill?
3: They do, actually, sometimes.
0: And how does that feel?
3: Oh, it doesn't bother me too much because I've lived with it for a long time, but you just got to spell it every time. And people look at you funny, like, what? How does that work?
0: Would you rather, do you think life would have been easier if you were just Kyle, K-Y-L-E?
3: No, I don't like how that's gone. I think that would be a little bit boring, but it's just on the other end, I suppose.
0: Have you brought it up with your parents?
3: I've asked them where it come from, and they just said they just felt like it, and that's where it went. My brothers and sister are all spelled normally. I'm just the odd one out.
0: Well, it's all very well for them to feel like it. They're not the one that has to go K-H-Y-L-L.
1: Do you look at your name when you write it and think, God, that looks wrong? Like, that looks annoying?
3: To be honest, I think it looks good because you got the high letters at the front and the tall letters at the back, and the back. So it also almost looks a little bit symmetrical. But, yeah, people look at you funny. And any time you've got the form, you've got to cross out how they would normally spell it and write it yourself.
0: Yeah, see, I look at it and I want to say, baby John, may I buy a vowel?
1: Kyle, you've got a Baker's Delight voucher.
0: Shakira.
4: Hello.
0: Oh, my darling. How old are you?
4: I'm 39.
0: And
4: so I was about 12 when the singer came out.
0: Oh,
4: and
0: dear.
4: I just get Shakira now. It's
0: yeah.
4: It's just Shakira, Shakira, Shakira.
0: And
4: can you
0: dance? Yeah.
1: Can you?
4: No, very uncoordinated. Can't dance to save myself.
0: Are your breasts small and humble or are they confused with mountains?
4: Oh, confused.
0: Yeah.
1: Do you know how to pay your tax?
4: Yes, thankfully.
1: That's good.
4: But, call centre job. Over the years, I've copped it every call. It's like, oh, that's, you know, never heard that one. Yeah.
0: Oh. Have you been tempted to change it or have you been known by a different name just for the ease?
4: No, I just tend to, every time I order a coffee or whatever, I'm just like, oh, just under my husband's name. And they're like, just under Adam. So it's, yeah,
1: he's
4: come in quite handy over the years.
0: If you had
4: a lot easier.
0: If like, have your parents apologised?
4: Well, I was named after Michael Caine's wife.
0: Yes.
4: Mum just loved the name Shakira, and I love the name. It's just the association with the singer.
1: Shakira, could you go with Kira?
4: I do. My family calls me Kira. Yeah.
0: Yeah, that's great.
1: I like Kira. All right, you've got a Baker's Delight voucher. Let's finish with this one.
0: Now, I really want to give some time to this one. Hello, Dylan.
5: Hello.
0: I mean, how are you?
5: Oh, my life's in shambles, but yeah, it's all right.
0: Hey, mine too. It's all right. We can talk off air about that. Can you please, I mean, I hear the word, the name Dylan, and I think it's D-Y-L-A-N, like the writer Dylan Thomas, or maybe D-I-L-L-O-N. I've seen that. How do you spell your name? How did your parents write it on your birth certificate?
5: D-Y-L-A-N-N-N.
0: Dylan with three N's.
1: What were they on?
5: Oh, look, it was the 90s, so I wouldn't be able to comment. But and they are alternative hippies, so I'm not really sure as to why. But
0: Have you asked the question? Is it a numerology thing?
5: Oh, apparently it just felt right. And, I'm not sure if the stars aligned at the time. I'm not sure, but...
0: Do you have siblings with extraneous consonants in their name?
5: Fortunately, I'm an only child.
0: Imagine what they would have ripped out if you had siblings.
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8: Hey, it's Michelle Stevenson here. Silverwater, we've got a spillage southbound on Silverwater Road just past Derby Street. That's in the left-hand lane there. The M5, it's currently taking 29 minutes westbound from tunnel exit to Preston's, while the M4, pretty slow going citybound approaching Prospect Highway with a speed drop to 80 k's there. Auburn, it's a busy run both ways. Parramatta Road at St Hilliers Road, and Liverpool, we've got slow patches on the Hume Highway both ways between Memorial Avenue and Elizabeth Drive. This May, do something that feels good. 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Checking weather, clear skies tonight, down to 13 degrees. Partly cloudy tomorrow, tops are 23. Right now it's 24 in the city, 23 in the west. 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
29: Pixie, Whipper and Kate for the drive home. 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
1: Well, they should.
3: They really should.
1: They should. They don't have the space for all of that acreage of paper and pens.
3: Well, in good news for you, Rachel, you could be about to win $1,000 worth of Officeworks goodies.
4: I'm getting really nervous.
1: No, don't be nervous. Don't be nervous.
4: Can you hear me?
1: Just imagine that, you know, the glass doors have opened and you're grabbing your little blue basket. Just imagine that. There's no greater moment, Rach.
4: Oh, my God. This is so cool. I'm so excited.
1: Okay, here we go. This is how it's going to work.
3: This is going to be interesting.
1: Yeah. It's standard Who Am I? My God, me calming her down really works. It's never worked before.
4: Yeah, I feel great now.
1: Good on you, Rach. And I really want you to win. There's nothing better. Standard Who Am I? I'm gonna take on the role of somebody and I'm going to say, I am this person. I am this person. I have blue eyes, blah, blah, blah. And you're going to tell me who I am, all right?
4: Whoa, okay.
1: Every time I move on to the next clue, you're going to lose $100 worth of office work stuff. But don't worry, there's heaps there.
4: Oh, no.
1: Clue number one. I am Sasha Fierce and I love lemonade.
4: Beyonce.
1: Mate, that is $1,000. That's the equivalent of a hole in one, my girl.
3: Congratulations, okay. Rachel. Have a beautiful Mother's Day this Sunday.
4: Thank you, guys. I will. It's going to be amazing. Probably the best in my life with this money. Thank you.
3: You are so welcome. Hey, speaking of Beyonce, she was at the Met Gala today and we're going to talk about her and Blue Ivy next. Man, I love this song. MGMT with Kids for your Tuesday on Nova.

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1: Chrissy's clickbait.
0: Thank God. Blake Lively and Justin Baldoni have called it quits. They've settled. It's over. We won't have to hear he said, she said anymore. There's nothing, no more lodging of this or hearing of that.
2: I wish they'd done that 2 days after this BS started.
0: Look, it's been 2 years, can you believe? And she hit the red carpet at the Met Gala. I reckon the timing was important, and the joint statement was also important.
2: The joint statement was interesting.
0: That's all legalities.
2: Right, coming together to
0: yes,
2: do that.
0: Yes, someone would have, you know, they would have been fighting over that for months.
2: Yeah, you're right. You know, they probably settled last year.
0: 100%.
2: What did you make of her Versace dress that she wore?
0: Well, I thought it was a little bit fairy tale.
2: Same. It was too Disney. It suited a theme from last year or the year before. It didn't suit costume as art.
0: No, and I feel like this was a real opportunity for her to be strong and edgy, and she was just enchanting to meet you.
2: Yeah, she did look like she was on set of a Taylor Swift music video.
0: Oh, by the way, Taylor Swift was a no-show again for 10 years in a row. Apparently planning nuptials with her.
2: Right.
0: What do you call them again?
2: Gronks.
0: Gronks, yeah.
2: Her Gronk husband.
0: Beyoncé was there with her daughter and husband. They're a daggy little trio. I'm there for it.
2: Yeah. Again, I don't know if I loved Beyoncé's look.
0: I don't think she's there for the height of style anymore. I feel like she's trying to hand over. She's always making Blue Ivy the feature. And even when she was stopped to have a chat, she was making Blue Ivy the feature.
3: It feels surreal because my daughter's here.
4: And Blue looks so beautiful.
3: She looks so beautiful. This it's incredible to be able to share it with her. And I think she looks so incredible.
4: She looks so beautiful. We could learn some red carpet tips from Blue.
3: Absolutely.
4: The way she's posing,
3: She was ready.
0: She looks like a bride, Blue Ivy. Like, you absolutely, she looks like she's about to get married.
2: Also, Beyonce sounds like she's about to start crying when she talks about it.
0: She does. And maybe she will if she hears what Paul Anthony Kelly, who played JFK in that story of JFK
2: love story
0: and Caroline, said about her. Have a listen.
5: I don't know. I'm a metalhead.
0: He was asked what his favourite Beyoncé song was. How dismissive. Have a listen again.
5: I don't know. I'm a metalhead.
0: I don't know.
2: Hey,
0: he's got no interest.
2: Talk about our favourite Beyoncé songs, but we've run out of time. Fitzy, Whipper and Kate are up next. Let's talk about them tomorrow.
0: We will.
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0: North Sydney, we get a bus breakdown. Warringah Freeway northbound just near High Street in Lane 1, while the M5 is taking 33 minutes westbound from tunnel exit to Preston's. The M5 East is slow westbound moving from the airport tunnel, while the M4 is slow citybound approaching Prospect Highway with a speed drop to 80 kilometres. Auburn is busy both ways. Parramatta Road is St Hilliers Road, and Liverpool is slow patches on the Hume Highway both ways between Memorial Avenue and Elizabeth Drive. 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Checking weather. Clear skies tonight, down to 13 degrees. It's going to be partly cloudy tomorrow. We're looking at tops of 23. Right now it's 24 in the city, 23 in the west.
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0: Good afternoon, I'm Michelle Stevenson. The Reserve Bank has raised interest rates in a pre-budget blow for borrowers. The cash rate now sitting at 4.35% after a jump of 25 basis points. Treasurer Jim Chalmers says the upcoming budget, though, will play a helpful role in the fight against inflation.
1: We all want to see inflation come down in our economy. We know what's driving it in the near term, the war in the Middle East.
0: The hike adds about $120 a month to the average $730,000 mortgage. Well, the federal government will start gradually winding back the electric vehicle tax discount from next year to rein in its growing cost. From 2029, the tax concession for all EV purchases will be capped at 25%. Energy Minister Chris Bowen says it's about fiscal responsibility.
2: This is very sensible. It's a save for the budget, but it keeps that support going and encourages Australians to keep making the choices they want to make for cheaper, cleaner cars.
0: Wesfarmers has announced it's lifting prices on some of its products at Bunnings and Kmart. The retail giant is blaming increased freight and fuel costs for its decision. Well, Carlton is said to be hit with a $75,000 fine by the AFL over the club's handling of Elijah Hollins last month. The fine will reportedly be paid to mental health service provider Headspace, who work with young people and their families. And the Met Gala rule about being 18 and older to attend was broken this year to make room for two Nepo children. Co-chairs Nicole Kidman and Beyonce walking the carpet with their daughters Sunday Rose, who's 17, and Blue Ivy, who's only 14. Now let's see what's happening on Nine News.
3: Thanks, Michelle. I'm Peter Overton. In Nine News, marine rescue volunteers among three dead after a yacht capsizes at a notorious breakwall. Australians trapped on a virus-riddled cruise ship now banned from entering port. Your first look at this year's bargain Aldi snow gear. And we're in PNG to show you what life will be like inside the Chief's new compound. Nine News, your news nightly at 6 on 9 and 9 Now.
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26: And now the moment we've been waiting for is here.
29: Fitzy.
30: We're very excited about this.
29: Whipper.
30: The team is on.
29: And Kate.
31: How about that, guys?
29: On Nova.
30: Oh, my God, I can't get enough of it. Met Gala, it's a special day, guys. We are all focusing on the outfits. You've heard some commentary around it.
32: Sorry, God. Was it the Met Gala?
30: What did you think it was?
32: I thought it was the Bet Gala. I've been at Warrnambool all day and I've lost a fortune on the track. Damn.
30: Is that how we're starting, is it?
26: And now the moment we've been waiting for is here.
30: We're very excited about this.
29: Whipper.
30: The team is on.
29: And Kate.
31: How about that, guys?
29: On Nova.
30: Oh, my God, I can't get enough of it. Met Gala, it's a special day, guys. We are all focusing on

0: Sam Smith.
1: Is that your pick?
2: I mean, I believe the outfit weighed 25 kilos. He'd be sweating under that. Black heavy cloth, diamond studded with like a pheasant feather on his head.
0: Yeah, I love a pheasant.
1: Have to climb up those stairs.
3: Not the controversy that everyone's talking about, though, because the Kardashians have rocked up and it looks like they're promoting their own range of Skims.
2: Oh,
3: and you're not.
2: Yeah.
3: It's Met Gala, mate. You're not allowed to promote anything at this gala. It's not about you. Mm-hmm. It's about the fashion.
2: Kate, I would like to ask just a quick question. If you have a look at Kylie Jenner there, is the detail on her top, is that part of the outfit?
1: Of course it is. That is not a natural high beam.
2: Right, so that's a...
3: Okay.
1: That is built in, right. Into the...
3: Whipper, you've got high beams with your Uniqlo white top that you're wearing today as well, I suppose.
2: Isn't that interesting that I'm prepared to go the original free the nipple, where she's gone for the fake nip?
3: Very interesting.
1: I'm staying out of that. I think they all look very expensive.
2: What? Oh, all the outfits.
1: Oh, no, yes.
2: Yeah, sure, no, I'm with you, buddy. Hey, this is exciting. 4:30, someone wins $1,000 with our last fan standing. And coming up next, the truth behind plastic surgery for men in Hollywood, Kate Ritchie.
1: Oh, wow.
2: Everything will be revealed. Tame Impala now on Nova.
4: The

0: Shut up, Kevin. Just get in the car. Tame Impala, what a great song. Dracula being played in our house a lot, that song. Massive. Fitzy, Whipper, Kate, it is your Tuesday afternoon, guys. What do you got, Ryan James?
1: I was just talking about the Met Gala before, and we've got an exclusive podcast too, just going through each outfit, if you would like to go check that up. That is up now. There's a fair bit of plastic surgery, I would say, at the Met Gala, you would think, in Hollywood.
2: Fitzy, come on.
0: What are the trends at the moment, mate? You're across this.
1: This is interesting. I spoke to my plastic surgeon the other day in Thailand. He could get me in real quick, actually. So, Tommy, I might have to have a couple of days off next week.
3: Heading off.

0: Do you know Terry Dubrow or Dubrow?
1: Dubrows.
0: He was the doctor. He's the plastic surgeon who had that TV show Botched. Remember Botched?
1: Oh, yeah. That was
2: okay,
1: huge.
2: Yeah, I don't know him, but yes.
0: He also goes out with one of the Real Housewives of Orange County, Kate, which I know is one of your favourite series.
2: Oh, I cannot get enough of
0: that. So anyway, he just did a podcast yesterday and he was talking about two celebrities that have recently got plastic surgery. I'm talking about Jim Carrey and the other one is Bradley Cooper. Now, okay. I might even show you guys just quickly up on the screen if we could pop them up there before we actually hear from Dr. Dubrow, because this is going to be really interesting. He thinks that the procedure that they've got is completely wrong. Have a listen to what he says.
3: Everybody's been asking me about two people recently, Jim Carrey and Bradley Cooper. They're doing female plastic surgery on these men changing their face. The same plastic surgeons doing these A-list females and doing a great job are doing these A-list males, but they're doing it wrong. So a woman, you can't really over-feminize a woman. Both of you guys, young, great-looking guys, but you both have a little lidding on your upper eyelid. If I take either one of you right now and take all that skin away, which you do on females, you're going to look completely different and weird. Certain guys who are feminine looking, who are pretty, Rob Lowe, Stamos, these are feminine looking guys. So you're okay to do feminizing plastic surgery on them because they're pretty.
0: So it's the skin that's above the eyelids. The hood, right? So this is traditionally a procedure that they do for females, right? And if you take a little bit of that skin away, opens up their eyes a little bit more, takes away their wrinkles, whip, and you can see that it actually works. But when you do it with a male, it makes them look completely different.
2: Well, they look a bit wide-eyed,
1: you're in shock.
2: Surprise.
1: Constant state of surprise.
2: Alarm.
1: Can I ask, I mean, it's hard because we're on radio right now, but those two pictures with Jim Carrey, was that Jim Carrey?
0: Yeah,
1: the second one was Jim Carrey.
0: Second one was Jim Carrey.
1: Well, I don't know why he has done that. Jim Carrey, the forehead is completely smooth. And the look of Jim Carrey, which is such an amazing character face.
0: Of course.
1: Is gone. He looks like a young boy.
2: Well, there's a lot of, it looks as though there's a lot of, you know when people start to look a bit spongy, filler, and that the top lip has been completely filled, big flat polywaffle in the top lip. Yeah,
0: I worry about it because it's like a tattoo, I suppose. You don't know, you know what you want, right?
1: Yep.
0: You know what you want. But this is the thing, when with plastic surgery, you've got to wait at least a month or two before you actually see if it's actually the procedure that you wanted.
2: You've got to let it settle, I guess.
1: What would you do, Kate, besides the obvious, if you had to do something?
2: That line is getting so old.
1: Fitz, you'd have a little bit of Botox, wouldn't you, mate? I mean, if you just need to refresh for maybe your 50th or something, you'd shoot the wrinkles around the eyes, wouldn't you?
0: The only reason I would do it is for content on air, because I have always told you that I think your face is like a good dining table, that, you know, if you get a red wine stain or a nick here and there, it tells a story. And that's why wrinkles on your face I love on people, because you know what I love nothing more? When I go down to my local hotel, Port Nalunga Hotel, you've got a bloke in there who's 80 years of age and he's drank there his whole life and he's just full of wrinkles, and I look at him and I go, you have got so many stories of where you've been and what you've done.
2: Yeah, he's got no family, but heaps of stories.
1: No money, no family, but gee, I tell you what, he can tell a story from 300 years ago. And you know what? Most of his stories are to do with beers in that pub. I don't think he's done any more. Don't forget, Theme Queen returns 5 o'clock today. Bit of Jack Johnson right now, Tommy.
4: Yeah, he's coming back to Australia, I think.
0: Yeah, when? With Ben Harper and John Butler. We'll tell you more next. JJ now.
5: This

0: Jack Johnson, Taylor. I haven't played that on Nova for a long time, but it's Fitzy, Whipper, Kate. Bit of an update, the announcement on those guys coming to town, Fitz.
1: Yeah, Jack Johnson's bringing a couple of mates with him to tour. Ben Harper's coming over as well. It's been a long time since we've seen Ben Harper in Australia.
2: Sounds awesome.
1: And John Butler, Kate. Three weapons on the guitar.
2: Yeah.
1: It's the Surf Film Music Tour 2026. It starts Saturday, November 7th up at the River Stage in Brisbane, and then it goes to Perth, the Domain in Sydney, Sydney Meyer Music Bowl in Melbourne. Adelaide misses out again because no one buys tickets there. But next Tuesday, tickets go on sale at Live Nation. That's
0: Oh, I'd love to go to that. That would be amazing.
3: Here we go.
0: Yep. Kate Ritchie, what have you got?
2: Well, I was the Auntie of the Year today.
0: Oh, well done.
2: Yeah.
0: What are their names?
2: What do you mean?
0: You would have told the auntie too.
2: Oh, well, in particular, yes, Fitzy.
1: You would have told your sister that as well. Like, you would have really rubbed it in, no, saying that she's probably faltering in the parenting stage.
2: No, not at all. I'm one of four children, the eldest of four, and I think there are seven grandchildren. So I have six nieces and nephews. And today I was lucky enough to get the call up, which I offered.
0: That's okay.
2: A little bit excited to spend some time with my nephew Jack, who is divine. Like, he's just...
0: He's a
2: funny little thing.
1: How old is he?
2: And he's five.
1: Does he understand who you are? Like, does he understand that Auntie Kate works on the radio and...
2: He said, I can't stay over tonight, darling, because I've got to go and talk on the radio. And if I don't talk on the radio, they're just going to have to play music. And how awful will that be?
0: Oh, my God. Aren't you on a bus?
2: No, but do you know what is... They know that I do some things like that, but that it's of no consequence. Like,
0: no.
2: When he was introducing me to the people at soccer today, it's me, Arnie. It was my, not me, that's me talking.
1: Me,
2: he doesn't speak.
1: Me,
2: he actually speaks far better than I do.
1: He's from Campbelltown, is he?
2: No, he's not. No. Campbelltown blood, I guess, in some ways, but doesn't live in Campbelltown. And he introduced me as that's my Auntie Kate. But a lot of what I got out of today was the fact that I forget very quickly what it was like to have a young child before they start school and all of the stuff that you do all day. So I just spent some time with my nephew and in that small space of time, we had to do a swimming lesson and a soccer lesson.
0: Great.
2: Pretty much back to back. And you know, after swimming, then you've got to do the change and then you've got to get...
0: Mm-hmm.
2: You've got to get
0: a lot of gear.
2: It's a lot of stuff. I didn't have to pack the bag at least. The mother did that. That's my sister.
0: Yep.
2: With snacks and all of that stuff. I got in trouble from him because we didn't take the workbook into the soccer lesson because he needs to get it stamped at the end of every...
0: Fail.
2: ...class. And... in between the two, he wanted to go back. He wanted to see his mum. And I said, well, we're not seeing mum because we don't have time for that. This is your day with Auntie Kate.
0: Yeah,
2: and he was really was really excited, apparently, because, you know, little kids are really clear about whether they want to spend time with you or not. And he was really excited. He's been waiting all morning for me to get there and stuff, and I was really excited. We went
1: because you can also get a few extra treats out of other family members, you know what I mean?
0: Yeah.
1: That mum's not going to give to you.
0: The routine's not as strict.
2: Well,
1: you would have loaded him up on sugar without...
2: No, I didn't. I actually didn't. He had his healthy snacks, but we did have a Happy Meal on the way home.
0: He did.
2: No, but it was lovely. Shout out to all the mums that I met today who were just like back to back activities, schlepping four children from swimming. Like, I see you.
0: Yeah, and I hear you.
2: And I commend you. It was amazing. But he did have a tantrum, and between the two, the swimming and the soccer, I became the worst auntie in the whole world.
0: Did he say that?
2: Because he said something like, through gritted teeth, like, you are the worst looker-afterer or something, he called me. I said, well, you better put your pants on.
0: You're not going to
2: get
0: hard.
2: Well, we're after swimming, you know.
1: Tommy, idea, brainstorm after the show.
0: Okay.
1: Auntie Kate just goes around all around Australia, just picks up kids from school and just spends a bit of time with them.
2: With permission.
0: Yeah. We'll run a couple
2: of
0: police
2: checks. I would love to do
0: that. Auntie Kate's done the job for you. All right, $1,000 up for grabs in 10 minutes' time, guys. Last fan standing. Get ready to call.
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4: 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Box Hill with a car and motorbike crash. Windsor Road, northbound at Garfield Road East. Congestion past Schofields Road in Rouse Hill. While Narellan, we've got a breakdown. Narellan Road westbound above the Hume motorway. North Sydney, an earlier bus breakdown. Warringah Freeway northbound near High Street has queues northbound over the Harbour Bridge and through the Harbour Tunnel. 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Cheap, cheap. Cheeky weather. Clear skies tonight, down to 13 degrees. We're looking at a partly cloudy one tomorrow. Tops are 23. Right now, though, it's 24 degrees in the city, 23 in the west on Sydney's at Nova 96.9.
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8: 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Sydneysiders have their say. Also, traffic nightmare, congestion, hotspots revealed, and fierce fashion at the Met Gala. 7 News live at 6 or start over on 7 Plus.
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25: Let's go! Thinking about performing out there, and then when we were in the middle of the pandemic and all that went away, I felt like I might never go to these places again. We were going to create this music if it was the last thing we did. And that's called a segue.
26: Wow. I love what you've done there.

0: Bruno Mars, I just might have known for Fitzy Whip. Kate, it is your Tuesday. Let's talk about a mate of yours, Igor. No, not Igor from Big Brother. This is another bloke, Fitz. He is lucky to be alive. He'd been hanging out with the family. They were in Russia, Kate Ritchie. And he decided the following day that he was going to leave his log cabin and go and do a bit of fishing. But he'd been there with his parents, and also there were grandkids there as well. And what was exciting was they were all fired up because they'd been watching Justin Bieber at Coachella. Isn't that awesome?
1: Oh, well, on the internet.
0: Yeah,
1: they hadn't flown back to Russia from Coachella.
0: They hadn't. You know when you're sitting in a Russian log cabin and you think to yourself, God, anyone up for dropping into Coachella quickly? No, they'd seen it online.
2: Yes.
0: What happened the next day? Whew, would scare anybody. Igor, he was fishing when he heard some noise from behind. All of a sudden, brrr, a pounce from behind. It was a big grizzly bear.
2: I think they sound a bit more menacing than that, to be
1: honest.
2: Like
1: what? Well, how would they?
0: That was pretty ugly what I just did.
2: Well, have you seen The Revenant, Kate?
1: No.
2: Great movie.
1: Very
2: Leonardo.
1: Long.
2: That bear scene is one of the greatest of all time.
0: You looking up bear sound effects, Jay? Thanks, mate.
1: No, I want Fitzy to do his more menacing bear.
0: Menacing bear.
2: Well, it's deep. Yeah, it's deep.
1: I asked
2: it's
1: like Fitzy. You stay out of it. What is it?
0: No, that's not Fitzy.
1: That's
0: Jay.
1: Fitzy.
0: I'd like to hear your bear, Kate. There's a bear in
2: there.
0: That's
2: not bad.
1: That is actually amazing.
0: Could you do one?
1: I don't do bears.
0: Sure thing.
2: Humphrey.
1: Little Ted.
0: Old mate Igor, he's been pushed to the ground. And his chest and his face are being sliced by the giant claws of a grizzly bear. All of a sudden, his phone starts ringing. His niece had just put a new ringtone onto his phone. The bear got the fright of his life.
2: I thought you were going to say the bear picked up the call.
0: No, he stopped and started dancing.
1: Is this a joke?
0: No,
1: have you
0: it's
1: made
0: not.
1: This up
0: no,
1: about Justin Bieber, or is this a news
0: crap.
1: Story?
0: This is a story where the song scared the bear off unexpectedly and saved the man's life. Baby.
1: It's not, I guess it was a song for its time, wasn't it?
0: It's not your favourite, is it?
1: It doesn't do it for me.
2: Well, like a bear, whenever I hear the song, I feel like hibernating.
0: We're not suggesting, Kate, that the bear decided in that moment that that wasn't one of his favourites. He didn't go, you know what, if it was Beauty and the Beat, I would have eaten your head off. If it was anything else, I would have eaten all your organs and left a rib cage. But if you're going to play that song, I'm out of here.
1: Bad taste in music, Eagle.
0: Yeah, I'll be in the woods if you're looking for me. All right, you can win $1,000 right now, 13, 24, 10. We're going to play Last Fan Standing. Get involved. Give us a call.

0: 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On Nova, it is Fitzy, Whipper, Kate. 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
4: You might know a little bit about the NRL and that could win you $1,000 cash. Or you don't if you're new to the world of NRL. You can get involved 13, 24, 10 thanks to 9 and 9 Now. That cash, if you beat Kate Ritchie at the end of 60 seconds, you keep it. If she wins, it jackpots. Mm,
0: if you don't know much about the game, just try your best.
5: Oh, that's really good. You never know, you
4: simply
5: might.
4: Be the best.
0: Thank you. Thank
4: Cassie, how are you, Cass? Good?
6: Good, how are you?
5: Hey, Cassie. Good.
4: You've
5: Hi.
4: Just knocked off from work. You won $1,000. Yes. You need that in your life, Cassie, don't you?
6: I would love that in my life.
0: Proud of you already, love Cass. It. Good luck.
4: Okay, Thank so you. It's it is simple. If you get one wrong, you're going to kick it off. Get one wrong, Kate gets the power. Whoever has the power at the end of 60 seconds is the winner. Here we go, Cassie.
6: Okay.
4: Your 60 seconds starts now. Maroon and white are the team colours of who in the NRL, Cass?
6: Manly.
4: Yes, correct. In the NRL, are they called umps or referees?
6: Referee.
4: Correct. What position does Reece Walsh play, Cassie?
6: He's a halfback.
4: Nah, he's a fullback. Sorry, over to Kate. Kate, Russell Crowe is co-owner of what team?
5: Rabbitohs.
4: Yep. Which US city hosts the launch of the NRL season?
5: Vegas.
4: Correct. Macklemore, great grand final entertainment. What year was Macklemore?
5: 2020?
4: No, 2017. Back to Cassie.
5: Oh,
4: how many premierships have the Dolphins won, Cassie?
6: None.
4: And that is correct. Ooh. Jennifer Hawkins started out as a cheerleader for which team?
6: The Newcastle Knights.
4: That is correct. Well done. What's the name of the New Zealand team in the NRL, Cassie?
6: They're called the Warriors.
4: That is correct. True or false? There is a player.
0: Cassie, doesn't matter.
6: Cassie!
0: $1,000, Cass.
5: I'm so pleased for you.
6: Thank you.
5: I really am.
6: $1,000.
0: Couldn't be happier for Cassie. On fire today.
5: Oh, ahead of Mother's Day and everything. Don't spend that on the family, Cassie.
6: Oh, definitely not.
0: No, it's all yours, Cass. Thanks so much. $1,000 this time tomorrow again. And Theme Queen returns today, hosted by you, Kate Ritchie. That's back at 5 o'clock, another big round.
1: 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Sydney Traffic.
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7: Hey, it's Michelle Stevenson here at Box Hill. We've got a current motorbike crash. Windsor Road, northbound at Garfield Road East. Congestion past Schofield Road in Rouse Hill. Campbelltown, there's a breakdown on Narellan Road westbound just above the Hume Motorway. While the M4, we do have a crash citybound approaching Pitt Street overpass. That's in the breakdown lane. East Lakes, there's a breakdown Wentworth Avenue westbound just below Southern Cross Drive. At North Sydney, an earlier bus breakdown. Warringah Freeway northbound near High Street has queues northbound on Harbour Bridge and through the tunnel. The cash rate has increased for the third time this year. Interest rates will follow. 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Checking the weather, clear skies tonight, down to 13 degrees, partly cloudy tomorrow, tops of 23. Right now it's 23 in the city, 24 in the west.
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0: Not sick of it. K-pop Demon Hunters, I love it. Golden, still singing along. Kate Ritchie hitting every high note there during that song.
1: Yeah, wearing my plait.
0: Well done to you. What's going on, Ryan James?
2: You know, everybody's done this. You know when you go on holidays on a beautiful tropical island or something and you're walking along the beach and there's an exclusive resort and they'll have their sun lounges or the beach chairs out the front?
1: Yeah.
2: Are you staying here, sir? You can't use... We've all tried to sneak onto one of the sun lounges before.
1: I haven't.
0: You should.
1: I can't do that.
2: BJ and I used to do in Bali and in Thailand, we used to go and find out the most exclusive resort and find out what their beach towel. You know what? You can Google what their towel is at the hotel. Then you go and buy one of those down from your local seller.
0: That's good.
2: And you just rock up and you just walk into the
0: pool. With your towel.
2: With your towel, and they think you're staying there.
1: You can do it.
0: I was staying at a... Sorry, I went to a hotel for lunch, and it's a very famous hotel.
1: Today?
0: No.
1: Oh.
0: This is a while ago. And Lisa and I had lunch there. Anyway, I knew that we couldn't swim in the pool.
1: You told me you were so busy.
0: I knew we couldn't swim in the pool because we weren't staying there, but I wanted to swim in the pool. I wanted to dive in, and it was hot. So I thought, I saw one of the staff members walk in and leave a gate ajar around the other side. Yeah. So we finished our lunch and then I said, honey, come with me. Let's walk around the other side and I'm going to dive in the pool. And so we walked through this gate and then one of the staff members came up and said, I need to stop you there. You're staying here. And I said, no, I'm not, but I'm just going to dive in the pool. He said, you can dive in the pool, but it'll cost you 180 euros to jump in the pool.
2: And so what, so 360 for both of you?
0: Well, I mean, he ended up diving in the pool because I pushed him straight in.
2: So, okay, this is over in Florida, right? And it's not an exclusive resort, but it's a high market sort of apartment building, and out the front of it, they've got these sun lounges and beach chairs, and you have to be living there to be using them. But Yakov Levi, Yakov just wanted to use it because it was a beautiful day.
0: Go, Yakov.
2: But they've told him to leave, and he got quite irate. Have a listen to what happened next.
3: Cops say Yakov Levi asked to sit on a beach chair. He was told by someone sitting there, say cops, no, because he doesn't live there. Police say Levy then became irate. He first grabbed a beach umbrella and attempted to hit the victim, say cops. He then grabbed a drill, they say, and charged forward, saying, I'm going to kill you. What is it with this guy and the beach?
4: Come on, what's up?
3: Levy has been in the news before. This is body-worn camera video of an arrest back in April of 2025 on Miami Beach. They say he tried to steal a personal watercraft before getting naked in the water.
1: I don't think it's about using the sunbed, is it?
2: No. He tried to steal a jet ski and they said, you can't use that, mate, so he took off his shorts. I don't know where Yakov is going with this.
0: Do you know, they what I did notice in that footage, Vince, they said he picked up a drill. I couldn't see the drill inside, but what I did see is when the police stood him up off the lounge, his towel fell off and they had to blur the footage.
2: Yakov.
0: So Yakov's lost his strides again.
2: I mean, you go in with a plan of attack, but if your plan of attack is if it doesn't work, just take off your shorts.
0: Oh, my God.
1: All else fails.
0: It's nothing to do with the sun lounge, mate. You've got your strides off there, son. Got all sorts of things showing. Coldplay now on Nova.

0: Your mate Chris Martin, Coldplay. Sky full of stars, Kate Ritchie.
1: Isn't he lovely?
0: Is he well?
1: He looks
0: well. Do you guys
1: well.
0: Text much?
2: Oh, he's gorgeous.
0: I mean, I've seen your number, his number on your phone.
1: Oh, have you?
0: I love that you've
1: could
0: got
1: you
0: him under.
1: Could you make up some stories?
0: You've got him in your phone as Big Ted.
1: No, I don't.
0: Which I find really weird.
1: No, I don't.
0: Is that what he always calls himself? Like at hotels and.
2: You'd call him Christopher.
1: It's Fred Flintstone.
0: You must have had the most ridiculous moment when you were walking through London.
1: Why do you keep talking about this?
0: Because I just can't imagine being someone, right? You're wandering through, minding your own business, and then you hear, Kay, hey, it's Chris Martin from Coldplay, a big fan of yours from Summer Bay.
1: He's not from Summer. I was from Summer Bay.
0: No,
1: he
0: wasn't.
1: Yeah, he wouldn't introduce himself like that.
0: Oh, what would he? What did he say?
1: I don't even. You know what?
0: Sorry.
1: I don't even know what happened now, because you have given me so many different versions of what happened to me. I don't know what reality is anymore.
0: Yeah, you were. You do. You were in Mayfair. You said you were shopping in Mayfair.
1: No, I wasn't. I was on a bridge.
0: Okay, so it did happen. Near the Houses of Parliament, all of a sudden, Kay.
1: Guess what I'm going to do after 5 o'clock?
0: Call Chris Martin live on air.
1: Live on air. No, we're going to play Theme Queen. I am your host. Get involved. You love music and a bit of competition. This is the game for you.
0: And then 5:30 today, I've discovered something about my wife. I never ever knew this. And
2: she's now legally blind, is she?
0: No. You'll find out later.
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28: In North Ryde, we've got a two-car crash westbound Lane Cove Tunnel exit to the M2. Box Hill, car motorbike accident is Windsor Road, northbound at Garfield Road East. Congestion just past Schofields Road in Rouse Hill. 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

0: Like says breakdown Wentworth Avenue westbound just below Southern Cross Drive. 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Checking weather, clear skies overnight, down to 13 degrees. We're looking at partly cloudy one tomorrow, tops of 23. Right now it's 23 degrees in the city, 24 in the west on Sydney's Nova 96.9.
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3: This is Nova.
0: Good afternoon, I'm Michelle Stevenson. Well, the opposition says Australia's standard of living is a very real chance of going backwards after the latest interest rate rise. The RBA lifting the official cash rate for the third time this year now sits at 4.35%. Shadow Treasurer Tim Wilson says the Albanese government needs to stop its debt binge.
4: We've got a lot of mums and dads sitting around the kitchen tables of the nation tonight who'll be very worried, not just about where we are, but the fact that the RBA is assuming that interest rates will continue to rise and stay high at 4.7% until for the next couple of years.
0: While the Reserve Bank boss admits the decision to lift interest rates will be difficult for many households for months to come, Governor Michelle Bullock admits the decision won't have a short-term impact.
5: These interest rate rises are not going to do anything for inflation in the next 6 months. That's done and dusted. We know that those prices are coming through.
0: Well, the Victorian government's take of tax revenue will surpass $50 billion for the first time by 2030. Taxpayers will be forking out $43 billion next financial year with hikes of about 5% each year. The Royal Commission into Anti-Semitism has heard harrowing accounts from five Jewish mothers today. One parent revealing her child went to a costume party where other children joked about dressing up as the Bondi shooters or Hitler. And Timothée Chalamet has skipped the Met Gala, opting not to accompany his girlfriend Kylie Jenner to fashion's Night of Nights, the actor instead making his loyalties clear, taking up his regular courtside seat to watch the Knicks playoff game against the 76ers. Now let's see what's happening on Nine News.
6: Thanks, Michelle. I'm Peter Overton. In Nine News, marine rescue volunteers among three dead after a yacht capsizes at a notorious breakwall. Australians trapped on a virus-riddled cruise ship now banned from entering port. Your first look at this year's bargain Aldi snow gear. And we're in PNG to show you what life will be like inside the Chiefs' new compound. Nine News, your news nightly at 6 on 9 and 9 Now.
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17: 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It's Fitzy, Whipper, Kate. Thanks to Chemist Warehouse. We have done an exclusive podcast, guys, regarding the Met Gala, all the outfits.
18: It's the theme this year. It's a very broad theme, isn't it? Isn't it fashion meets art? Like, I mean,
19: fashion is art or costume, yeah, something. Yeah.
18: I think
19: it's pretty amazing. And if you don't have art, guys, what do we have?
17: So well true, said. Mate. Broadcasting is an art, Kate Ritchie. We're all artists.
19: Well,
17: BS artists.
19: We were creators.
17: See this here, the picture of Katy Perry, and she has sort of like a metal shield, almost like
19: a fencing
17: fencing mask. Mm. Does she have to say, oh, no, is this Katy Perry under here? Like, it'd be really annoying when you meet someone, you bump into someone, and they go, oh, my gosh, who are you?
19: They would know.
20: It's Katy Perry, can you hear me? Hey, guys, it's Katy Perry. It's a firework.
18: It'd be great if she had a robotic voice. Because I'm hot and I'm Gordon.
19: Oh, my goodness. You guys are on fire today.
17: You always go to MasterChef, don't you?
19: Really? I know that.
17: Amazing. All right, if you know your music, you got to guess the themes. Theme Queen is next. Find the link that puts the songs together.

0: Sam Fender, Olivia Dean, they performed on stage together over the weekend. Where was that, Tommy? Where were they?
1: Over in the UK.
0: Yes.
1: I think she's currently touring.
0: Special performance. What a great song. Yeah. Are we ready for Theme Queen? It's a great lead. Hey, Richie. Yeah, yeah.
2: Theme Queen.
3: Oh, everyone ready for a great round of Theme Queen.
0: I'm ready to go.
1: This is a great game.
0: This
1: I love
0: is a really good game.
3: Yeah, I've got a really good feeling about it.
0: Yeah, do
3: welcome
1: you
3: to
1: feel great when you get it right, that's for sure.
0: I'm hoping to win.
3: Just be quiet, okay? Welcome to Theme Queen. I am your host. I'm still on the hunt for a shopping trolley. Please DM me with your suggestions.
0: Oh, yeah.
3: Kate Ritchie, the amount of people that I thought would be in the shopping trolley kind of part of their lives, as I am, looking for one, they've all messaged me back and said,
0: "You're a loser."
3: Oh, no, we don't use them.
1: Kate, you know, be you. You be Kate.
3: I want one.
0: Kate, yeah. Sam Neill. How old is Sam? 80?
3: The I beg
0: actor,
3: your pardon?
0: The great actor Sam Neill. I think he'd be 80 years old.
3: Yeah.
0: Reading an article about him not long ago, he said when it comes to aging.
3: Weeding
0: an article about Sam Neill. And he said,
1: "Great article."
0: When I was weeding about him getting old, he was asked the question about it. He said, "I have one rule: don't let the old man in." So, Kate, that would be my advice.
3: Don't let the old man in.
0: That would be my advice for you getting a shopping
1: great
0: trolley.
1: Great advice.
0: Were we good?
3: Yeah, wow. Were we good? Let's move on. The game is very simple. Three rounds, each round, three songs. Each of the three songs are connected by a theme. If you've played before, you know how it works. Round one, song number one.
1: Crap bangs.
0: Oh, mate.
1: I'm sorry. Yeah, a lot of people.
3: They've made a fortune.
0: Not the point.
3: Yeah, song number two. I'm a lonely boy. I love this song.
1: Oh, Black Keys, what a man.
3: Do you know what? I think that was the song. That was the theme song for Cops LAC, Fitzy. You'd know from all the episodes you watched.
1: Yes. Get down.
0: I'm a lonely boy. Oh,
3: yeah. I'm a lonely boy. Right.
1: Freeze.
3: Song number three. What do we got, guys? What is
1: maroon.
3: The theme?
1: Maroon, black and pink, their colours.
3: Yay. Well done. Well, you could have jumped in with round two, song number one.
1: How does it feel?
0: Oh, Bob Dylan.
1: Hey, Robert. I think he's coming back to do a show. Which
0: no.
1: I don't think he should.
0: I read an article about him the other day. He said, don't let the old man in. Because he'd be 80 plus.
1: Has anyone seen A Complete Unknown? Have you seen the movie? Oh, what a movie.
0: I thought it was a bit boring, to be honest.
3: Didn't Cate Blanchett play Bob Dylan in something? Why am I thinking
1: that? Yeah, that was another Bob Dylan movie, yes.
0: You're
3: right. I can just see her in a suit.
1: She was nominated for an Oscar for that.
3: That's right. Okay, Bob Dylan, moving on to song number two.
0: Ashley Simpson?
3: No.
0: Who's that?
3: This lucky lady went out with Chad Kroeger.
1: Oh, Chad Kroeger.
3: Yeah. Oh, what's his name?
0: Chad Kroeger.
3: Oh, Kroeger.
1: Two very similar artists.
0: Avril
1: Bob
0: Lavigne.
1: Dylan and Avril Lavigne.
3: Yeah. What's the song called? We've been listening to
0: I Don't Need a Boyfriend.
3: Skater Boy in the car. Song number three.
0: So I needed to focus on the name of the song, did I?
3: Oh, you're really
1: their
3: picking
1: magazines.
3: It up.
1: Yeah,
3: Fitzy is... Swept in.
0: I can't remember.
1: What was the
0: Bob Dylan one?
3: Girlfriend.
1: Rolling Stones.
3: I mean, you probably never bought a copy of Girlfriend.
0: That.
3: I think I had a few copies. I think I may have even been in Girlfriend once
0: upon a
3: time.
0: You would have been on the front cover, I would have thought.
3: Oh, no, they didn't put me on the front cover. They would have had to...
1: Tommy, can we track down whoever did Girlfriend magazine? If we could, I don't know if there's an archive. If we can find a Kate Ritchie article, that'd be amazing.
4: Yeah, I'll do a deep dive.
1: That
4: now.
1: Would be so.
3: You can
1: great
3: just head to my garage. Come home to my garage. There'll be a box of Girlfriend.
1: Heather
3: magazines.
1: Heather Ritchie, if you're listening,
3: she
1: can you
3: is
1: please
3: listening,
1: find
3: and don't give her another reason to text me and say she's upset with you. Round three, song number one.
4: I love this song.
0: Okay, Kelly's.
1: Kelly. Someone else wrote this for her. Was this Pharrell? I think it was Pharrell.
4: Song number two.
1: Okay.
3: Yeah. Now stay out of it, Fitzy, because I really want to get to song number three. Pimps in the crib, ma. Drop it like it's hot.
1: Drop it like it's hot. Drop it like it's
3: hot. Why can't we play one of these songs on the show?
0: So I got a milkshake and I've got banana.
3: Are you still trying to work it out?
1: Yeah. They're all written by Pharrell.
0: Oh, sorry.
3: Thanks for playing along.
0: All I was.
3: You've got the best seat in the house and you don't even listen.
0: I was listening and I didn't have an answer. I was too busy writing them down. That's Theme Queen. Oh, we're into another song. Oh, we're playing Mario now, Tommy.
5: Yeah, your favourite of the brothers.
0: Oh, let me love you.
1: Oh, no. Power up, Mario.
0: Yeah, he was the guy that owned the Nintendo factory.
1: Yeah.
0: Was actually Mario.
3: Oh, that's just why stop boring us with this trivia.

0: Music at Shift Evening. Cruising home after a big day at work. So what do you want me to say, Tommy?
1: Yeah, that's perfect. Thanks. You're really in the mind of our listener.
0: Thanks, Tronny. Yeah. Person in the car having a tough day. And we're just here for a bit of light relief. You know what I mean?
2: Yeah.
3: I've got an Elton John story for you. Do you want an Elton John story?
2: Yes.
0: Yeah.
3: This is amazing. Your light relief. You know what? We've been so lucky. Only got him once, didn't we, Whip? Elton John, this was a few years ago,
0: yes.
3: Kate. He was promoting a new album that was coming out. And unbelievably, like, generous man. To the point where he sang for our show. Have a listen to this.
4: By the way, I was thinking when I was talking to you, Fitzy and Whipper. Fitzy and Whipper, have you seen them yet? Oh, but they're so spaced out. Ba-ba-ba-ba-ba-Benny and the Jets. So
2: oh,
4: Fitzy
2: yeah.
4: and Whipper.
2: Yes!
3: There's our promo for the next mate, 100 years, Elton.
4: Fitzy and Whipper, have you seen them yet? Yeah, it's a great name.
0: I thought he was sober these days.
3: I mean, he can freestyle. He can do anything on the spot.
2: Yeah.
3: Somebody has sent me this. The BET Awards, right? Now, you may remember the BET Awards. It stands for Black Entertainment Television, which was a television channel over in the States, and they used to put the awards on. Remember, that was the big rivalry in hip-hop, East Coast versus West Coast, Tupac versus Snoop, all this kind of stuff, and they used to have their own awards show. But in 2002, they had the BET Walk of Fame, and two people were inducted into the Walk of Fame, Stevie Wonder and Elton John. Right? So they're up there and they performed individually, then they performed together. And Whip, Stevie Wonder's in the front row, and Elton, okay, to give you a bit of a heads up, Jamie Foxx, the actor, was hosting the night.
0: Right.
2: Yeah.
3: And then Elton decided to riff and just freestyle a song about Stevie Wonder.
5: I hope you've had a great evening, and all I want to do is just say, Stevie!

0: which was a bit weird. But then what happened?
1: What do you mean?
0: Jamie Foxx jumped on the mic and absolutely roasted Elton John.
2: Steve L. Is that E-L-S-T-E? Steve L. You're wonderful, Steve L. Wonderful, Steve L. Steve L. When y'all go outside tonight, just go, you know what? Steve L. Steve L. Over
1: And he really peters out at the end there too.
3: So is he suggesting that Elton tried to do a bit of black soul music there? Is that what he was sort of suggesting?
0: So Elton sort of walked off the stage and Jamie Foxx just unleashed on him. Steve L.
3: Well, last seen heading to the Uber line really early.
0: And then he said, how do you spell that? S-T-E-V-E-L-L. Steve L.
3: I don't think they caught up at the after party. For some reason, I think they went to different after parties. All right, coming up next, guys. I made a shocking discovery about my wife. Left me speechless over the weekend. A real interest of hers. Mm-hmm. And I want to get her on the show to confess to you guys her love for this.
1: What?
3: I learned a hell of a lot. She's going to join us next.
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1: 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North Ryde, we've got a two-car crash westbound Lane Cove Tunnel exit to the M2. While Narellan Vale, we've got a breakdown Narellan Road at Exchange Parade westbound. The M4, there's a crash at Citybound approaching Pitt Street overpass. That's in the breakdown lane. While East Lakes, there's a breakdown Wentworth Avenue westbound just below Southern Cross Drive. 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Checking weather, clear skies down to 13 degrees overnight. Partly cloudy tomorrow. We're looking at tops of 23. Right now it's 23 degrees in the city, 24 in the west on Sydney's Nova 96.9.
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14: 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Also, traffic nightmare, congestion, hotspots revealed, and fierce fashion at the Met Gala. 7 News live at 6 or start over on 7 Plus.
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0: right track. For your Tuesday evening, Fitzy Whippercade, thanks to Chemist Warehouse. 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I've been married for around 13 years.
1: Congratulations.
0: Thank you so much. We still wear our rings and stuff.
1: Yeah. Is that a big achievement?
0: I don't know.
1: Do a lot of people not wear their rings?
2: Suffering.
0: there's bloody three rings. Yeah. Anyway.
1: Wondering who else I can be with.
0: Oh, that's really good. No, seriously, cut that out.
2: Make believing.
0: Oh, that's another good ring.
1: That doesn't really, if you see, that's enough.
2: I'm so sorry. I'm out of here. See you tomorrow, guys. Oh,
0: ring won't. No, it doesn't. Anyway. I thought I knew everything about my wife. You know, you spend so much time together. You're one-on-one until the kids arrive in life, and then you run that little daycare centre together. and it's been wild. I'm so glad we got a dog. I couldn't be happier now that we have a dog. It doesn't get in the way or complicate everything at all.
1: Big dog.
0: Yeah, huge dog. A couple of big dogs out the front.
1: Gonna get bigger.
0: Pooing in the garden.
1: I don't think you ever know everything about someone.
0: I thought I'd heard and seen all the tricks. And then I saw something. First I heard it. I went, what is that?
2: Criminal record?
0: I turned around. I said, what are you doing?
1: Don't.
0: And she said, oh, I thought you knew that I love bush poetry. You love what? Bush poetry.
2: Okay, I know I've heard about poetry. Hmm. What's bush poetry? What are we talking Henry Lawson here?
1: Yeah. Is it about the bush or do you do it in the bush?
0: No, it's about...
1: Like you read it in the bush. Yeah.
0: It's about the bush. It's like old time.
2: It's not about
0: time.
2: Kate Bush, is it?
0: No, nothing to do with Kate Bush.
2: Right.
0: And I've heard there's a rumour at the station for the word had passed around.
2: Oh, yeah, of course.
0: You know, we've all a couple of classics there.
1: Oh, I thought you were talking about Nova.
0: There was a rumour at Nova, the radio station, and word had passed around. They were giving away $1,000 with Last Man Standing.
1: Oh, my God, you can go to Capital Summertime Ball if you're lucky.
0: Hey, this time tomorrow, Kate Ritchie's poem about Nova. What I thought I'd do is my wife could reel off
2: my wife,
0: the man from Ironbark.
1: Could she?
0: And I couldn't believe what I was hearing. Can we call her, Tommy?
2: Yeah.
0: We'll punch her number into the system.
2: The man from Ironbark is a classic from
3: something she remembers from school.
2: She must remember from school.
0: She'll love us calling around this time.
1: Is it a poem or a nursery rhyme?
0: It's a poem.
2: Yeah, beautiful poem.
4: Beautiful. Oh, hello.
0: Hello.
4: Hello.
0: Hi, darling. You're here with the team and you are live on the radio, so don't say any naughty words like bum.
4: Oh, what a delight. But why would you be calling me when I have three kids being served up dinner and a puppy? And
0: I was just telling the kids.
1: And it's before 6 o'clock, so unfortunately, Lisa, we're not calling to tell you that something awful's happened to your husband.
0: No. Honey, you've just won first class and 50K. Oh. No,
4: yes.
0: I was telling the guys that I thought I knew everything about you, and then I didn't realise your love for bush poetry and the man from Ironbark.
4: Oh my God, so, that is not a...
0: So whose poem is that, the man from Ironbark?
4: Hang on, I'm just flipping my turkey whistle. Give me a second.
0: Yeah, sure thing.
2: No, flip it for you.
1: Is that code?
4: This is a stitch up. Mm.
1: Do you like it or not?
4: No, we were talking about the fact that it's so weird how things stick in your brain, and I had to do this poem and act it out when I was in about year four, and I can't remember what I had for dinner last night, but for some reason I can remember the man from Ironbark, and it's very strange. And then I started doing it, and Mike's face was like a big ick face. Yeah, so I probably won't recite
0: the thing
4: again.
0: I mean, Australia is now listening. It's a national show, and there's so many calls, you're not going to believe it, that have come through saying, we'd love to hear the man from Ironbark today.
1: Please, Lisa, because how do we know if you actually know
0: it? You could be lying.
1: If you don't do it now.
0: Yeah.
4: This is such a stitch up. Well, the man from Ironbark is a very long poem. So I'm only just... Maybe I'll just give you the first verse.
0: Give us a verse. In the country sort of twang that you did it with on the weekend.
1: Turn the results off.
2: If you could do it in a real Australian accent as well, that'd be amazing.
0: Here we go.
4: Okay. Mm-hmm. It was the man from Ironbark who struck the Sydney town. He wandered over streets and parks. He wandered up and down. He loitered here. He loitered there till he was like to drop. Until at last, in sheer despair, he sought a barber shop. Here, shave me beard and whiskers off. I'll be a man of bark. I'll go and do the Sydney Toff way up in Ironbark.
1: Wow. Come on, Lisa. Can you actually, I know that was like the edited version, if you could do a video in your kitchen of the entirety, we'll pop it on the socials.
0: Yeah, with the rissoles in the background.
4: And that is not happening.
0: Do you know what I'd love to do, darling, also, is that Lisa knows... Gangster's Paradise, word for word. This time tomorrow on the show.
4: As I walk through the valley of the shadow. I'm not doing that. Whipper and Kate on
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7: 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Chippendale, we've got a car breakdown. Broadway eastbound approaching Walthall Street in the left-hand lane there. North Ryde, two-car crash. Westbound Lane Cove Tunnel exit to the M2. Narellan Vale, we're going to break down Narellan Road at Exchange Parade. Westbound East Lakes, also a breakdown. Wentworth Avenue westbound just below Southern Cross Drive. The M5, it's taking 33 minutes westbound from the tunnel exit to Preston's. Anytime Fitness is celebrating their 18th birthday, so it's time to hit the club. 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Otherwise, clear skies down to 13 degrees overnight. Partly cloudy tomorrow. We're looking at tops of 23. Right now, though, it's 20 degrees in the city, 21 in the west on Sydney's Nova 96.9.
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0: going around the room with a bit of what's a fever dream? Is it when you get a temperature? Is it a an intimate dream? Is it
1: no,
0: a scary
1: I don't think it's
0: dream?
1: That. I mean, it could be all of those things, but I think it's a bit like I can't really explain it. I'm a bit hot and sweaty. It might be almost psychedelic, like a what the hell's going on?
0: Hallucination. Tommy, what's a fever dream?
2: Yeah, so intense, vivid, often bizarre dream experienced whilst having a high body temperature.
0: I have them about you a lot.
2: What?
0: Yeah, it's more like a panic
3: actually,
0: dream.
3: Actually, one of my mates did that. He got crook and thought that he'd sweat it out by going into a sauna.
0: How'd that
3: wrong
0: go?
3: Move. Very dangerous because you've got a high temperature anyway.
1: Oh, absolutely. Man. You need a cold, wet flannel on your head.
3: Yeah, R.I.P. punters.
0: I'll see you, pun.
1: I know this is old school, but I just want to talk about what you're watching on the telly at the moment. Tommy's been writing a list of things that I should be tuning into. Mm. But first up, if you've been watching the show that has skyrocketed to number one on Netflix, Should I Marry a Murderer?
0: Oh, this looks amazing.
1: Please give us a call now because I want to know what you're thinking about it or anything else that you're watching because it has created a lot of conversation. Have a listen to the trailer.
4: Imagine you fall in love with someone who made you feel whole and loved and then they say to you, I've done a horrible thing, something so vile. It flips your entire world upside down. To remain in love, you have to keep this secret that you know is going to destroy you. But if you reveal it, then you destroy everything. I mean, what would you do?
3: Oh, well, and 13, 24, 10, if you have married a murderer, we'd love to hear from you as
0: so
3: well.
0: So many layers on this, isn't there?
1: Yeah, 13, 24, 10, if you've got some thoughts on it, because, it, conversation around it has erupted because we've got the Dr. Muirhead, who is Carolyn. She's a pathologist. Mm. She's come out of a true story, three-part series. She has come out of a long-term relationship. She's about 29.
0: Yep.
1: I think he's treated her badly. Maybe there was a lot of maybe he found someone else. And so she was completely heartbroken and put herself out there and thought, I'm just going to find someone who loves nature. She finds this guy called Sandy. Now, I'm not giving anything away here. They have a world. I would call this kind of relationship like a Rebound Charlie relationship.
0: Right, okay.
1: Where it's like I haven't got over the last one, but I'm filling a void that with...
3: This is with
1: someone
3: else.
1: So you don't. There's a lot you don't see. You're kind of connected to the whirlwind of it. The someone loves me. The partying. There were lots of drugs and alcohol involved.
0: Right.
1: And it was all very exciting, compared with her life of working in the morgue.
3: This is
1: within months they're engaged to be married. And they have the big, you know, like, is there anything that I should know about you?
0: Just a bit, mate.
3: Can we go to Cher? Cher's giving us a call straight away. Oh, she's
1: on the... Yes, please.
3: Cher, are you into this series?
5: Yes, I am.
1: Oh. Okay, what is it about it that you love?
5: I didn't love it at first. I was about to turn it off, to be honest with you. I kind of felt sorry. I don't know whether we're meant to, but I felt a little bit sorry for the guy at first because it kind of seemed like an accident and I thought it was a little over the top, but then it delves into other things.
0: Right. Sure, can I ask a question? Let's say you and I are married and you find out that
1: Don't wish that on me.
0: Right, so Cher and I...
3: Murdered a meal at a restaurant? No,
0: it's very different. And I've murdered somebody and then I tell you and you keep it a secret. Does that make you guilty in any way?
3: Yep.
5: It does. It does a little bit, but... I wonder whether I don't know whether I should say this, if they were married, they had been married longer, they were engaged, they weren't married.
1: They were engaged to be married and they hadn't been engaged for long and this was kind of...
5: And they'd only just met, so it seemed like, because he was going to marry her, I won't say too much, he kind of told her something and he kind of said, you know, it was an accident and you kind of felt like, oh, gosh.
0: Sure.
1: I think you're meant to feel sorry for him, Cher, because he dresses it up a little like, I can't believe I'm going to tell you this, something that I have held on to, yeah, and it causes me such pain. And you, I've never met anyone as understanding and loving as right. you. So he burdens her with this information. She, I mean, I'm not spoiling anything. She does go to the police, right? But there's a whole story that then unfolds. Well, the chit chat around it, and I'd be interested to hear what Rebecca has to say about it, is the toxic level of the relationship, where there's been a lot of judgment about her continuing to dip back into the sandy well, for want of a better
3: explanation. Well, Cher just
1: explanation.
3: Said off-air, if I could turn back time.
0: Did she really?
1: There's Rebecca, a lot of judgment around the doctor.
0: You've seen the whole thing. You were surprised by it?
6: Yes, 100%. Like, when you actually watch the whole thing and you find out all the little bits and pieces and all the information, you're sitting there going, okay, so he has dulled this down so much.
3: Okay.
6: It's not just, I accidentally hit someone.
0: What would you do, Beck? Are you married or are you with someone?
6: I'm with someone. I've been married. And if they were to give me that kind of information, I would want every detail, and I would definitely go to the police. I would not continue seeing them.
3: Well, they are.
1: I think it becomes very obvious that this was probably the murder was intrinsically who this person was, rather than, whoops-a-daisy, there's been an accident and I wish I could change it. Right. There was a whole lot of behaviour. Yeah. I think what's awful for the woman who is involved in this is there's this judgment around whether it makes sense for her to keep going back to someone who was obviously a criminal, who acted in inappropriate ways in so many ways, and then it goes into her battle with mental health and her being basically dragged through the courts.
3: I feel like I've got to tell now, because I've been holding onto this for a while.
0: What crime have you committed?
3: No.
0: Besides
3: Tommy,
0: fashion.
3: Tommy's murdered cubicle 3 in the office.
2: Not again,
3: today.
2: Guys. Not again.
3: And I've been holding onto this for a while, and I thought, if I'm implicated in this,
0: I love it when you're engaged in a conversation.
3: There's police tape. There's everywhere. Kate, it was Tom.
2: Yeah. I'm going to come clean early. And the
0: how many episodes?
1: You don't need to come clean. You need to get in there and clean it up. But I'm happy to stay after 6 o'clock tonight and talk to all of the people who are interested in ringing in and talk to me about this, because it's fascinating.
0: I'm going to watch it tonight. Ricky Lee and Tim, they're up next. Sam Fisher's going to be in too, which is great. We are back tomorrow, 4 o'clock. Talk to you then. Have a good one. Bye.
1: Bye.
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1: 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Chip and Dale, we've got a car breakdown. Broadway eastbound approaching Walthall Street in the left-hand lane there. North Ryde, two-car crash. Westbound Lane Cove Tunnel exit to the M2. Narellan Vale, we're going to break down Narellan Road at Exchange Parade. Westbound East Lakes, also a breakdown. Wentworth Avenue westbound just below Southern Cross Drive. The M5 is taking 33 minutes westbound from the tunnel exit to Preston's. Anytime Fitness is celebrating their 18th birthday, so it's time to hit the club. 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Otherwise, clear skies down to 13 degrees overnight. Partly cloudy tomorrow. We're looking at tops of 23. Right now, though, it's 20 degrees in the city, 21 in the west on Sydney's Nova 96.9.
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1: Hello, I'm Michelle Stevenson. Well, more pain for mortgage holders, with the RBA delivering its third straight increase. The Reserve Bank raising the cash rate by 25 basis points to 4.35%. PM Anthony Albanese says the war in the Middle East is a key driver of rising inflation.
3: We understand that people are under financial pressure and that the global conflict, this war across the other side of the world in which Australia is not a participant, is having an impact right around the world, including here in Australia.
1: Marine Rescue says their focus is on supporting the families of volunteers who have died while trying to rescue people on board a yacht off northern New South Wales. A rescue boat capsized in heavy conditions while responding to a sinking yacht. A total of three people have been confirmed dead, with four others making it safely to shore. The federal government will gradually roll back the fringe benefits tax discount on electric vehicles. The exemption will drop to 25% by April 2029. It's part of a move to save the budget $1.7 billion over 4 years. Meantime, Australia's bioenergy industry is pushing to turn local organic waste into a mainstream fuel source to end our reliance on foreign oil. Now, sugar manufacturers are joining the fight, calling on the federal government to mandate the use of homegrown ethanol and biodiesel. And Blake Lively has made a shock appearance at the Met Gala just hours after settling her long-running legal dispute with Justin Baldoni, the actress attending solo without hubby Ryan Reynolds, after both parties issued a joint statement declaring their messy court battle over. Now, let's see what's happening on Nine News.
4: Thanks, Michelle. I'm Peter Overton. In Nine News, marine rescue volunteers among three dead after a yacht capsizes at a notorious breakwall. Australians trapped on a virus-riddled cruise ship now banned from entering port. Your first look at this year's bargain Aldi snow gear. And we're in PNG to show you what life will be like inside the Chief's new compound. Don't worry, you haven't missed the news. Start over on Nine now as soon as you're home.
0: From the first whistle to the final goal, it's been a great Isuzu Ute A-League men's season for Sydney FC fans. 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Ricky Lee and Tim.
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1: Oh my goodness.
0: On Nova.
8: All right, Tuesday afternoon. Welcome to it. It is Ricky Lee and Tim around the country here.
1: Hello, friends.
8: On Nova. Good to be back in your ears. We're both a little fresh today, as you said.
1: Yeah, we're a bit fresh. We're a bit fresh. I feel like there's something, I don't know, something going on.
8: Something not going right today.
1: Like, no, more like everything's going wrong.
8: Yeah, that's it.
1: It's just one of them days.
8: What did you say? It's a glass half empty day?
1: I don't even know. I shouldn't even try sayings. When I start saying things wrong, I know that it's downhill from there.
8: All right. Our friend Sam Fisher is touring the country with Guy Sebastian. Go see him if he is playing near you. He's done Sydney. He's got huge dates in Melbourne coming up. They are all over the joint. He's here to play Sing very soon and talk about his new single, which comes out on Friday.
1: He's one of the greatest singers. Like, Guy Sebastian and Sam Fisher coming together to sing
8: Cheers.
1: Antidote is a song we all know and love, but he's just incredible, and I have to be really careful to not fangirl too hard because I love his voice so much.
8: My parents used to say I was a good singer when I was a kid. Maybe that was just a lie, because next we're talking about the lies your parents told you as a kid.

0: Imagine Dragons, Thunder, here the Savo on Nova. It is a Tuesday afternoon. What are you doing?
1: I'm just fishing through the bin.
0: You're Sam fishing through the bin?
1: I'm Sam fishing through the bin. I chucked something in the bin that I didn't want to chuck out. I write notes on the back of my sheets and then I forget.
0: What do your notes
1: say? Screens, games, balance.
0: You're Sam fishering through the bin. Sam Fisher is here very soon. Now, though, let's talk lies. The lies your parents told you as a kid. You've kind of realised now you're an adult. You get it. It's not true. 13 24 10 is our number. But, you know, your parents have to tell you stuff sometimes.
1: Well, sometimes they have an agenda when they tell you things.
0: Oh, yeah.
1: Really do.
0: Like, no. The one I never understood was no swimming for half an hour after you ate.
1: Yeah, but I think that's
0: because I'm like with my kids, I'm like, just get in.
1: Just get in. Just shut up and get in.
0: Just shut up, eat your bloody stuff and get in.
1: Yeah, why is that though? Why did they used to say that? Because I think they still do say.
0: What's the agenda behind that?
1: One of the things my mum used to tell me, she used to make the most, and still does, makes the most amazing banana cakes. And when she was cooking them, when I was a kid, she used to tell me, and because I loved the banana cake so much, so I would never get in the way of ruining the banana cake. I think it was a way of her getting me to chill out and just sit down and shut up, is she would say, you can't bang, make any noises, you can't jump up and down, you can't run, because it ruins the cake.
0: Oh, that's good.
1: So I would just sit quietly and watch like Aladdin or something because I didn't want to ruin the cake.
0: Oh, that's actually a good lie.
1: You know, so that was an agenda, her just trying to get me to chill out.
0: Yeah.
1: But yeah, it was just a full lie because like me talking doesn't have any effect
0: noise
1: on the cake. Shut up. Do you know, my parents also used to tell me that like if ever I was on a plane that heaven was in the clouds. So like whenever I got on a plane, I would spend the whole time, and I think they encouraged it because it meant it was like my iPad. It was like I would not put my head out the window. I was on a plane, but I would like stare out the window and look for people in the clouds because I thought that's what
0: cute.
1: Happened. People went into the clouds because that's where heaven is.
0: I wish that happens now because my kids with their iPad on the plane, they don't look up at all. I always like, let's watch the takeoff. Come on, let's watch the takeoff.
1: Yeah, and they're not interested.
0: No, thanks. I'm watching Pixar movies.
1: Yeah.
0: Shaylee Ray, hello to you.
2: Hi.
0: All right, the lie your parents told you as a kid.
2: That if I didn't eat my veggies, the veggie man will come and take me away.
1: Oh, my gosh,
0: take you
1: that's
0: away?
2: Yeah.
0: The veggie man.
1: Did you have a picture in your head of the veggie man at all?
2: Yeah, I did actually. He kind of, I don't know, he was this old guy with glasses that, I don't know, came with a bunch of veggies to sort of like beat you with and then take you.
0: Oh my God, that's hectic.
1: Are you okay, Shaylee?
2: Probably not. Probably could be better.
1: Okay.
0: No wonder, like,
1: no wonder we're all so
0: messed up. He's going to beat you and take you away.
1: With the vegetables, like with a zucchini or a potato?
0: He's definitely got broccoli hair.
1: Definitely broccoli hair.
0: Definitely. Hey, Meredith.
3: Hi, how are you guys?
0: Very good.
3: It was terrible, but Mr. Whippy, if the music was playing, he'd run out of ice cream.
0: Yeah, I've heard that before. There was actually an ice cream truck around my house on Sunday, and we ran around the streets trying to find it. I haven't heard an ice cream truck for 20 years.
3: I know. It was tragic, but I have passed it on to my children.
1: Oh, that's fantastic.
3: There we go.
1: Well, okay. We definitely know Mr. Whippy's not coming down your street. It can't turn around.
0: I know. My street sucks. It's got boats in it. No one moves their boats or trailers.
1: You should.
0: When an Uber comes to pick me up, they are so angry. I'm like, so sorry about the street. It sucks. It's so tiny. Those cars just don't move.
1: It's like not even a laneway.
0: It's near a crash repairers, and the guys who I love them, like Eddie and the guys at the crash repairers, are brilliant. Yeah. I love them so much, but they always park cars they're fixing in my street. Anyway, Hannah, hello.
4: Hi.
0: The lie your parents told you as a kid, please.
4: I was told that it was illegal to buy Cocoa Pops during the school term and could only purchase them in the school holidays.
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6: 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In Gladesville, a car fire on Victoria Road at Pearson Street. Traffic is affected in both directions. North Ryde, we've got a bit of congestion westbound from the Lane Cove tunnel exit onto the M2 after an earlier crash. And in Strathfield, heavy delays in both directions on Centenary Drive at Arthur Street. The M5 still under speed. It's taking 22 minutes westbound from the tunnel exit to Preston's. Get the model year 26.5 Ford Ranger Black Edition from 53K. 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Tomorrow's weather partly cloudy, tops of 23 in the city, 24 in the west. Right now it's 18 degrees on Sydney's Nova 96.9.
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0: Pepe Rexha and New Religion here, the Savo on Nova. Ricky Lee and Tim. And you and I aren't in the dating world. Thank God. The Lord. But these people are, and these people have rules.
1: Because we luckily don't date.
0: Thank God.
1: I'm so happy I'm married. Every time I read these stories and I think about dating and I hear dating stories from like Jermaine out there.
0: It feels rough out there.
2: It is rough. It is so rough.
0: This is my theory. I think people are too picky because there's so many options on your phone, right? So if you do one, just a normal little thing, but it annoys the other person, like nothing groundbreaking, but like choose with their mouth open or something. They're like, oh, I've got five other options in my phone, so you're dumped.
1: You're out.
2: The grass is always greener when it comes to those apps, I think.
1: I feel like you kind of
0: Whereas when we were dating, it was hard. It was like, to actually get on a date was the hardest part.
1: Well, and you would like have a conversation with someone and be like, yeah, I feel the vibes. And then you go on a date and then it either works or it doesn't. I mean, I really didn't date a lot before I met Rich. I really didn't. I was very lucky that I kind of just met him and it was like, okay, well, that's us now, I guess. But like I read these stories. I've seen this particular story about a woman going out on a date with a guy and they went out for breakfast and he messaged her.
0: A breakfast date sounds a bit icky.
1: Jermaine likes a breakfast date.
2: I love a breakfast date.
0: So why is that?
2: Get out of the way, you know.
0: Well, you're already going in with the wrong attitude if you want to get out of the way.
1: Yeah, get out of the way doesn't...
2: Okay, but what if it was like a terrible, shocking date? You could be like, oh,
1: you don't want to waste your night.
2: I've got to go walk somewhere. I don't know.
1: Oh, so like a first date, you do that. It's like an easy way of getting into it.
0: Sitting opposite someone ordering eggs. I'm like,
2: I'm not ordering eggs, mate. It's like maybe a coffee.
0: English muffins.
1: Oh, because you don't order. So you go on a date, but you don't order food.
2: I used to order a lot of food. I noticed very quickly it turns them off.
1: Okay, so this is
2: picky, just bacon and eggs. You know,
1: this is the question. This woman went out on a date with a guy for breakfast. Afterwards, he messaged and asked if she would like to go on a second date. She said, very politely, I think you're a great guy, but I don't really feel the connection. Lovely.
0: Yeah.
1: He then says, that's all right. Please transfer me the $38 for that breakfast. Thank you.
0: No.
2: You don't ask to transfer after a date.
1: So this is my question. When you're dating and you're going out on multiple dates, it can be expensive, right? Who pays? What's the rule?
0: $38 you can cover, surely.
1: What's the rule? Do you just split it? Because I don't like the kind of old school, the man pays for the woman. I hate that. I would just think you just split the bill.
2: See, if you split the bill, that means then you're both not interested in a second date.
1: Oh, so whoever covers the bill.
2: I think someone covers, because then you're hinting there's going to be a next time and you pay for the next one.
0: But you don't jump in first.
2: If I really like the person, do you go to the toilet?
1: When it's
0: Whoops, see ya.
2: The and
0: then he meets someone else.
1: He's off to his second date to get his free lunch.
0: Kira, what is your dating rule?
3: Look, you know, the dating world is rough at the moment, let me tell you. However, I have probably gotten a little bit too picky. Mm-hmm. Look, if you're rocking up to a date with ugly sunnies, like I'm talking ugly sunnies, like it's a no for me. Like, you know those really thin, like little ones? Like,
0: yes!
3: Night,
1: yes!
3: I'm like, why are you wearing them at night? Who do you think you are? Absolutely not.
1: And with the like gold or silver frames, those real little tiny
0: what
1: ones.
0: What ones are you describing?
1: Literally. You know, the
3: like, if you want to wear some nice Oakley ones, like, you know, I could let it slide. But if you're wearing those skinny
0: Oakley, no! What are you looking for, a Winter Olympics athlete?

0: the biggest dick. Amy Shark.
1: I love that song.
0: I do too.
1: I love it so much.
0: I like the uncensored version, obviously.
1: 5'6", pick up sticks, fell in love with the biggest.
0: Our next guest, though, our good friend Sam Fisher is here. He's on tour with Guy Sebastian this month. Get your tickets at samfishermusic.com. They're playing venues all over the joint. Did he do Antidote, him and Guy? Obviously,
1: him and Guy did Antidote. It was beautiful.
0: I love this song.

0: here he is.
1: Hey.
0: You don't muck around.
2: How are you?
0: Good to see you, mate.
1: What's up? We're live.
2: Jump on.
0: We're just playing a bit of Antidote. Because why not? Beautiful. Why wouldn't we?
1: Thanks, y'all.
0: How's the show? How'd the show go on the weekend with Guy?
3: It was great. It was amazing.
2: It's been quite the tour. You're halfway through the tour.
1: Yeah, halfway through, but I feel like I've been back here for like years.
2: Yeah. Like, that tour life, huh?
1: We have this like 10-day break now before we start the second half of the tour.
2: Okay.
1: And it's like time was going really quickly, and now it's like going through.
2: Because where are you based now? You're a man of the world.
1: London.
0: Oh, I like that. Have you been to the Hawley Arms in London, the pub I've been to?
1: Yes. You know what? I stayed next door to the Hawley Arms for like a month, and there was a night when...
0: It's my favourite pub in the world.
1: Have you ever been around for like the lockouts they do? Because talk to me, boy. Because it's like from 11 p.m. to
2: whenever,
1: and they kick out people though. They like suss a vibe, and then they're like, get out.
2: But what do you mean? If you're not a vibe, if you're annoying, or if you're
1: they're kind of like, hey, pub's closing, and then they'll tend to like.
0: I think I was going to get kicked out, but then because of the person I was with, I got to stay.
2: Can you share who it was that you were with?
0: Yeah, it's just in a rock band. He's in a rock band.
2: Okay. And when someone in a rock band says he's my friend,
1: that's it. That's all. That's all you need.
0: Yeah.
2: So I came to the show on Saturday night.
1: Yeah. Oh my goodness.
2: And just can we just please, just because I have to do this every time I see you, I just need to just froth about your voice for just a minute.
1: Ricky Lee.
2: And just you and Guy together.
0: Yeah.
2: You know.
1: Silly singing with him.
2: Like. I know there's no answer to this, but can you stop? Can you stop being such a freak?
1: Pay me more and I'll stop.
2: Yeah, okay. you have a new single coming out this Friday.
0: Yeah. The Heart Doesn't Hurt Itself.
1: That's it.
0: Did you get a little listen?
2: Had a little sneaky listen.
1: How'd you get a listen?
2: It's only Tuesday. I know some people who know some people.
0: Okay, pretend Sam's not here, but out of 10. Okay, good.
2: Always a tap.
0: Now pretend he's here.
2: tell us about the new song.
1: It's a beautiful song. I think
2: that's it. Yes, it is.
0: Yeah, that's
1: I feel like for the last like 2 years I've been putting out songs, and like it's felt like I've been a little drunk and stumbling around trying to like figure out my sound and how I want to be. And I'm an independent artist now, and so it is just kind of all on me. And I wrote this song. And it felt really good. And then I got with my producer, Dylan Nash, who's also Australian.
2: Mm-hmm.
1: And we just kind of created this world. I was listening to Charlie XCX's Wuthering Heights soundtrack album. And it's just so like cinematic and orchestral and epic. But like has really cool like modern elements. And so that's all in it. But it's the meaning of the song. It's like the heartbreak of hindsight.
2: And okay.
1: It's like looking back on a situation and seeing yourself as you were in that situation and being really embarrassed about it.
0: Well, I do have a little bit here.
1: Oh, my God.
0: Is it allowed?
1: It's out
0: Friday. A Heart Doesn't Hurt Itself. This is Sam Fisher. Have a little listen to this.

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1: 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In Gladesville, a car fire on Victoria Road at Pearson Street. One lane has just been reopened. Traffic affected in both directions. Pagewood, we have a car breakdown on Wentworth Avenue westbound approaching Page Street. And in Strathfield, heavy delays in both directions on Centenary Drive at Arthur Street. The M7 southbound from Richmond Road to Preston's taking 19 minutes. 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Tomorrow's weather partly cloudy, tops of 23 in the city, 25 in the west. Right now it's 18 degrees on Sydney's Nova 96.9.
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0: Ricky Lee and Tim on this Tuesday afternoon. The Matty Rowe Show is coming up. But before that, Nova Boy. Jams.
1: Well,
0: let's get you two jamming, shall we? Sam Fisher's here. Let's play a game of sing. Because you can both sing. What time of day is ideal time of day to sing?
2: 7 p.m. after a full meal.
3: Yeah, 7 p.m.
2: Hours before.
3: Yeah, you've
2: couple
3: woken
2: drinks
3: up.
2: In.
3: Yeah, you're a little bit toasty.
2: You know what I mean?
3: Yeah.
0: I'll play part of a song. You need to sing the next line. Ricky will kick off with...
2: Let me stand up.
0: This should be pretty easy for you, I reckon.

0: side.
1: Well, you're here. I'm gonna turn it on. You know what I mean?
2: I forget sometimes.
3: That's great.
1: Looking at this face every
4: one
1: morning.
4: One of the best to ever do it. Oh,
5: okay,
4: no.
5: Over to you, Sam Fisher. Bye.

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1: I don't remember the scream, but keep going.
2: Yeah.
0: You're the only one. It's so high.
1: It's really high.
2: Okay, let's finish off with this one. Let's see how you go. This is pretty big. We're doing songs for singers today. This is real songs for singers.
0: Yeah, this is songs for singers.
1: Life oh, my God.
2: We've heard so many groans in the studio.

0: 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Thanks for coming in,
1: Thank
0: Sam.
1: Thank you, guys.
2: Fisher.
1: Appreciate
2: we love
1: you guys.
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8: In Gladesville, a car fire in Victoria Road at Pearson Street. One lane has just been reopened, but traffic affected in both directions. In San Suzy, we have a two-car crash on Rocky Point Road southbound at Sandringham Street. In Pagewood, a car has broken down on Wentworth Avenue westbound approaching Page Street. And in Caringbah, lights on the flash on President Avenue at Willerong Road south. The M5 taking 22 minutes westbound from the tunnel exit to Preston's. When you have no hot water, call your local experts. 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Tomorrow's weather partly cloudy, tops of 23 in the city, 25 in the west. Right now it's 18 degrees on Sydney's Nova 96.9.
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2: Caringbah, look out for traffic lights flashing yellow on President Avenue at Willawong Road South, causing delays in all directions. Lane Cove West, look out for a car breakdown westbound on Epping Road at Munro Street, causing heavy delays. The M7 all clear both north and southbound with around 17 minutes of travel time from Preston through to Richmond Road. And the M5 also moving nicely westbound with around 15 minutes from the Kingsgrove Main Tunnel exit through to Preston. 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Mostly sunny tomorrow with tops of 23. Tonight will get down to 13. Right now it's 18 degrees on Sydney's Nova 96.9.
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18: So back. My name's Maddie Rowe. 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
19: Hello.
18: We are playing the best of the best Australian music tonight, like Ed Sheeran support act, Mia Ray coming up. We got our guy, Guy Sebastian.
19: Love.
18: I want to get you across the biggest Australian music news headlines. All of the Australians who attended the Met Gala today.
19: Oh.
18: Looking so good on that red carpet. They had to pay a bonza.
19: Yeah, it's to expensive
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19: To go.
18: It's $100,000 per ticket.
19: Yikes.
18: Ridiculous. More on that soon. And Kylie Minogue is dropping the trailer for the Netflix doco tomorrow.
19: Ooh.
18: She has recorded something extra special for this Netflix documentary.
19: Okay.
18: And I have a 4-second bit of it before anybody else. I'm going to play it for you. Let's start the show tonight with the Ed Sheeran remix from Cyril, Darwin DJ. Shout out Cyril, by the way. He's getting married soon. He had his Bucks night over the weekend. There was a lot of beer, a lot of golf, and they had kick-ons at 9:30 p.m. And then so they could all go to bed by midnight because they were tired. Good on
19: classic
18: you, Cyril.
19: Dad.
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1: Say
0: Geronimo.
1: Say
0: Geronimo. It is so catchy, that song. Brizzy Van Shepherd with Geronimo on the Matty Rollers Music Show here at Nova. They are siblings, brother
1: I found
0: and
1: that
0: two
1: out
0: sisters.
1: Only last week.
0: I know, crazy. Mm. We spoke to Shepherd last week about how their house is haunted by a ghost that hates that song.
1: It hates that song now, apparently. It's been played too much in their house.
0: Shush! We don't want to hear Geronimo anymore. Anyway, full podcast at the Nova Player. Let's do this. Maddie's Music Minute. The Tuesday headlines for Australian music.
1: Whoop, whoop.
0: Oh, no.
1: Dun, dun, dun.
0: Sorry. That is our news sound effect.
1: Dun, dun, dun, dun.
2: My God. Welcome to the 2026 Met Gala.
0: First up, the Met Gala 2026 happened today. Lots of very rich people rolling through red carpets. Aussie royalty graced the red carpet, though. Troye Sivan rocked a denim jean with a fluffy coat. He is the only man who could make denim jeans look as chic as he did.
1: On a red carpet.
0: Oh, my God.
1: Well.
0: He looked amazing. Nicole Kidman was there. So was Rosé from Blackpink, Margot Robbie, all of our favourite Australian artists. We'll deep dive on the Met Gala a little bit later on, including the ridiculous rules they have each year.
3: Hey, it's Nina Geraci.
0: Host Coachella, Aussie DJ producer Nina Geraci, one of our favourites, has announced a headline tour of North America. The I Love My Computer and It Loves Me tour kicks off in September. Nina Geraci is going to hit Vancouver, Colorado, Ohio, Massachusetts, I can never say that right, Philadelphia, I mean all the stops
1: say
0: in
1: Massachusetts
0: the US.
1: Again.
0: Massachusetts?
1: No.
0: Massachusetts.
1: Good enough.
0: It follows her sold-out UK headline tour. She has up to 1.2 million monthly listeners on Spotify which is crazy. Nina Geraci also sat down in a recent interview saying that she would love to DJ for Pink Panthers and Rihanna when she returns to music.
1: What a collab that would be.
0: So good.
4: Hey, what's up, y'all? This is Post Malone.
0: Post Malone is officially coming back to Australia.
1: Woo!
0: So good. He is incredible live, by the way. Mm-hmm. The lineup for Strumming Bird Festival 2026 has been revealed. It's full of country acts. Post Malone is headlining. Joining him will be Bailey Zimmerman, Cooper Allen, Stellar Lefty, Dexter and the Moon Rocks. I've never heard of any of these acts, by the way. But Aussies, Brad Cox is going to be there, Max Jackson and Sarah Berkey as well. So that's cool for our Aussies. Tickets on sale for Strumming Bird Fest on sale next Thursday, May 14th via strummingbird.com.au. AC/DC have been named in Rolling Stone's list of greatest guitar solos of all time.
1: Love this.
0: You Shook Me All Night Long. That guitar solo that rips in at the bridge section, it goes for so long, and I want to listen to every single minute of it. Have time for all of it,
1: yeah.
0: But God, go out of your way to listen to that guitar solo and take it all in. So that has been named in the top 100 at number 100, Rolling Stone's greatest guitar solos of all time, and we agree.
1: Mm-hmm.
0: And finally, Kylie Minogue has released the official teaser for her Netflix documentary.
1: Gotta elbow some Kylie news in there.
0: But it's out tomorrow.
1: Yes.
0: We haven't seen it yet.
1: No, not the documentary, the trailer.
0: The trailer.
1: Is out tomorrow.
0: The trailer, not the doco. The trailer's out tomorrow. Thank you, Kylie, for, I say this every day, gifting us. Thank you. That's the Music Minute. And you know how we do dun dun to start the Music Minute?
1: Yeah, of course.
0: And Netflix has their own sound effect. Every time the logo pops up, it's like dun dun. Dun.
1: Yeah.
0: Kylie Minogue has recorded her own dun dun.
1: No.
0: Yes.
1: Oh, it's a bit padam.
0: Yes.
1: Ta-dum.
0: Ta-dum.
1: Yeah.
0: That is iconic. That is so camp, as audio producer Lucky would say. So camp. Thank you, Kylie. Padam, padam. Shall we play this? Let's do it. It's the Matty Rowe Oz Music Show at Nova.

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0: do just want to have fun. Thank you, Cyndi Lauper, into the Kid Laroi, using that little sample for the song that is Girls on the Matty Rowe Oz Music Show here at Nova. The Kid Laroi has dropped his list of backstage demands. Woo! If you understand the music world, you would know it as a rider, a list of things that artists want backstage before a show, like food and drink. The list for the Kid Laroi, producer Alicia, it is elaborate.
1: It's a bit diva-ish.
0: Oh, okay. See or hear from the Kid Laroi and his demands on our podcast. Just search the Matty Rowe Oz Music Show. Yes, there's a basketball ring, a basketball hoop that he demands pre-show. Wild. More on that soon. More on that soon? Well, at the podcast.
1: Yeah.
0: He's starting now.

0: Ashan on the Matty Rollers music show. He is supporting Vanessa Amorosi across Australia currently. So make sure you get in early, see Ashan live on Nova. Coming up, INXS were recently snubbed at the Rock and Roll Hall of Fame. They didn't make it to the shortlist, but that may be short-lived.
1: Ooh.
0: More details coming up. Right now, though, brand new music from ex-Canberra, now living in Melbourne artist, Lara Buchanan. Was that a stretch?
1: Okay.
0: Well, she moved. The reason I bring this up is she moved from Canberra to pursue her music dream in Melbourne. There's a bit more of a music scene going on in Melbourne. Mm. Anyway, she wrote this song about doing exactly that, and yeah. Now it is exploding on TikTok in such a big way. Her name is Lara Buchanan. The song is Gold. Here is Lara talking about it.
2: It felt so poetic that that was the song that was the thing people resonated with. 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It was so crazy.
0: We had such a beautiful chat. 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She did such a good job. She's so sweet. She's 21 years old. And her world is exploding. Gold from Lara Buchanan on the Oz Music Show tonight.

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1: Yo!
0: Sitting at number 1 on the rock alternative charts globally as well.
1: Interesting.
0: That's. Do you not think that song is rock alternative?
1: Do you think it's rock at all? I don't know.
0: I don't think so. Maybe it's a bit alt. Tame Impala is an alternative band.
1: When I think rock, I think like headbanging.
0: Yeah, it's not really that. It's more of a pop song to me.
1: Headbanging to it right now.
0: Producer Alicia is headbanging. Hey, if you want to keep up to date on everything the Matty Rowe Oz Music Show, we do have an Instagram that we update quite regularly with all of our podcasts. You can always win stuff there as well. So get on over. We're going to be talking about the Met Gala in a second, all the Australian artists who rolled through the red carpet and the wild rules they have. Like, they don't eat a certain thing. They're not allowed to. Anyway, we'll update you next. But first, INXS, let's talk. Their recent snubbing at the Rock and Roll Hall of Fame. They were shortlisted. Dude. People had to vote. It was fan voted. They just missed out on making the cut this year. But the CEO of Variety Australia said that, you know, sometimes they get shortlisted, these bands, and then slowly but surely over time, they finally make it in. You have to get shortlisted a couple of times and not make it to then make it. He said, it's normal for getting into the Rock and Roll Hall of Fame. You get on the ballot for a year or two and then you get in. And he thinks, I think INXS should have been in years ago. This is what CEO Larry Mestel of Variety Australia has said. So I think watch this space. It's going to be a short-lived snubbing. I think we are going to see INXS finally in the Rock and Roll Hall of Fame. The Bee Gees, of course, made it in 97. And AC/DC made it in 2003. So we'd love to see another Australian band make the cut.
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0: Next year's the year. So make sure you fan vote. When you see INXS shortlisted for Rock and Roll Hall of Fame, get your votes in. Let's not miss out this time. Never Tear Us Apart is... Wow, what a song. Playing now at Nova. Don't ask.

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8: Hey, coming up, the best Australian music, including my favourite new Sydney duo that SZA and Charlie Puth cannot stop talking about, Maiden Lane, after Vance Joy. And next, we talk about all the Australians at the Met Gala.

0: Tones and I, Cloudy Day. This is the Matty Rowe Oz Music Show right around Australia tonight on Nova. Keep it here for everything Australian music and the music news. We have an Aussie DJ who may be collaborating with Miss Riri, Bagga Riri, Rihanna. All details coming up. First, though.
1: My God. Welcome to the 2026 Met Gala.
0: So this Met Gala thing happened earlier today. Rich people doing rich people things, yeah. Truly. Mm-hmm. You have to pay $100,000 for a ticket to go to this thing.
2: Crazy.
0: You also have to be personally invited by Anna Wintour herself. So first you get the call up, then you have to pay the money. Seems like Troye Sivan wanted to pay the money today. Mm-hmm. He was at the Met Gala and he was looking so good. Can I just say, a man who wears a denim jean on a red carpet, that is a bold choice.
3: You would not expect it to look good.
0: Troye Sivan looked so good doing it.
3: He pulled it off.
0: He was wearing a fluffy jacket as well. The man looked incredible. So that is one of a couple of Aussie artists who were there today.
3: Do we know what art he was referencing? Because that was the theme this year.
0: Oh, the art? Yeah. What do you mean?
3: The theme this year was like great art or something. So like a lot of them like replicated great artworks in the fashion.
0: Oh, okay. Well, he was wearing a big fluffy jacket. Was he referencing Big Bird?
3: Maybe.
0: Is that an art piece?
3: Would be.
0: I don't know. Rosé was also there as well at a Blackpink. She was wearing like a Saint Laurent black dress, silver bow, earrings and ring from Tiffany & Co.
3: Okay,
0: Dr. Seuss. I didn't mean to rhyme there. And Nicole Kidman was also there. Can we talk about the post-divorce glow-up? My
3: so good.
0: God, she is looking so good. That needs to be studied. The post-glow-up of Nicole Kidman.
3: Well, it's just a generic TikTok trend. I don't know if you've seen those, the post-divorce glow-ups where they show you the transformation.
0: Yeah.
3: It's always amazing.
0: She's always looked good, but my God, she's looking amazing. She was wearing a sequin red Chanel dress. Her daughter was there as well. Sunday Rose Kidman Urban, who is following in her mother's footsteps. Margot Robbie was also there. I mean, that's the list of Australians. Tell you what you might not know, though, and people might not know, is garlic, onion and parsley is banned from the Met Gala.
3: Why?
0: To stop tooth soiling for photos.
3: Oh, my God.
0: They don't want any greenery in the teeth. But phones are banned. You can't take phones in, but you can in the bathroom. There's always the famous Met Gala bathroom selfie. Mm. So anyway, they're the Australians going to the Met Gala this year. Will I ever be able to afford that?
3: Ooh, maybe.
0: Alicia,
3: never say never.
0: You know what we get paid on radio.
3: You could win the lottery. Never say never.
0: Maybe. Troye Sivan now. This has got me started.

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more wicker wickers in songs. Hilltop Hoods, Nosebleed section on the Matty Rowers Music Show here at Nova. Coming up, the Aussie DJ who may be collaborating with Rihanna. Plus, Post Malone announced a tour. Sort of. He's coming back for a special occasion later this year to Australia. More on that soon. Let's get this on. Illy touring the country in a couple of months. This is Catch 22 on Nova. It's the Oz Music Show.

0: country music, country pop music in this country is that good. Rachel Fahim is her name. She dropped a brand new album called Who You Are last Friday. It is truly an incredible body of work. We love Rachel here. That is Deep End. It is fresh to Nova tonight. Still to come, we have a special Kylie Minogue treat for you. Mm. Keep it here.
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3: Whoop, whoop.
0: Oh, no.
3: Dun-dun.
0: Sorry. That is our news sound effect.
3: Dun-dun.
0: Post Coachella, Aussie DJ producer Nina Jirachi, one of our favourites, has announced a headline tour of North America. The I Love My Computer and It Loves Me tour kicks off in September. Nina Jirachi is going to hit Vancouver, Colorado, Ohio, Massachusetts. I can never say that right. Philadelphia. I mean, all the stops
3: say
0: in the US.
3: Massachusetts again.
0: Massachusetts?
3: No.
0: Massachusetts.
3: Good enough.
0: It follows her sold-out UK headline tour. She has up to 1.2 million monthly listeners on Spotify now, which is crazy. Nina Jirachi also sat down in a recent interview saying that she would love to DJ for Pink Panthers and Rihanna when she returns to music.
3: What a collab that would be.
0: So good.
4: Hey, what's up, y'all? This is Post Malone.
0: Post Malone is officially coming back to Australia.
3: Woo!
0: So good. He is incredible live, by the way. Mm-hmm. The lineup for Strumming Bird Festival 2026 has been revealed. It's full of country acts. Post Malone is headlining. Joining him will be Bailey Zimmerman, Cooper Allen, Stellar Lefty, Dexter and the Moon Rocks. I've never heard of any of these acts, by the way. But Aussies, Brad Cox is going to be there, Max Jackson and Sarah Berkey as well. So that's good. Cool for our Aussies. 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AC/DC have been named in Rolling Stone's list of greatest guitar solos of all time.
3: Love this.
0: You Shook Me All Night Long. That guitar solo that rips in at the bridge section, it goes for so long, and I want to listen to every single minute of it. Have time for all of it,
3: yep.
0: But God, go out of your way to listen to that guitar solo and take it all in. So that has been named in the top 100 at number 100, Rolling Stone's greatest guitar solos of all time, and we agree.
3: Mm-hmm.
0: And finally, Kylie Minogue has released the official teaser for her Netflix documentary.
3: Gotta elbow some Kylie news in there.
0: But it's out tomorrow.
3: Yes.
0: We haven't seen it yet.
3: No, not the documentary, the trailer.
0: The trailer.
3: Is out tomorrow.
0: The trailer, not the doco. The trailer's out tomorrow. Thank you, Kylie, for, I say this every day, gifting us. Thank you. That's the Music Minute. I am locked in for a Kylie Minogue documentary, especially the trailer. I love a good trailer. Kylie Minogue has also re-recorded the Netflix intro where they put the logo up, and it sounds so good.

0: country?
1: It would be in the millions.
0: Millions. At least millions. Yeah. Kylie Minogue, we love you. Can't wait to see the documentary. Hey, Joel Creasy spoke to Danny Minogue, Kylie's sister, about the doco, and she spilled some tea. On the podcast now, let's get this on. Can't Get You Out of My Head. Kylie Minogue on the Oz Music Show.

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1: Andrew and Avalon, have you broken up with a friend?
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0: 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That is Milky with Aussie DJ Mole Grab, Just the Way You Are, brought into 2026. That is a tune. That is a tune.
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0: 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I heard this song last week and I was like, oh my God, we have to play it a bunch of times because it's so good. Comes from a Sydney DJ producer named Open Till Late with an 8 in it. Late, like an 8. You get
1: it? Yeah, get it.
0: He has teamed up with R&B singer Jay Sean for this one. It's a little bit electronic. It's a little bit naughty sounding.
1: Yeah.
0: It's very R&B when you chuck Jay Sean on a track. Hold On To Me, Open Till Late from Jay Sean and Open Till Late on the Matty Rowe Oz Music Show. It's my Fresh Find tonight. We're up late and we're playing the hits. Hold on.

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17: Tuesday night, you might have seen all the images and videos coming out of the Met Gala. You know people pay $100,000 per ticket just to be there, but you have to be personally invited by Anna Wintour herself. Anyway, Troye Sivan was there. Taylor Swift was not, though. It's her ninth time not going to the Met Gala. Fair enough, it's expensive. She's playing up for

Complicated. Avril Lavigne, it's a song from 2002 that made me stare out the car window while it was raining and feel really dramatic with my eyeliner and side fringe. Hey, this is Nova. Fresh Hits and Throwbacks are playing tonight. You're going to hear massive throwback from Cascada, Evacuate the Dance Floor, plus brand new fresh music from Teddy Swims, Mr. Know-It-All, playing on the other side for you. It's a tune.

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0: Sam Fender with Olivia Dean, who hits Australian shores for sold-out shows in October this year on Nova. Fresh hits and throwbacks playing for a Tuesday night. Sometimes we get on throwbacks turned fresh hits. Remember that R&B song from Jay Sean called Down? Leonie, who is an incredible German singer-songwriter, has flipped that song. Baby, don't worry, you are my only. Into like this beautiful, melodic, emotional pop banger. And it sounds good. Don't Worry from Leonie playing next at Nova. Baby, are you down, down, down, down,
1: down? Yeah. Nova. Returning to Australia in 2026.
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14: Jodie and Hazy. In the
15: morning. Oops, I did it again. I got sucked into buying something off Facebook.
16: Oh, it must be a day ending in Y.
15: Yeah. So I've got an update on the great 2026 Poo Brown Coke controversy. The following is a warning if you are triggered by horrific customer service. Okay, you ready for this?
16: Mm-hmm.
15: So for the new players, late night, I couldn't sleep, so I did what every warm-blooded female does. I went online shopping. So I purchased this coat from a place called, and yes, I'm going to name them, Coco Sydney.
16: Coco Sydney Coco have such Sydney. A good reputation, though.
15: Oh, do they?
16: Coco Sydney, right in the heart of Sydney.
15: Yes.
16: New South Wales, Australia.
15: Mm-hmm. So I thought that's not too far from home, so it should arrive promptly. All good. Did arrive, and it was heinous. It was like a costume coat, so you'd wear it for dress-ups. So because there were no return instructions, I emailed them at customer service at Coco Sydney. So basically I said, your coat's shit, and I want my money back. That was the crux of it. The replies, and I'm about to detail them, were many, many, many interactions and very varied. Do you want me to summarise?
16: Yeah.
15: Okay. So this was their response. Dear Jodie, we're sorry you didn't like your item. Can you please provide a reason for your return request? Me. It's ill-fitting and the fabric quality is not what is represented in the picture. Them. Sorry it hasn't met your expectations. Could you please provide a photo of the label? Me. Sends photo of said label And it was just a number two, by the way.
16: Yeah.
15: It was just a little label with number two on it.
16: I'll tell you what, it certainly was a number two. Sorry, Jones, go on.
15: Them. Thanks for the photo. We appreciate your cooperation. Can you please send a photo of the original packaging? Me, FFS. I threw it out given there was no return address. Also, this is getting ridiculous. Give me the freaking address. Them. With now what I realise is a ChatGPT automated response.
16: Oh, yeah.
15: Thank you for your feedback. The item was delivered in good condition. Given this is a preference-based concern, you need to pay for return shipping. To make things easier, we can offer you a replacement for $24.87 and you can keep the original item. What? Or the other option was a partial 15% refund of my $84. We'll give you 15% back. Or you can simply return it to us. Me, this has nothing to do with preference and I'm sorry, you want me to spend more money on an item that was already horrendous. And this is where I get technical and I start using ChatGPT. According to the Australian Consumer Law, products must match their description and be of acceptable quality. Them. Thank you for your thorough feedback. Here's the address, but you have to pay for the shipping. I'm like, cool, I'll send it back to Sydney. I finally got the address. Do you want to hear it? Jianlan Road, Mixu Street, Jinju District, Ningbo City, Zhejiang Province, China!
16: Yeah. What a journey. What a journey.
15: So guess how much that costs for me to send it international shipping back to China? $48. That leaves me with a truly deplorable coat and a refund of just $36.25.
16: Yeah.
0: So hang on. You spent $120 on the coat and sending it back in total.
15: Yes.
0: $120.
15: Yes.
0: And you got $36 back.
15: Yes. The key takeaway is never, ever, ever purchase something off Facebook. Don't do it.
16: You will be back potentially tonight making another dumb online decision when it comes to purchasing.
15: That is so completely unfair, but I do eagerly await the arrival of my new knitting set that's coming today.
0: Oh, my God. Do you never lag?
15: It's a disease. I can't be helped.
16: I couldn't get duped three times in 1 week, surely. What are the odds of that?
14: This is Jodie and Hazy on Nova. I could go and read.

0: Breakfast, Jody and Hazy.
1: Somebody's watching me. Is my anxiety.
2: Here's something that's going to blow your mind, Jody.
3: Yes.
2: Things are different with high school students these days. They say that today they may have the same anxiety levels as in...

0: mental patients during the 1950s.
1: I live with two teenage girls. I can concur.
0: That's intense, isn't it? So experts point to social media pressure, academic expectations, family expectations and constant digital exposure as major contributors to rising stress amongst teens, the digital age, isn't it?
1: Oh, I've said it before, I'll say it again. We won't know the impact. This is the first generation to really go. They're the first ones to be born with mobile phones in their hands.
0: Yeah.
1: So this is going to be the first generation where we will really see the mental impact down the track. So Lord only knows what's going to happen.
0: Can you remember back in the day what you were stressed about as a high school kid?
1: Oh, yeah. Well, I was, you know, heavy into jump rope for heart. You know that.
0: Yes. So. Oh, and Jodes in Tasmania's like, oh, have I got the newest, coolest, latest rope?
2: Will I ever make it onto the mainland?
0: Oh, jeez. Yeah.
1: All the things.
0: Will I ever achieve the height and fame of all of the most professional jump ropers in the world?
1: You laugh. You never had to do a round off into a double Dutch situation, did you? No, you didn't have to do that.
0: That is true. You know,
1: did you even have ropes? Did you even have ropes on the farm back in Beckham, New South Wales? Had they been invented yet? Don't know what I went through.
0: Too busy driving tractors and all sorts of things. I remember in primary school in particular, the only thing that I was stressed out about was trying to find particular Tazos that I wanted.
1: Oh, Tazos.
0: Yeah, that was my biggest stress.
1: Yeah, okay.
0: All sorts of different collectibles and whether I had them or not. And then when it came to high school, I think there was only one thing that I was stressed about.
1: What's that, Doug?
0: One thing that I was trying to do.
1: Yeah.
0: Yeah.
1: Pick up chicks?
0: I can't even finish that sentence.
1: Oh.
0: You could probably work it out. That's what was stressful for me.
1: Oh, I can understand. Because you went to an all-boys school, didn't you?
0: Yeah.
1: How did you even have contact with the opposite sex?
0: Well, that's probably where the stress lay, I guess.
1: That was the first hurdle.
0: Yeah.
1: Did you have a sister school? Because I did.
0: Yeah, we did. It was just down the road.
1: Yeah, we had a boys school across the road. And oh, my God, the absolute... You talk about anxiety. Mm. What about the embarrassment of turning up to a year 8 formal with the opposite sex from the opposite school, with boys that you've never had any interaction with before? It was your literal boys on one side, girls on the other.
0: Yes, and also on top of that, the haircut that your mum had probably recently given you would suggest that which school does she actually go to? You know what I mean?
1: Yeah.
0: Like, what's happening here?
1: Yeah. Is she from Ogilvy or is she from the St. Joseph Boys School across the road? Who's to say?
0: That's quite a girly boy. Or it's quite a boily girl. I'm not really sure.
1: You think you have problems. It's some real gender identity issues. Jesus Christ, Colleen, what did you do?
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6: Andrew and Avalon, have you broken up with a friend?
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5: All right, Jodes, finish this sentence.
6: Yeah.
5: When I come back and get reincarnated, I want to come back as a...
6: masturbator.
5: Yes, well done. Well done.
6: Okay. So, could you have let me give some context before you made me launch straight into this?
5: Is everyone imagining Jodes as a little masturbator?
6: No!
5: Just cruising around?
6: Okay.
5: Like, gosh, where can you purchase such Jody?
6: This is my job now. People often say to us, what do you guys talk about during the songs? What do you guys talk about off air? Well, I'm about to educate you. So we have a member of our team. His name is Jimmy. Jimmy's parents run a Triple X shop on Paynham Road. Get around it.
5: One of the good ones.
6: Yeah. So Jimmy loves to, he loves to regale us with tales from the sex shop. And we love it. We're here for it.
5: Yeah.
6: And he very casually dropped the other day because we were saying, well, what's your biggest selling item? And he said, quite frankly and bluntly, the masturbator.
5: Yeah.
6: And we all went, what? What do you mean? For a female? And he said, oh, no, it's for the boys.
5: Yep.
6: And I didn't realise such a tool existed. And here we are. I was today years old when Jody realised that there's a tool called the masturbator.
5: Henry really, really did some damage to our Google searches by whacking that in there and seeing what came back. And it's a fascinating little apparatus, isn't it?
6: Well, apparently it is. Like Jimmy said that. What did he describe? Did he say it's like putting it in a balloon? Is that what he said?
5: Yeah.
6: Okay.
5: Like, but then, so this little thing, didn't he call it a fleshlight as well?
6: Oh, okay. Yeah, is that the name of it? The fleshlight?
5: I think so.
6: Oh, someone get Jimmy on the line.
5: Because it's shaped like you know what, but then it's like a bit of a cylinder thing that she sort of place it in there.
6: Okay.
5: And, oh, gosh, I'm starting to sweat. What's happening here?
6: This is what I love about Jimmy, though.
5: Pass me my masturbator there.
6: I need some stress relief. This is the thing about Jimmy. Nothing shames him. Nothing embarrasses him because he very casually deals with people who walk up to his desk, random strangers, and go, one masturbator, please.
5: Yeah.
6: You know what I mean?
5: Yes. And then he can say things like, personally, I recommend this particular apparatus because it does X, Y, and Z.
6: Yes. So what, what a role, hey? Just testing everything under the guise of research.
5: Yeah.
6: Oh, sorry, guys. I just have to work out how this stuff works.
5: Yes.
6: Mm.
5: Based on this as well, a little bit later on, we're going to launch a brand new project, okay?
6: No,
5: I smell a radio stunt.
7: No. You had your HR training.
5: On air stunt. Oh, yay. God. Hopefully we can get on news.com.
6: Do you know what? I'm all for Jimmy for having a second job, but it's when his two worlds collide.
5: Yeah.
6: You know what I mean? That's when it becomes a little bit awkward. So, like, this morning he walked in, he had a ball gagging his mouth, and I thought, that's too far, Jimmy.
5: Yes, 100%. And the other day we went downstairs and he got it mixed up and he was smoking a masturbator. And we're like, mate, God knows where the cigarettes are.
6: Oh, yeah. And then the day before that, he was driving the Casanovas or the Supernovas and he was handing out icy cold cans of masturbators.
5: Oh, no.
6: And we thought, Jimmy!
5: No, get that out of your mouth.
0: Nova's Jody and Hazy. I had a

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3: Oh, yes, thanks to our beautiful friends at Automasters. Jodes, up to a very, very handsome $1,000 today.
4: Yes, Ryan Fitzgerald had a win yesterday, so he's up and about and he's good to go and he's going to take on Eli from Salisbury. Good morning, Ryan.
5: Good morning, and good morning to Eli in Salisbury. You're going down today, mate.
4: Oh.
6: Good morning, guys. I'm ready to go. See how we go.
3: Yes.
5: Okay. This is north versus south here.
3: Oh, yes.
5: This is Port Nalunga. I tell you what, if you ever venture down to Port Nalunga, you might need protection. I tell you that, Eli. But today, it's you and I head to head. Good luck, mate.
4: Okay, Eli, we got 60
6: Thank
4: seconds
6: you,
4: on the clock. You just have to have the power at the end of the 60 seconds. All right, if you don't know, just pass it away.
3: Just quickly, Eli, who's your local footy club? You Salisbury North?
6: Sure is, mate.
3: Yes.
5: Oh, yeah. Right. How are they going this year? That's Mickey O'Loughlin's old club. Are they doing all right this year, Eli?
6: Yeah, I think so.
3: Yeah.
6: I don't really follow them, to be honest. But
3: yeah. Okay. No, okay.
5: Right.
3: It's fine.
5: That's all right.
3: It goes against everything you just said. That's okay.
5: There we go.
3: All right. Okay. You guys ready to go?
4: All right. You're going to kick us off, Eli. Good to go.
3: 3, 2, 1. We're rolling.
4: Eli, who's older, Noel or Liam Gallagher?
6: Noel.
4: Yes, by 5 years. And question two, Katy Perry's Hot and Cold was the theme song of what Aussie TV show?
6: MasterChef.
4: Yes, Eli. What major sport is played at Flushing Meadows?
6: Pass.
4: Okay, over to you, Fitz. That was tennis. Timon and Pumbaa are characters from which kids' film? Pumbaa?
5: Lion King?
4: Yes. Which DJ is behind the hits A Brother and the Days?
5: Avicii.
4: Yes. The film Marley and Me is about what breed of dog?
5: Labrador.
4: Yes. How many kids does Leonardo DiCaprio have?
5: None.
4: Yep. Life's good is the slogan of what electronics company?
5: LG.
4: Yes. How many colours are there in a rainbow?
5: 7.
4: Yes. What is the chemical formula for water?
5: H2O.
4: Yes. Who sings Shake It Off?
5: Taylor Swift.
4: Yes. Which gender is more likely to get gout, males or females?
3: Oh, this guy. Oh, hey, Eli, I'm sorry, but the guy's good.
4: Yes.
3: He is bloody good.
6: Oh. Who's on your 50?
5: Well done, Eli. Well done. Who is more likely to get gout as well? I want to know that question.
4: Males.
5: Is it males?
4: Oh, it's you.
5: Oh, yeah.
4: It's you.
5: Oh, yeah. Well, I've worked with Mick Malloy, so yes, I would know.
3: Oh, Eli, thanks for playing, mate. We appreciate you.
6: Thank you, guys. Have a good rest of the week.
4: Thanks, Eli.
3: Can I just say as well, Jodes, you would have got number 4 wrong. Would you say Timon and Pumbaa?
4: Yeah.
3: It's Timon.
4: Oh, okay.
3: It's Timon.
5: Timon.
4: Right. Okay.
3: Timon and Pumbaa.
4: So, Fitz,
5: that's like the Timu Timon.
3: Oh, jeez.
4: All right, Fitz, this is what's going to happen. It's going to jackpot for tomorrow. And also, yeah. Hazy will be reading the questions because he's a smarter.
3: Oh, okay.
5: Yeah, actually, you should get him to do one and see if he stuffs it up because it is. It's just as nerve-wracking doing the being quiz master.
3: Yeah, I know. I'm just hurling shit from the cheap seats over it. All right, $1,500 up for grabs tomorrow. Register the details via the Nova Player. Take on Fitzy thanks to Automasters.
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2: I went to a hotel for lunch. I knew we couldn't swim in the pool because we weren't staying there, but I wanted to swim in the pool. I saw one of the staff members leave a gate ajar around the other side. So we walked through this gate, then one of the staff members came up and said, I need to stop you there. Are you staying here? And I said, no, I'm not, but I'm just going to dive in the pool. He said, you can, but it'll cost you 180 euros. He ended up diving in the pool because I pushed him straight in.
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0: Nathan, Nat and Sean. This is Nova. Come on, boys,
18: let's have a ball. Hi, everybody. Happy Wednesday.
19: You.
20: Happy Wednesday hump day.
19: Yep.
18: Yes. On today's show, our chat with Ed Cavalli. Of course, have you been paying attention? It's back on our screens on a Monday night. So Ed dropped by for a chat.
19: He did, but we can't get over the fact that he's the insurance guy to everyone these days.
18: Yeah, Yui.
19: Particularly me.
20: Oh, of course.
19: Hey, we also talk about weird party themes, Joel, and you had a couple of celebs that you tell us a story about.
20: I could not believe it. One of the kindest things anyone's ever done and involved Bert and Paddy Newton.
18: Oh, what a delightful. Plus, when your training paid off, inspired by a bunch of schoolgirls who came to the rescue of a guy who'd broken his leg.
19: Oh, great stories.

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1: Have you been paying attention? It's back. 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And one of the regulars,
2: he's a mainstay.
1: Mainstay is the word. You're absolutely right. Ed Cavalier joins us now. Good morning, Ed.
3: Thank you very much, guys, and thank you for not calling me a stalwart, which is one
2: a
3: down.
2: I've been called that.
3: Very much.
2: Or a veteran, Ed.
3: In my years in radio, I was often known as the third wheel, which was a lot of fun. Thank you very much.
2: Hey, Ed, how often do people stop you in the street and ask you for insurance? I always wanted to know that.
3: Oh, thank you for talking about my real passion, which is, of course, Yui, insurance. They do that sometimes, and the other thing they say to me is, aren't you the bloke from those ads?
1: Yes.
3: And I say, yes, I am. And then they say, that's good, because I've just crashed my car, which tells you about the type of circles I run in.
1: Yes. Do they think you're a panel beater? What are they?
2: Some kind of wizard that just goes, ta-da!
1: Yeah, exactly, exactly. Well, and, you're approving their claims.
3: That's an amazing, the claims wizard. There you go. Don't give them any ideas, guys. They will have me in a giant Merlin hat as we speak. Don't you dare give them ideas.
2: I do like the way you do them, because I see you with various hairstyles on a weekly basis.
1: Regular basis, yeah.
3: Yeah, no, thank you very much. When my children see those ads pop up on the TV, they always say the same thing. And they say, well, there's Daddy. And I said, yes, Daddy's out there working very hard for us. And then my son, who's 8 years old, turns to me and says, but what's wrong with your head?
1: Yes. And I mean, it's only going to get more critical from there if he's only 8. So you're in massive trouble.
3: Is that right? It's only one way here from here. Can we have a turn? Have you been paying attention tonight? Thank you very much. 8:40, myself. You've got Kitty Flanagan, Ann Edmund, Sam Pang, I believe his name is, your Tommy Glide.
1: Never heard of him.
3: Can I give you a question? Could you guys buzz in with your names? I've actually got a Western Australia based question.
1: Sure.
3: Now, this might not make it to where... No, live, of course. Now, of course, we're playing for your major prize. Mm-hmm. The major prize today is worth $100,000. You're playing for 1 litre of fuel.
1: Okay, great.
2: Good. That's definitely diesel.
1: Diesel, got it.
3: Yeah, diesel. That's the good stuff. All right, here we go. Buzz in with your names, please. Okay, this is a real question from the show that we recorded last night. We have to record Sunday nights when Kitty's on, because the Channel 10 lawyers, 5 of them come, 4 of them quit, and then one of them has to do the law, the legal stuff for Kitty Flanagan. So here we go. You may not see this tonight, but here's a question from... Here we go. Gina Reinhart has gifted something to Pauline... Oh, Sean, go on.
2: It's a plane, I believe.
3: Yes, okay, Sean's going with a plane. You're right, because Pauline Hanson described it as, and this is a quote, it is sleek, it's sexy, and it's not battery-powered. So there's two answers there. So the answers, there's two correct answers. It's either a jet or Barnaby Joyce.
1: Yes.
2: I was thinking of something else, Ed, but...
1: Yeah.
2: You know. It's 8:40, you might have got a different answer.
1: Hey, Ed, the other thing we would love to talk about is you've made a movie called Cop This. Talk us through that.
3: Yeah. All right, so here's the pitch, guys. Okay, so it's Channel 10 and it's a telly movie. Do you guys remember when there used to be a thing called telly movies?
1: Like
3: a movie that was made for television. This is called Cop This, and it's a sequel to Xanadu, where Delta starred Olivia Newton-John. So it's with Tom Gleisner playing Olivia Newton-John. It's really quite serious.
2: People have been wanting it.
3: People have been begging for it. Thank you so much. People have been calling for it. Yeah, so it's a telly movie with 35 of Australians' best comic talent.
1: Yeah, and the lineup is unbelievable.
3: Yeah, it's huge. So we've got, a lot of people. Although, how's this, guys? I hope this doesn't come up tonight, but how's this? So it's got, Shoesies in it. There's so many great people that are in it. There's 35 of Australia's favourite comics. All of the people on Have You Been Paying Attention Tonight aren't in it. So Kelly is not in it. Anne's not in it. Tang's not in it, right? Tom has a small role.
2: Yeah.
3: So I don't know if they're going to leave it in. So I go to Tom before the show. Hey, Tom, maybe don't bring it up, right? It's a bit awkward.
2: Yeah. Yes.
3: Tom being Tom goes, no, of course not. And what do you think the second question was in the show? Here's a photo of all the people who are in it. Hands up if you're in Ed's movie.
1: Yeah.
3: It was so awkward. Thankfully, I've been to a Channel 10 board meeting, so I know what awkward sounds like.
2: out of the people that weren't enlisted to be a part of this show, who would be most likely to hold a grudge?
3: Oh, Peter Hellier.
1: Has he put you in his projects before?
3: Thank you. No, he hasn't.
1: Okay.
3: Thank you for asking.
1: But tit for tat.
3: Yeah, Peter Hellyer's got a voodoo doll dungeon in his mansion that you cannot believe. It's just everyone who's ever slighted him just down there. It's unbelievable.
2: Yep.
3: That's what he's like, you know.
1: And what about, has Kitty put you in her show?
3: You know what? You two are making excellent points that I didn't make when I was up there.
0: Nathan, Nat and Sean on Nova.

0: Sean. Nova.
1: You're going to love this story, actually. It's front page of the West Australian, Nat. You've seen it, haven't you?
2: I don't love this story. I think this is very serious. I think that laughing as I said it, but when the repercussions for this. Serious, if you want this service and it's being tied up by these idiots, I would be furious.
1: Okay, so it's to do with people ringing 000, Joel.
2: Which is an emergency-only number, life-threatening emergencies.
1: So the police have put it out there and said, hey, settle down, you people. Don't ring us when there's stupid things going on in your life, because that's not our job. We're trying to catch murderers and, you know, rapists, all the bad people out there. We're not there to... Yeah. Hear your complaint about hot chips being cold.
3: I know, yeah, because emergency is very much in the eye of the beholder, and often the beholder is completely wrong.
2: There was one woman who rang because she wanted the police to come and arrest the barista because she didn't like the latte that he made.
3: Oh, get a grip. I don't like to use the word Karen, but what a Karen.
2: I know, right? Mm.
1: Honestly, I thought you'd actually be on a side because you guys are into coffee. I'm not a coffee dude. I think there's some emergencies that might need a bit of
2: I am into
1: police
2: coffee,
1: presence.
2: But still... That is not an emergency.
1: Right. Can I throw you this one at you? A man was asked, he rang and asked the police, 000, and he said, can you check my letterbox because I'm away overseas and I'm waiting on a letter. Is that in there?
3: No.
2: If you think that's the scope of the police in an emergency, I don't think you should be functioning in society.
1: What about a lady?
3: I also don't check my letterbox. No. Because you never get anything in there that's good.
2: All I've had in my letterbox in the last week is two notes from my postie saying, can you trim your tree? And then thank you for trimming your tree. That's it. That's the only mail I've gotten in the last probably 2 weeks.
1: All right. What about an elderly woman who rang 000 and she wanted a strong policeman to help her open a stubborn milk carton because she was desperate for a cup of Tetleys.
3: Well, I feel a little sorry for your neighbour's door.
2: Like, don't bother the police with that. They're policing.
1: They're policing. Exactly what they're doing. Well, there's a whole heap
2: Say the chicken one.
1: Was that the one with the chicken nuggets?
2: No, there was a guy who rang the police and said it's an emergency, rang 000, it's an emergency, I've gone away and I've left a chicken in the oven. Can you go and care if you break into my house, but turn the oven off. And he told them, Joel, he told them that they can eat the chicken.
4: That one's on me, guys.
3: I think that could have become an emergency.
2: Yeah, but also bring a family member to go around and don't bring the police. There are plenty of people. It's not a specialist skill to break into your house to turn the oven off.
3: Away with a chicken in there. Like the whole, how does that even happen?
2: That's a bigger question. You're right. Yeah.
1: But you can eat it. The other people which I was going to mention there, Nat, was about the chicken nuggets because they went through the KFC drive-through and then they got home like their chips were cold, right? So they're furious. They go back there. And they get a replacement, but this time the chips were hot, but the nuggets were cold. So then they had to place the call to police.
2: Well, actually, I think that is a crime against humanity. So we probably do need to get onto that one. Call amnesty while we're at it.
3: Yeah, or be like a normal person and eat it in your car before you even like get out of the car park.
2: I know. Who's leaving hot chips in the bag until they get home? Please.
3: Yeah, weirdo.
2: They're for travelling.
1: You've got to go the chips first, don't you?
2: Chips are for the trip home. They're not part of the meal.
1: 100%.
2: So people, anyway,
1: don't
2: just common
1: ring the
2: sense,
1: cops,
2: people.
1: Come on, man.
2: Common sense. 000. If somebody is dying and you can't get through to 000 because somebody's ringing up to complain about their chips, you're not going to be happy about it. Mm. Life-threatening things only, okay?
3: It's criminal, isn't it, to do so?
2: I would have. It should be.
3: Yeah.
1: Would have thought so.
2: Yeah. So don't do it. Don't make me get all stern with you and shake my finger. Don't do it.
0: Nathan. Nat. And Sean. Nova.
5: Ricky Lee and Tim.
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7: If I didn't eat my veggies, the veggie man will come and take me away.
8: Oh my gosh,
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6: you away.
8: Terrifying.
6: Sarah.
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6: Hey, Meredith.
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0: Sean.
1: So a great story this morning. I love stories like this. So there's a bunch of schoolgirls from PLC in Armidale, New South Wales.
2: Okay. Right? Okay.
1: And they had gone to do their Duke of Edinburgh training in the Warrumbungle National Park, where they've got to go out hiking and camping for 4 days, and then you get the certificate at the end of it to say you're a competent camper or something. I don't know.
3: I like that. Yeah. Sunny did a camping thing last year where they went on trail and they slept under tents and they did all that stuff.
1: My niece did her Duke of Edinburgh when she was at school and you know, got the whole certificate and everything. It's brilliant. So they're out there hiking around as a group of schoolgirls and they come across a hiker who has fallen and broken his leg.
2: Wow.
3: Really?
1: Okay. And then these girls swung into action. They like
2: even before
1: this.
2: They had their certificate.
1: Yeah, that's right. This is what, so they're qualifying to do that. So this is what they've done all their training and all their theory for. And so they made a makeshift stretcher out of a hammock and some poles. They then they bandaged
2: Brilliant.
1: Him up. They got him on the stretcher and then they took turns carrying it out and they would. They'd do 1, 2, 3, lift, and they'd go up, and they said they would walk for a minute and then put him down to rest. And then for 2 hours, they walked this guy out and saved him under the circumstances. And you go, isn't that amazing that if you're the guy who falls and breaks your leg while you're out hiking on your own, that you come across a bunch of schoolgirls who they discover you and they're the ones who've just done the training in order to be able to help you. It's just
2: who
1: like everything
2: comes together.
3: It's fantastic
1: the perfect time,
3: that they do that.
1: Isn't it?
2: Either that or your PE teacher is very method.
3: Yeah.
2: Like really committing to the bit, like Mr. G.
3: Yeah.
1: No, I believe it was a stranger. It was only a young guy. He was in his 20s, the guy that had fallen down and broken his leg.
3: Do you reckon he'd ever live that down? Like he went hiking, hurt himself.
1: Yeah, carried out by a bunch of schoolgirls.
2: Schoolgirls.
3: That's definitely coming up at his 21st, if he's still yet to have it. But outstanding by the girls.
1: I know, great effort.
3: Sprung into action.
1: Well done.
3: This is what we're doing.
1: This is what we're doing. And you have to give them the certificate then, right?
3: Oh,
1: like, that's not everything.
3: Pass.
1: Yeah.
3: No, you got the practical, okay, but the theoretical exam.
2: Yeah. Well,
1: it's very much like the kid that failed his swimming thing and then had to swim to shore to save his family.
3: Oh, you know? No.
1: Yeah.
2: From a few months, but I still think about that all the
1: Me
2: time.
1: Me too. I think about that kid all the time. It's amazing.
2: We're going to get the rights to make it a movie.
1: I do love the idea that you've been training for something and then the opportunity to use that training comes up straight away.
3: Yeah, it's amazing.
1: Straight away.
3: Isn't it?
1: How good would that be? Do you have a situation of when that training paid off, whatever it might be? Maybe it was you've just done your first aid and you stumble across a car accident. Whatever it might be, show us what a hero you are. Your training paid off.
2: Is there a doctor on board?
1: Oh.
3: Yes.
2: I've always
3: loved to be that person.
1: Except that if you are that person and you get asked all the time, you're like, oh. Again.
2: I know.
1: Why do sick people keep getting on planes?
3: I'm a doctor of philosophy.
2: I'm a psych. Nathan, Nat and Sean. I said it.

0: Sydney's Nova.
1: The girls were doing their Duke of Edinburgh Award in the Warrumbungle National Park in New South Wales, and they found an injured hiker who'd broken his leg, and they swung into action with all the training that they'd been doing. And you just go, isn't it great that they're the ones that found him? And they fashioned a stretcher and got him out there, and he was all good, got him off to hospital. Happy days.
2: Outstanding. Right place, right time.
1: We want to know, did your training pay off in that magical moment like that? Simone, hello. Yeah. What were you trained for, and what was the situation that arose?
3: When I was 17, I got my Silver Cross with swimming. Mm. Never really had to use it or anything like that. And it was about 10, 12 years ago, I was at the beach with my kids and I found this 7 or 8-year-old boy floating face down in the water. I had to pull him out.
1: Oh,
3: turns
1: God.
3: Out I gave him mouth to mouth and did the BG staying alive to remember where, how many to do.
1: Yes.
3: And the mum was on the beach on her phone and she finally, I was screaming for somebody to come and help. And she's like, oh, that's my son, that's my son. I was like, well, what were you doing?
1: She
2: was on her phone. Scrolling.
1: So but you saved his life. You saved his life, yeah?
3: Yeah. No, all good. And the ambulance came and commended me on saving him.
1: Well done.
2: Simone, you're a star.
1: Incredible.
2: You are a star on the Bee Gees. What good timing.
1: Yeah, that's the one. Staying alive.
3: That's the one.
2: Yeah. Was anyone just hoping that, of course, there wasn't a bad end to that story? Because I was thinking, here we go.
1: Absolutely. There was a moment. But no, it ended happily.
4: What a shame they don't get a royalty from that.
1: Because Simone's a hero. Yeah, stop playing it.
4: Simone's
1: so
4: a hero. Now they do.
2: That's 80 cents right there, Sam.
1: James is in Dianella. Hello. When did the training pay off?
5: Yeah, so it was first aid training. So what actually happened, we're up at a friend's farm in the Swan Valley riding like a little electric quad bikes around this little track.
1: Yes.
5: And the track had like all these palm trees around the track, and both of my boys were on this one quad bike and they've gone to turn around a corner and he's kind of lost control and he's hit like the corner of the palm tree and the palm frond's actually gone up under his motorbike helmet and severed off his bottom lip.
2: Whoa, a seven?
5: Yeah.
2: What?
5: Yeah, it was hanging by a thread, and then my oldest one's running back to us, and I could just see his lips flapping underneath his motorbike helmet. I had to rip the motorbike helmet off. Called the ambulance. They're like, sorry, we're like 4 hours away before we can get to you.
1: Oh my God.
5: This is serious. And they basically had to wrap his whole face up because it was just blood everywhere. The wife jumped in the car and I had to hold his lip in the back of the car. It was so queasy. We get to the hospital and then, they ended up transferring us to the children's hospital.
2: Yep.
5: Like 4 weeks hospital. He had like fluid in his spine, so he was in a neck brace for like 9 weeks. Broken wrist. And then it was 2 days before they could actually do the surgery because they had to clear all his spine of any like further damage.
1: Yeah.
5: And by that time, the lip had already started to grow back together, so they had to slice it open again and do all the plastic surgery. So, yeah, we're in there for 4 weeks in hospital and then scar revisions, and now we're doing, like, laser therapy, but it was, full on.
4: Gosh, these listeners make me so proud that are calling in, because in 5 years on Drive, never did we get any stories like the last two. It's incredible. So proud to be from Perth.
1: James, had you done first aid training, like, through work or something?
5: Yeah, we do it through work, and I've never had to use it, but and you kind of, when you do the training, you think, oh, it's kind of pointless. But
4: yeah, it's ticking a box.
5: It's phenomenal what you store in your brain, and it just, like, kicks in. Yeah, especially when the ambos are, like, we're 4 hours away, and I'm like, well, this is on me now.
1: Yeah.
5: Like, I've got to sort this out.
2: Outstanding, James.
1: Well
2: outstanding.
1: Done.
4: Now, just
1: done.
4: About to get on that.
1: Thanks, James. Robin from Janebrook, good morning. When did your training kick in?
6: So my husband had a seizure and stopped breathing. And I had to give CPR and I got really tired and my daughter took over and she started singing the song Staying Alive.
1: Yeah.
6: And I went, what on earth are you doing?
1: Yes.
6: And she goes, that's what they tell you to do.
4: Yeah, it's not the time to sing.
1: Why is my daughter a Bee Gees fan? But yes, that is exactly the beat that you should be doing compressions to.
6: Yeah,
2: outstanding.
6: And she sang that for the next 15 minutes until the ambulance got there.
1: Geez, when you do CPR training, basically you just have to do it for 2 minutes to prove that you're proficient, right?
2: Okay.
1: And that feels like a long time. 15 minutes is a really long time to be doing
6: it.
1: Like, it is so physical. And obviously, you're very worried about the person that you're working on. Adrenaline kicks in. But that is such a long time. Even your knees hurt from kneeling for that long. Like, it's a lot. Yeah.
4: That's remarkable. Jack has seizures, and when he had one of his first, my first thought was to take a photo. I don't know why. I thought maybe I have to document this for the future.
1: Yeah, this is going to make a great Instagram story.
4: To be fair, I did more than Carrie Bradshaw did when Big fell off the peloton.
1: That's a great
4: point. Attempt, or she didn't even take a photo.
1: I don't think she even took her shoes off. Like, come on, Carrie.
2: Robin's a good wife, though. Good partner.
1: Well done.
2: Yeah. A few partners. I'm not saying Joel's in this thing. They just go, wait a minute or so.
1: Looks like we've lost him. Megan's like, oh, well, he fell down the stairs.
2: Yeah, exactly. She knows my life insurance details.
4: Madly downloading Tinder.
1: Great stories all round. See, it pays to do this training.
2: When is it too early to download Tinder, John?
1: Check the polls first.
4: I think in my community, about 24 hours.
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0: Nathan, Nat and Sean on Nova.
1: We're talking unusual themes for a birthday party.
2: Yeah.
3: We are.
2: Because it's obviously our fearless leader Natalie's birthday today.
3: Yep.
2: 21st. Very exciting. Hope you get the big key.
1: Oh, yeah, me too.
3: She's got to do a funnel, obviously, to kick off the morning.
2: Yeah. Who's bringing in that for you? Are you doing a funnel today? And because you've already done your morning shoey, so I guess it's your birthday. Treat yourself.
1: Yeah, exactly.
3: Tough to do in heels as well, by the way.
1: Swing back.
2: it holds the can of Prosecco nicely. Because we were talking about this lady that throws a sandwich party.
1: Yeah, rock and roll. Yeah, go, Michaela.
2: Yes. Obviously a heterosexual party because the gays would never have so many carbs involved, given I had a party at the gym. When my best friend turned 30, his name is Thomas, and he is he's probably like 38 now, but spiritually 90. And he had an Australian TV icon themed birthday party, and he went as Blinky Bill. I went as Jamie Drury, so I could dress, you know,
1: yeah,
2: a little
3: show
2: bit.
3: This, yeah, you got the legs out.
1: Chip and nails.
2: Yeah, absolutely. And we had it at a club that has a stage, and of course, naturally being us, we put on a show. So I hosted it. Rhonda Birchmore, who's a dear friend of ours, came up and did a number.
1: She was just
2: so generous. She was just herself.
3: just kicking her legs out.
2: Yeah, kicking those legs up, old showbiz style, darling. And anyway, I had Patty Newton's email. Like, I don't know how I stumbled across it.
1: Who doesn't?
2: I know, right? And it's very basic. I almost just gave it out on air. And I emailed Patty and I said,
1: Patty Newton at Hotmail, isn't it?
3: Yeah, 69. Yeah. Of course.
2: 69 _@hotmail.com. And so I said, hey, Patty, we've met once or twice and explained the birthday party. She replied immediately and said, absolutely, would it be all right if I brought Bert with me?
1: Yeah,
2: I almost fell off my chair. I was like, absolutely, you can bring Bert Newton to the party. So we're on stage and then I say, there's a surprise guest here. Please welcome Patty Newton. She walks out onto stage. People are losing their mind at this party. It's Patty Newton. And she does like a half an hour stand-up set and then says, hang on, oh, I just need something from my handbag. Can someone bring my handbag out? Bert Newton walks out onto stage at my friend's 30th. My mate's grandma fainted. She was so, like, blown away that Bert Newton was there. And they did, like, another half an hour of songs and dance and sang happy birthday to my mate Thomas. Didn't ask for a cent, didn't ask for thank yous or a thing. It was one of the most epic wild nights of my life, and what a kind gesture. It was wonderful.
1: All right, let's hear some others. Let's go to Susan in Success. Hello, Susan.
4: Back in the late 80s, we lived in Port Hedland, and we had a pool party where everyone had to bring their own inflatable pool.
1: That's a great idea. Had to bring their own pool, not pool toys. Yeah. You're saying pool.
4: Pool, yeah. So we had about 15 little inflatable pools around the backyard, and everyone would jump from one to the other. And
2: Oh, I was going to say, very ahead of the curve, social distancing.
3: But you got to be careful though, someone jumping in your pool, because you know they're going to have a wee.
1: Oh, it says more about you than it says about anybody else, Sean.
3: No one gets out to go to the toilet.
1: Exactly.
3: You've been here all day. What's going on?
1: Yeah, just drinking, sinking cans, and all of a sudden the level's gone up. That's weird.
2: Yeah. No chlorine in
1: that's
2: here.
1: That's nice.
2: No.
1: That sounds like a very Port Hedland thing to do.
3: That
1: Thanks,
3: is.
1: Suze. Kayla's in Beldiver. Talk to us about your birthday party theme.
5: So it was actually my 4-year-old, and he loves pirates. So we had his party at Shipwreck Cove. And he had obviously been talking to the kids at school, came home to say, Millie doesn't like pirate.
2: So we
5: had a pirate unicorn party. So we had all these little kids dressed as pirates, you know, with the eye patch and the hat and whatever. And then, like, unicorn headbands and, you know, sparkling stickers. And it was just amazing.
1: The two do marry together very nicely.
2: Isn't that great? Mashup.
3: And your son coming home to say, hey, it's not working for everyone.
1: No, that's right.
3: Can we make an adjustment?
5: And it was just one girl in particular.
2: Yeah. She really throws the weight around.
5: And it changed his whole party. And it was great.
1: Yeah.
3: I don't do pirates.
1: Did he quite fancy Millie? Was that his little girlfriend at the time?
2: Or terrified of her?
5: Yeah.
1: Super cute. It's very accommodating. That's beautiful.
3: It sounds like a good party, though.
1: It does. Pirate unicorn
2: seemed to be adorable. Eye patch and a little horn.
1: Yes. Very cute. Thanks, Kayla. And Simone's in Hellingbrook. Hello.
6: Hi, happy birthday, Nat.
1: Thanks, Simone. Talk to us about your birthday party theme.
6: Last year I had a serial killer birthday party, so you either came dressed as your favourite serial killer or a victim.
1: Oh my God.
2: I have heard of these parties, but phrasing as your favourite serial killer.
1: I mean, okay, so who did you dress as?
6: Michelle Knight, the Australian serial killer. She carved up her husband, skinned him because she was a butcher, and tried to feed him his kids.
2: Wow.
1: Quite disturbing. And as somebody who listens to a lot of true crime podcasts, I can see, like, there is quite a fascination.
3: I love watching those shows on Netflix or whatever the case is when they're
1: on. Oh, who's
3: your
1: favourite serial killer?
3: Okay, not by names, but they're fascinating stories.
1: You look like an Ed Gein fan.
3: Is he the guy that eats people?
0: Nova's Nathan, Nat and Sean. Go! Nova Nation. Dance hits. Club Classics. Every Friday and Saturday night, Nova Nation is bringing you the ultimate playlist featuring James Hype. Back once again with the ill behavior, can you feel it? Ian Asher.

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0: Lindsay and Susie O'Neill.
1: Hey, do you want to know the most popular Cadbury chocolate bars of 2025?
2: Oh. Yeah, go on.
1: Lutzy wouldn't because...
2: These are all Cadbury.
1: He doesn't like chocolate.
3: Wouldn't it be nice if the world was Cadbury, chocolate, rose and trees.
4: You know, oh, yeah, that's right. You're not a chocolate bar. I always forget.
2: No, I want to eat Milky Bars.
1: Do you want me to...
4: Good for you, buddy.
2: That was pathetic, wasn't it? I'm sorry.
4: No, I eat Milky Bars.
2: No, I eat Milky Bars.
1: They're milk chocolate, aren't they? They're white chocolate.
2: Yeah, so they don't probably...
1: I'm a Milky Bar kid.
4: Yeah. Milky Bars are on there.
1: Do you want me to go 10 to 1?
4: Yeah.
1: Okay.
4: Really wind
1: Number
4: up.
1: 10. Yeah. Number 10, a twirl breakaway. Don't even know what that is.
4: Neither do I, not the breakaway.
1: What's a twirl exactly?
4: Oh, I need to see
2: it
4: these.
2: It sort of looked like a twirly. Yeah, a bit of like a dog poo from memory.
4: Yeah, it does look a bit that way, actually.
2: Yeah.
1: It's nothing to do with a flake?
4: No, flakes are a different chocolate.
1: Is it a flake covered in chocolate?
4: Geez, I don't know. No. You're really
1: it
4: asking
1: is.
4: Me questions.
1: It's a flake covered in chocolate.
4: You actually are right.
1: Yeah, yeah. Okay, so a breakaway
2: I thought a
1: must...
2: flake was chocolate. So it's a chocolate on chocolate.
1: It's a...
2: Reminds me of a movie I watched once.
4: Yeah. Once. You own it.
1: Number nine, a flake. Number eight, a boost. I feel like a boost is a new one.
4: Yeah, boost.
1: It's like a Mars bar.
4: Boost is good.
1: Isn't
4: I like
1: it?
4: A boost.
1: It's like a Mars bar.
4: A little bit.
2: Is it?
4: It's hard. You got to ask me all this.
2: Has it got, what, has it got nougat in the centre?
4: I don't think so. Now I don't know, Susan. God. Bruce is nice.
1: You might need some more preparation for this.
4: Yeah, this is
1: going
4: to be
1: number
4: fun.
1: Number seven. Okay, I'm just going to keep going if you don't know it.
4: Yeah.
1: Number seven. Dairy Milk Marvellous Creations Jelly Popping Candy and Beanies Bar.
4: They are good.
2: Is that one thing?
4: Yes. Yep. It pops in your mouth and it's got like jelly bits in your mouth and Marvellous Creations.
1: I love Rocky Road. You can buy a really good Rocky Road, actually, at Coles in the fancy chocolate section.
2: Why are you mentioning Rocky Road?
1: Because it's like Rocky Road.
2: Oh, it's like Rocky Road.
1: It's like Rocky Road.
4: Yeah.
1: Number six, I know this one, a crunchy. That's the honeycomb. It's got chocolate around the outside.
4: Boost bars have been around since 1985.
2: Really?
4: That's got to be a different Boost bar.
1: No, they're just new. I can categorically say I was alive in 1985 and I did not see a Boost bar.
4: You didn't get one from the milk bar.
1: I'm sure they weren't around.
4: Anyway.
1: 13, 24, 10 of Boost bars were around in 1985.
2: They've got one little white bit in the middle. Like it's just one
1: little...
2: One little white
4: ball. Oh, yeah. Yes, yeah, they do.
1: Oh, I don't know what that is.
2: I don't know what that is.
4: Yeah.
1: Number five, a picnic. Okay. Oh, there you go. There's a joke around that, isn't there?
4: Yeah.
1: Anyway.
2: I don't know the joke about picnic.
1: Yeah. Or is that a taquito?
2: Oh, yeah. It's a bit dog turdy, is it?
1: Yeah.
2: Turdy.
1: Number four, cherry ripe.
4: Yuck.
1: Yuck, I agree. Ugh. Gross. Get disgusting.
2: Out. No good?
4: No, I don't like
1: Do you like cherry ripes?
2: I've never had one. No. Remember? Oh. I'm a Milky Bar kid.
1: Number three, Dairy Milk.
4: Yeah, just plain chalky.
1: Do you remember growing up? If you got a block of Dairy Milk chocolate as a family, and I know I'm not the only one. You're only allowed two little squares of Dairy Milk chocolate.
4: Yeah, we get the four.
2: When you're a kid.
1: Yeah, like two.
2: Yeah, right.
1: Now we eat half the block.
2: Yeah, you go it.
1: Number two, I think this is disgusting too.
4: What do you got?
1: Turkish Delight.
4: Yuck.
1: How can that be number two?
4: No one's getting
1: that. Who
4: has
1: Turkish Delight?
4: No one's getting
2: that. Is this sales? I can't
1: believe
4: it. Sales for Cadbury.
1: I can't believe that either.
4: Number one,
1: we got to it, is a twirl.
4: Ah.
1: Which is a twirly thing.
2: Really?
1: Which is
2: Cadbury's biggest?
4: That's Cadbury's biggest. Sandra out of Deception Base called in.
1: Oh, good.
4: Morning, Sandra, on 13 24 10.
5: Morning, how are you guys?
1: Good, I was wondering about this Boost thing. I'm sure they weren't around in 1985.
5: Yeah, they have been around for a long, long time. I don't know exactly how long, but yeah.
4: Thank you, Sandra.
5: Decades,
1: but not 40 years. Not 40 years worth.
4: Can't be.
1: Maybe 20. That's not a very long time in my eyes.
2: Why is 12 so? Like, I'm just looking at it.
5: My girls love them, and yeah, they're hard to come by, they say.
2: They said we just crank up the whirl machine full speed and throw the... It's just chocolate inside the chocolate.
4: Yeah,
2: there's nothing else
4: chocolate.
2: In it. There's nothing. It's nothing at all.
4: You know, flake, which was on there, I think, number 9 or 8, is the only chocolate that doesn't melt in the microwave.
1: I don't believe that.
2: Why?
1: How could it not melt in the microwave?
4: I don't know why I know that, and I don't know why it's not, but it does.
2: I don't know whether that's good or
1: can
2: not.
1: Can we check that?
2: Can we
1: got a flake and a microwave?
4: Yes, we do. Well, for funny you ask, Susan. something the team has prepared earlier.
2: Oh, really?
4: Yeah, they've got a microwave and a flake.
1: Do
4: you want to do it here or do you want to come back with it? I mean, it's riveting stuff.
2: What, you're going to bring a microwave in here?
4: They bring a microwave in. Do you reckon a short circuit thing?
2: Can we check with Luke McKeown? Sure
1: we better come back with it.
2: We've got no extra power points.
4: Behind you, where your laptop's plugged in.
2: Actually bringing a bloody Samsung microwave.
4: She's got a full microwave.
2: Where
4: and
2: are you
4: going to
2: put it? Don't put it.
4: All right, let's come back to this. This is just this is riveting stuff.
2: We'll come back.
4: Let's see if the flake melts. Happy Tuesday, everyone.
0: Nick Lutzy and Susie O'Neill on Nova.

0: Lucy and Susie O'Neill.
1: And we're just going through the 10 most popular Cadbury chocolate bars of 2025.
2: Yeah.
1: And Nick gave us some interesting information about the flake.
2: Yeah, the flake.
1: Allegedly.
2: Yeah. The flake is the only chocolate bar not to melt in the microwave. And I don't know why I know that. Or how I've picked that information up.
3: Are you sure that's what this it is?
2: I'm 90% sure. I'm 90% sure this is an accurate stat.
1: So we brought a flake into the studio.
2: Yeah.
1: And we also bought...
3: We've got a control chocolate.
1: Brought yeah. a control chocolate in.
3: I don't know what it is. It's like in one of those ones from those Roses packs, like the dome looking one. What would you call it?
2: Like it has a flavour
1: with a jelly inside.
3: Yeah. With a jelly inside.
2: We're hoping to get a regular dairy milk to test it against a regular chocolate that would melt.
3: But we don't have a vending machine, and Lockie's gone to Woolworths, but it's taking too long.
2: Ash is out of Woolworths right
1: and
2: now.
1: And we also brought a Samsung microwave in from 1985.
3: It is our actual...
2: The work one.
3: So if this creates some sort of...
2: We can't break anything in here, okay? So what were the top three chocolates?
1: Oh, the top three. Number one was a Twirl.
2: Most sold from Cadbury in Australia.
1: Yep. Right. Number two, which I cannot believe, is Turkish Delight.
2: Disgusting.
1: And number three, which I do believe, is Dairy Milk.
3: Yeah, right.
1: But then it went Cherry Ripe, Picnic, Crunchy.
2: Great. Ash is in top. Into the shops.
1: Okay, enough
2: and
1: of padding. Enough of padding.
3: Are we going to melt all of these?
2: Nah, I'll just do the dairy milk. She's brought a boost in to show Susie because it's been around since
3: the 80s.
2: There's
3: a boost.
2: Okay. Riveting stuff. So let's get the dairy milk chocolate out and we'll do the dairy milk and the flake on the same plate. And if we put it in for, I don't know, what do you reckon, 20?
3: Just for the point of waste, you're not going to put the whole bloody
1: thing
3: out.
1: No, I don't waste it.
2: Good call from you, David.
3: I'm cutting that in half. So from left to right.
1: I don't think we need... Do we need the...
2: Get rid of that.
1: Yeah.
3: Okay. Susie, you have that one. Well.
2: Yeah, there you go, Susie.
1: Thanks.
2: All right.
3: Okay, so we've got...
1: Make sure they're not touching, if you don't mind.
3: They're right apart from each other.
2: This is going to be massive stuff, guys.
3: So the Twirl's on the left.
2: Yes.
3: And the other one's on the right.
2: Yes. How long are you going for? You going to get 20?
3: I don't know. I'm just going to press start twice. I can stop at any time.
2: Okay, yeah. All right.
3: Okay, so... I've forgotten how to do it. 30... 1 minute.
2: Okay, go.
1: Okay,
3: it's on. It's on now.
1: It's on for a minute.
3: Can you play some music so it's less, you know,
2: less awkward?
3: For the Harlem
2: Globetrotters. What about jazz?
3: Yeah.
2: Bit of jazz?
3: Yeah. Go on, but a bit louder. Yeah. Okay, so we're 15 seconds at the moment.
2: Nice.
1: At least 30 seconds it's got to be because, you know, it takes a while to heat up.
3: Yeah, and the light's not powerful enough on this 1985.
2: So you can't see it.
3: So we can't actually see what's happening inside right now.
2: We're filming it. It's going to go on our socials.
3: We are filming it. It'll
2: Nick,
3: be a
2: Lutzie,
3: great
2: Susie.
3: Reveal.
2: Yeah.
1: Don't get too close in case it explodes.
2: Yeah, and we haven't short-circuited on air yet, which is fantastic.
1: Oh, that is always
2: good. Drawing too much power.
3: Here's some more chocolate.
1: Was it heavy, that microwave, to carry in here? We haven't carried it in.
3: I didn't do it.
2: I had to carry it from the kitchen to here.
3: Well, that's 40 seconds. What do you reckon?
2: I reckon that feels pretty good. Should we get it out?
1: I just want to give it at least a minute in case it hadn't heated up.
2: No, otherwise, good for you, Susan. We do have to get to the ads and the traffic, but, you know. It's all right.
3: What 7 seconds remaining.
2: 7 seconds.
1: 5, 4, 3, 2, 1.
3: Keeping in mind that the 12s.

0: on the left.
1: Okay. Well,
2: it depends how it ends up because it was going around in circles.
0: Oh, that's a good point.
3: Yeah.
4: Oh, shit.
3: Oh, jeez. No, do you know what the
0: it could just
3: like?
0: Be two melted blobs.
3: No, it won't
0: be. That would still mean it's failed.
3: Yeah, it's failed,
0: In theory, no, we'll know what it is because it won't be. It won't be or it will be? It won't be.
3: It won't be. Flake will not be melted.
0: Okay, you ready?
3: Ready.
0: Neither of them are.
3: Neither melted at all. Pull them out. Can you pull it out? Or is it really hot?
2: It'd be hot.
0: Well, you know what? I'm going to put it back in.
3: Okay, we're going back in.
0: Do whatever you got to do. Because, I mean, the dairy milk looks like it's a tiny bit.
2: Oh, jeez.
0: But not much. I'm going to put it in for another 5 minutes.
3: Okay, 5 minutes. See you next.
5: Nick, Lutzy, and Susie O'Neill. 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Yeah. 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
0: Thank you so much.
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1: If you're just joining us, it's been a riveting half an hour. Susie was running us through the most sold Cadbury chocolates in Australia.
2: Mm-hmm.
1: And then we got through that. We discussed that Flake was in there, like number 8 or something like that.
3: And you said that Flakes don't melt in the microwave.
1: The only chocolate that doesn't. So then we got a microwave in here. We got the microwave in and we put it on and we put it on for 5 minutes because...
3: Well, first of all, we tried it for a minute. It didn't melt at all.
1: Nothing melted. So we put it on for 5 minutes and then David and I opened it just before and it was pandemonium.
4: Well, I mean, it was... Are we explaining what happened now?
1: Yeah, go for it.
4: The plate had split in half. Like, the plate was...
1: It cracked.
4: To the point, not just a crack, though, it had moved away from each other. Yeah. It was on either sides of the...
3: Oh, microwave. I wasn't here, so it actually, like...
4: We didn't hear it.
1: I heard, like, a bit of a boom. And we're like,
4: did you?
1: Yeah.
4: I didn't hear that.
3: It pushed apart.
4: It had pushed apart. Smoke was coming out of it.
1: Yep.
4: Which is a bugbear in here because we've had a smoke-related incident where there was a $1,500 fine recently.
1: And the fires came and everything.
4: So which obviously Lockie would pay because this was all his idea.
1: All his idea. He brought it in. He was the last one to do it.
4: And what the chocolated, the Cadbury, the, what's it called?
3: The dairy milk.
1: The dairy milk had slightly melted and the flake...
4: Had not melted.
1: No, after 5 minutes.
3: I still don't know how I feel about that.
1: Yeah, it can't be good for you.
3: But anyway, you nearly called the fire brigade and wrecked a plate. And
1: now it stinks like
3: out
1: smoke.
3: The studio.
1: And
4: stink. What's it smell like? It's like
1: burnt.
3: It smells like caramel, like toffee.
1: Oh,
3: caramel.
4: Toffee-ish.
3: Toffee, yeah. Because I was away and I came back. I was like, what's that smell in here, guys?
0: Nick, Ludsy and Susie O'Neill. Nova.

0: These beautiful things that are
1: Nova 96.9.
2: I know it's weird to say this, but I've been thinking about it lately.

0: Nancy and Susie O'Neill.
1: I went to Sydney on the weekend, guys. I went down for some Olympic meetings.
2: Yeah, you got to hang with some pretty, some of your peers, your Olympic peers.
1: Yeah, well, some swimmers from Sydney 2000. And yeah, there was heaps of different athletes there and stuff.
2: Also some more recent ones as well.
1: Emma McKean.
2: Emma was there.
1: Emma McKean, yeah. It was good. We had a function.
2: I love she's all involved in it. It's so great.
1: No, she's going really well.
2: Yeah.
1: We had a big function because the Australian Winter Olympic team came back and it was the most successful Winter Olympic team ever.
3: Right.
1: They won six medals. I think they won three gold medals. Okay. It was crazy.
2: Mm-hmm.
1: Yep. They beat Canada on the medal tally.
3: Right.
2: Pretty insane that. Like, that's in their DNA. That's like Canada beating us in surf life-saving.
1: Yeah,
2: you know
1: exactly.
2: What I mean? Like, it's in their DNA, that stuff. Ours is it's a forced learning sort of thing, really.
1: Yeah, it was crazy. It was a really good function, but actually at about 8 p.m. I completely hit the wall and everyone was going out to dinner. I needed my little social battery thing because I went from green to red.
2: Had you not been drinking? sometimes that helps you get you across the line.
1: Yeah, no, you know what? I didn't. I had two drinks and I had that choice at two drinks whether to go.
3: Slower day, was that
2: sober?
3: Yeah.
1: Whether to go.
2: Sober Susie. Yeah.
1: Five drinks or.
3: Because normally Sydney Susan is fun.
2: Yeah, you know? Sydney Susan.
1: You know what it was?
3: We've been out with Sydney Susan in Sydney and.
1: The other swimmers don't drink because they're really healthy and they're responsible.
2: Is that right, eh?
1: And I was hanging out with all the swimmers and so I had two champagnes in front of them and then you just feel like.
3: An alcoholic.
1: Yeah.
3: You feel weird. Yeah.
1: I felt weird. Because they're walking around with the bottles of champagne, filling it up. And like so each time like I put my hand out and then I'm like, I can't put my hand out again.
3: Yeah.
1: I'm just like,
3: because no one else is drinking.
1: And then
3: he's having orange juice.
1: Yeah. And then someone bought me a water and then I slipped off that. So
2: yeah, that can happen.
1: I ended up sneaking out, going home, got Macca's on the way home.
3: Oh, nice.
1: Hopped into my hotel bed with my McDonald's and it was actually amazing. But that's not the reason for this break.
3: Okay.
1: The reason for this break is when I was down there, we had a big meeting, annual general meeting of the Australian Olympic Committee.
3: Yes.
1: When we came out of the meeting, there was a lot of leftover.
2: Food?
1: team issue.
2: Stop it.
1: From the Paris Olympics.
2: Stop it!
1: Oh. So I got you both a little bit of a present.
3: Oh, that's nice. Thinking of us.
1: Official.
2: Really?
1: Team.
2: Oh my God, this is actually very exciting.
1: Official team gear. Now I've got you different things.
3: Okay, yeah.
1: Wonder who should I give first?
3: Well, Lottie is very excited by all things Olympics. Yeah, so go me first. I've never seen him this excited.
2: For it.
3: Yeah, yeah. Anything with the rings just gets him giddy.
2: You know I love this.
1: Because Nick, you're doing the half marathon.
3: Yeah, the Noosa half.
1: The Noosa half marathon.
3: Oh yes.
2: It's actually Kit.
3: Oh, you got me Kit?
2: Oh my God!
1: It's Olympic team kit from Paris 2024.
2: Oh, these are excellent.
1: I mean, hopefully they fit.
2: What are those shorts?
1: These are shorts.
3: Stop it!
1: Green and gold shorts.
2: Can you get them out? They look
3: can
2: unreal.
3: Run in those, or is that like sacrilegious?
2: No, I think you can run in them. Just a look.
1: They're size medium. But
2: oh my God, they're great.
1: Do you like them?
3: Yeah, they're awesome.
2: Oh my God, they're great.
3: I'm gonna take my pants off right now and put these on. What are you getting, David?
2: What are you gonna give me if he gets that?
3: I'm gonna take my pants off.
1: David, I thought, because
2: God, they're good.
1: David's really into long sleeve things at the moment.
2: Yeah.
1: For certain reasons. And actually, I thought this is...
2: Oh, my God, what is it?
3: What is it?
1: It's not green and gold, it's grey. It's a Paris...
3: Don't stand up, David.
1: ...Olympic hoodie. For the Australian
2: it's
1: team.
2: It's a grey with the that's green Australia true. Paris 2024 with the rings. Oh, my God,
1: that's more understated for you, I thought.
2: I would hug you if I could right now.
3: Yeah.
1: And do your pants fit?
3: Yeah, awesome. Nick? Right
2: out. Oh, my God. This is elite present giving.
3: I just feel like I can't run a half marathon wearing Australian Olympic pants.
1: Yes, you can.
3: I look like a real knob if I don't do well.
1: I think you can buy them.
3: Yeah.
2: You will certainly be psyching people out on the start line.
3: That's true, actually.
1: Maybe.
3: And then they'll see me start and go, well.
2: No, you can wear them.
1: Yeah. Actually, you can't buy them, the exact ones. I don't think the ones you buy have the Olympic rings.
3: Right, okay.
1: So people
2: This is not
3: This is so cool.
2: God.
3: Yeah.
2: Oh my God.
1: God, the excitement levels. I should have bought some more stuff back. Sorry, guys. I only had hand luggage.
3: The rest of the team's there.
2: What
3: about us?
2: You could have bought more of it. Oh my God. You know what? I'm thankful. I mean, the others aren't.
3: We were elite.
2: So
3: cool. Susan, thanks for thinking of us.
1: No worries.
3: It's very nice of you.
1: Anything for my new teammates.
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0: Clancy and Susie O'Neill.
1: I've been getting trouble switching gears. Been getting trouble in the household, guys.
2: Oh, I thought you said you're getting trouble switching gears.
1: No, not that.
2: Okay.
3: Have you moved yet?
1: Yeah. We're in the house. Been there for a week and a bit.
3: So you're in.
1: We're in the house. Everything's set up. So house is all good. We're in a new place. But I'm getting in trouble from Morgan, my wife, a little bit lately because I've been spending too much time talking to ChatGPT.
2: Talking to it?
1: As in, like, messaging it. Because she was like, what are you doing on your phone? Like, who's on your phone? What are you doing? And I'm like, talking to ChatGPT.
2: What are you talking to?
1: Well, because I'm doing this about? Because I'm doing this stupid run and I keep getting injured, like hamstring into a calf, into whatever it may be. ChatGPT is the best person to listen to your whining, but also give you what can I do to get better for recovery / what's my plan to get back into running? And it will break it all down for you and it really listens to you. Like,
3: it's very, very good.
1: It's nice, isn't it? Just, yeah. I'm sorry you're going through. That's really tough. Hey, here's how we can help. And it's always positive, like much more positive than my wife, who is a nurse. So because she's a nurse, no sympathy whenever I'm sick or injured. You know, when I did my hammy, didn't care. She's like, you're the one doing the running to yourself. You know you're injury prone. Did my calf, didn't care. So ChatGPT at least talks back.
3: You can say be sympathetic.
1: Yeah.
3: Or you can also say, don't be sympathetic. Give me the hard.
1: Be honest.
3: Give me some hard love.
1: You can do
2: I'm
1: that.
2: I'm with Morgan. I never thought of ChatGPT or AI, whatever, as that sort of tool. To me, it's all about reading and writing. You know what I mean? Like putting together CV.
3: Documentation.
2: Letters.
3: Yes, right.
2: Like Alex has got a subscription to Claudia. You heard of that?
3: Claude. Unless there's a female.
1: Yeah. Lutzy needs that one.
3: No, I talk to Claude.
1: Yeah, you're Claude. A Claude.
3: Is Claude
1: a Google?
3: Talk to it.
1: Who's this Claude? Because I'm just straight up ChatGPT.
2: Claude's
1: basic.
2: Meant to be good. It's a new one.
1: I think it's meant to be better.
3: Claude's very good. I don't get the pro one, so I only get 5 times a day it can help me.
1: And then it shuts off and says, unless you want to upgrade, you
3: can't message in 12 hours.
1: And then I'm now wanting to upgrade because I want to speak to ChatGPT more in depth about things.
2: Well, my daughter has the one that you pay for. So if I want to do things, like I'm writing a cover letter at the moment for a job application.
1: Sorry?
2: And
1: hang on. It's been 3 months.
2: A part-time job application.
1: Right. Olympic stuff.
2: Yeah. And Alex put it through Claude and just said, write this cover letter to this criteria. I hope no one's listening who's doing the job interview.
1: No, it's right.
2: And it pops out.
3: Kirsty.
1: Yeah, right. Write
3: your ears, Kirsty.
2: It pops out the whole thing.
1: Was it good?
2: It was very good. It was excellent. I mean, I've got to, like, tweak it, obviously, but I couldn't believe what popped out the first time.
1: Yeah, it just scours the internet. It would know a lot about you on the internet.
2: Yeah, I don't even have to. I can say specifically me, which is good. Same for my CV. I can say write a CV for me.
3: And then you just check it.
2: I checked it. There was a few inaccuracies.
3: Can get some things wrong.
1: It does. Yeah. And then you realise when it gets little things wrong, but you're like, does it know anything? Has it been leading me astray this entire time? You know, the relationship is.
3: Well, yeah, but you've got to. That's the point of it, I guess, is that you've got to enter
2: it's
3: the data.
2: It's good scaffolding.
3: Most people have to enter these. But, yeah, that's great. You enter the data, then it reconfigures it for you.
2: But the sports stuff, you didn't have to enter the data. Does it scours the internet for things?
3: It will get it wrong on occasion. Okay. I remember toward the games, my podcast, Brisbane 2032, we were just messing around going, let's see if it can give a concise history of every single episode, and it said something like, in one of the best episodes, famously, Kathy Freeman came on, and we never had Kathy Freeman.
1: Yeah.
3: So it had gotten that
1: it does
3: wrong.
1: Miss a few things.
2: Oh, okay, right.
3: You know what I mean?
2: It took it from another
3: from some
2: podcast.
3: Other podcast.
1: And you get frustrated with it pretty quick when it gets it wrong, like you turn on it pretty fast. You know, you let it know it got it wrong.
2: In this book I'm reading at the moment, they have AI girlfriends and boyfriends. Can you get it? Can you use a ChatGPT as like your girlfriend, boyfriend? How does that work?
3: I don't know.
1: I thought you were going to cover that one there, David. Look at him. He's pondering it.
3: No, I mean, you got to pay for it.
2: They mainly talk. They mainly talk to you. And
3: the ads say, you know, I'll do anything you want.
1: I think, yeah.
2: What? As some words?
1: Just words?
3: No, it's
2: on a computer.
3: No, it's a visual.
1: Oh.
3: It's an AI girlfriend or boyfriend, whatever you're into.
1: You know a lot about this.
2: But you don't touch it.
3: I get ads.
1: Oh, yeah, ads.
3: What did you say?
2: You don't touch it or it doesn't touch you.
3: You can touch your screen if you want. No, it's a screen. What do you mean? It's not a real, person.
1: It's a fake thing.
3: It's a screen, but I guess, I don't know.
2: Yeah.
3: I would suggest you can go take your top off. And they'll do whatever you want them to do.
2: Yeah. And they say nice things to you. In this book I'm reading, they
3: you can see, I think, again, you can say, do you want me to be dominant?
1: Yeah.
3: Or do you want to be submissive? Or do you want me to be flirty, or do you want me to be play hard to get, or do you want me to do whatever the bloody hell I say? You know, you can say whatever you want.
2: Okay, yeah. That's pretty cool.
3: It could be a complete scam, it but the be. Ads do come up and that, yeah. make you think like, well, this is a good alternative if you know, things continue the way they've been going.
0: Nick Lutzy and Susie O'Neill on Nova. Fitzy, Whipper and Kate.
4: Maybe you've started seeing someone and you actually think they're really nice, but you've discovered something that's a bit icky. Christine.
5: So did a guy who used to love snakes and reptiles.
6: So
5: he used
6: Christine.
5: To walk around the house with the snake around his neck.
4: And what happens in the middle of the night when his snake goes on the loose?
5: I don't know, but he was a bit of a snake.
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0: cakes and all this sort of stuff. So people, the whole idea was to get the Chinese people over to walk away
1: the
0: through
1: tourists.
0: The
1: MF.
2: The tourists.
1: Yeah, tourists. Yeah, yeah. Tourists over here.
2: And how'd that go for you?
0: He was telling us about the buses and how many buses
2: the coaches.
0: He had a day.
2: Oh, the coaches.
0: And it was going to go from there. He showed us all the stuff about making money through a fish farm that was part of the deal. Sort of stuff.
1: And he got fish out, farm with the emu farm.
2: Well, you got to wash the cash,
0: Yeah. Well, he even got out my wife and kids up there to make a video.
1: You're in the promo.
0: Yeah, in the promo. So,
1: how much money did you lose?
2: Yeah, what'd you lose, Wayne?
0: 20K.
3: Where are the emus? Are they in the backyard or?
0: Well, they should be on the barbecue, mate. But,
4: Jase, Lauren, and Clint.
5: Jase, Lauren, and Clint
4: 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Fitzy, Whipper, and Kate.
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0: Confess.
3: Putting this thing off my chest.
4: These are my confessions.
2: I want to open the parent confessing line.
5: Why?
2: Confession line. 13 24 10 is our number. Now, I just want to stress.
5: Do you have a guilty conscience, Jace?
0: Sounds like it's heading that way.
2: This is a
5: non-judgment. No, we're not. We're not judging. We're
2: just
5: we're not judging. We're curious.
0: I'm not a parent, so I can't judge.
2: Those moments that you go, you know what? This was not my strongest moment as a parent.
0: Not my proudest.
2: Exactly. Because there is a lady going viral. You can follow her on socials, the Peninsula Mama. And basically,
5: Peninsula Mama.
2: She does bad mum confessions online. Might come back to bite her. To help other parents feel better about themselves.
5: Oh, okay, good.
0: Right, just getting real. Yes. Like, come on, moms, we're all doing it.
5: What she got
2: the other day, I got a phone call from the office saying, come and get my daughter. School finished early because of parent-teacher interviews. I forgot they finished early, so she was waiting in the office. Also, I forgot about parent-teacher interviews.
5: Oh.
2: The other day, my daughter wanted to take her pet electric worm to kinder.
0: Her pet electric worm.
2: Yeah, like a little worm.
0: Like a toy.
2: Around. Yeah. Mum said yes till she realised it was a wind up sperm toy left over from a recent hen's night.
5: Oh.
0: Oh.
5: Oh,
0: well,
5: that's
0: Mom.
5: Okay. It's all, you know.
0: Oh, the kids wouldn't have known. The teachers would have loved bees. It.
2: Show and tell.
0: Yeah, the teachers would have loved it. Look at my pet
5: tadpole.
0: Worm. Imagine being a teacher, being like, oh your worm's
2: God.
0: Really wonderful. Yeah.
2: What a wonderful worm.
0: What a beautiful little white worm you have there.
2: 13 24 10 is our number. What was your bad parenting moment?
5: Oh, confession line is open, Melbourne. Get involved. Now, it's funny, good timing. I received a text yesterday, a confession text from somebody, a friend of mine.
2: Yeah.
0: Are you going to name them?
5: No.
0: Okay.
5: No. Beautiful mum, great mum.
2: Oh, God. He's not naming him, and he's talking about how much of a good parent they
0: what
2: are.
0: What did this wonderful mum do?
5: Well, went for a cosmetic consult, the type of consult where you're getting needles in the, you know, in the scone and
2: the
5: around the face and
2: face,
5: in the,
2: yeah.
5: the lips.
2: Mummy wants to look fresh.
5: Yeah. And just like with a photo of her one of her kids on the iPad. While she's laying on the bed getting the, you know.
2: Oh, the kid was in the room watching the iPad while the mum's getting jazzed.
5: As a distraction mechanism.
2: That's fine.
5: She said, am I a bad parent?
2: No.
5: I said, you know what? Your time is precious.
2: Exactly.
5: You do you.
0: Like that's fine. So many mums have done that.
2: Yeah.
0: Just don't look at mummy for a minute and watch Peppa
5: Just turn
0: Pig.
5: Around.
2: I've got mine down at Dapto for race two. Like,
0: It's hard to find the time to do that stuff without having a child attached to.
2: And let's just remember, this weighs up, you know, there's a lot of good as well.
0: Yeah, and it helps the kids when they've got to get, when it's injection day or they've got to get a blood test.
5: Yeah,
0: see, mum does
5: Mummy
0: it too.
5: Mummy does it all the time.
0: Sometimes in her face.
2: I mean, like, if God loved my parents, God rest their soul, if they were here today, they'd probably say their low point was leaving me in the car for an hour while she was in at Franklin's and I would play with the cigarette lighter in the car.
5: Franklin's no frills. What
2: she
5: a
2: was nothing
5: spot.
2: Else to do, you know.
5: Cigarette lighter when it used to have
2: pop
5: to
2: out.
5: Push it in. And
2: yeah, pop. We're on. 13 24 10 is our number. My sisters will be like, it's a stamp. You should try.
5: Oh.
2: What's your parenting fail?
0: Jace, Lauren and Clint.
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1: I went to a hotel for lunch. I knew we couldn't swim in the pool because we weren't staying there, but I wanted to swim in the pool. I saw one of the staff members leave a gate ajar around the other side. So we walked through this gate. Then one of the staff members came up and said, I need to stop you there. 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He said, you can, but it'll cost you 180 euros. 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
0: Fitzy, Whipper and Kate.
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4: 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In the Royal National Park, there's a crash that has closed Audley Road at Audley Weir in both directions. Padstow Heights, traffic lights flashing yellow, corner Henry Lawson Drive and Clancy Street. The run-in from the Central Coast to Sydney on the M1 Pacific Motorway, no delays there. But travel time along the M4 motorway is looking good at this stage. City-bound from the M7 interchange to Homebush Bay Drive is just 15 minutes. There are major southbound access changes to Sydney Harbour Bridge from Warringah Freeway. Choose your lane at West Street for either the bridge or the tunnel. Plan ahead at live traffic. Partly cloudy today, top of 23 for the city, 24 in the west. Right now it's 12 degrees on Sydney's Nova 96.9.
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7: Sydney, how you feeling?
8: Yeah, good morning. Welcome to Wednesday, 5:31. I'm not going to say this every time. I know how weather works, but it's extra chilly this morning.
9: I know.
8: And I like it, Sarah Harris.
9: It is nice. It's good snuggle weather, but then it clears up to be a pretty gorgeous day, although it was slightly chillier than I'd felt for a while. But at least the sun was out.
8: I hear is it 9 degrees in Penrith?
9: Oof. Sure is.
8: Oof. And it's going to be even colder Friday, I think.
9: Colder in Campbelltown as well.
8: Is it?
9: Yep, 8 degrees.
8: All right, let's check your news. Get warm, stay warm.
10: Right here, right now.
9: We need to keep you warm, Sydney.
10: Right here, right now.
9: A very good morning to you, Sydney. Sarah Harris with you. There is a desperate search underway in Sydney's Royal National Park this morning. A man is believed to be inside a car that is submerged in water at Audley Weir. It's understood the vehicle crashed just after 1 a.m. Two former PMs are backing calls for urgent action after the murder of 5-year-old Kumanjayi little baby in Alice Springs. There's a push to revive intervention policies that in 2007 cracked down on crime, drugs and alcohol to combat child neglect in Indigenous communities. John Howard and Tony Abbott agree immediate action is needed. The US says the ceasefire with Iran is not over, even though the two sides have traded missile strikes in the Persian Gulf. Iran has reportedly attacked US forces 10 times since the beginning of the ceasefire on April 8. And reforms to fast-tracking housing construction and cut development application times will be put to state parliament today. The plan is aimed to ease the housing crisis in New South Wales. Updating sport in the NRL, Bulldogs coach Cam Ciraldo is sticking with the starting side that fell to the Cowboys last week for tomorrow night's clash with the Dolphins. Panthers utility Jack Cogger will sit out round 10 after accepting a 1-week suspension for a high tackle, while Zane Harrison will replace 5'8" Lachlan Ilias when the Titans take on the Roosters on Friday. And Aussie Talia Gibson has won her early round qualifier at the Italian Open. Now, after seeing some of the extravagant get-ups at the Met Gala last night, yesterday, was I the only one thinking, how do they go to the bathroom in that?
8: I think you were.
9: Apparently I'm not, because I've deep-dived,
8: really?
9: Because
8: you?
9: I don't have a life. And apparently there's a whole business behind how celebs do their business at the Met Gala.
8: Okay.
9: So some celebrities actually bring a personal assistant specifically for that reason, to help them get undressed in the cubicle, and some they actually have to strip off completely to use the bathroom.
8: The lady with the hands. I want to know how the lady with the hands does
9: it. That's right.
8: Oh. Maybe she gets one of the hands to help her.
9: A wiping hand. Some designers, they actually design a trap door within the garment to make going to the bathroom easier. And then there are other A-listers who just go, like Kim Kardashian. Apparently when she wore that Thierry Mugler dress, I think I'm saying it right, in 2019, you know that one that looked wet and had like the drops hanging off
8: so.
9: It?
8: I think so.
9: Yep. She said she would just go and she had one of her sisters on hand to wipe her leg.
8: Oh, my God. The assistants of these really big stars do some crazy stuff. Oh. I won't tell you the name of this star, but I know someone who worked with a very big, an Australian model. Mm-hmm. She's very much in the news still. And she used to have to help her with her time of the month stuff.
9: No way. See, that's just...
8: If she had her nails done... The assistant would step in.
9: Oh, my goodness.
8: I'll tell you who that is off air.
9: I can't wait.
8: It's a true story. Take it to the bank.
9: Oh, my God. Dude, we're really pulling the curtain back the glamorous world of celebrity. Let's get some weather, shall we? Partly cloudy for your Wednesday. The slight chance of showers, but I can promise you they will not be golden. Heading for tops of 23 degrees in the city and in Liverpool right now. 13 in the city, 9 in our west. And you're up to date on Ricky Lee and Tim.
8: Olivia Rodrigo, one of the many stars who boycotted the gala. She didn't go. She was in New York. She didn't go. This is Drop Dead, her new tune, 25 to 6. I know.

0: Olivia Rodrigo did not go to the Met Gala. She was one of the few celebrities that went, you know what? Nah, I'm not going to do it. And
1: a boycott or wasn't?
0: Well, I just feel like a lot of people were very anti, like the Bezos thing, but yeah. They still went anyway.
1: Yeah, that was it a bit like that a billionaire had bought it and like taken some of the style away from it, maybe.
0: Yeah, that's it. Timothée Chalamet also didn't go. He was at the Knicks game. We'll talk about that later on this morning. I also just told you guys, Jermaine's here as well.
2: Hi.
0: The celebrity who the assistant that I knew worked for. Does that surprise you?
1: No.
0: Okay, good. Just checking.
2: That's crazy.
0: You've spent your life in television, though. Like, welcome to radio where you have to do everything yourself. Like, have you been okay the last few months?
1: I love that, but I've always been a bit of a self-doer. Oh, my God, that sounded really bad in more ways than one, let me tell you. I can take care of myself. No, I kind of hate that about celebrity. I think when people fawn over someone, it sets a standard and then you create a monster.
0: Yeah. Mm-hmm. Now, I want to talk to you about Blue Ivy, who went with Beyonce and stuff. But by the time we were off air yesterday, Beyonce rocked up, and Ricky was very excited in the office when Beyonce rocked up. But Blue Ivy's 14. She looks about 29.
2: She's tall.
0: But apparently the Met Gala is an 18-plus event.
1: And they let her in.
0: Well, did she go in or did she just hit the carpet with mum and dad?
2: I assume she would have went in as well.
1: Because I remember a few years ago, Kim Kardashian tried to sneak Northwest.
0: Under her dress?
1: Yeah. and was roused upon for doing that. So I don't know. But
2: Beyonce's, isn't she part of the committee?
1: Yes.
2: So I'm sure she would be,
0: Hey, listen, I've hosted Nova Red Rooms and I haven't been allowed to bring the kids because it's been like over 18 event. It's the same thing. Rules are rules, Jermaine.
2: Red Room Committee.
0: Yes. I remember hosting the Vance Joy Red Room at the Paddington Inn and I wasn't allowed to take the kids. And I'm like, but I'm hosting it. And they're like, nah. I'm like, all right. Screw you, rules. But underage, this is interesting because Sarah and I think very similar. We decided to turn into naughty people well and truly into our 20s.
1: Yep.
0: But if you're listening now and you did something crazy underage, please share that with us, 13 24 10. Give us a call. Tell us, what did you do underage? I know Ricky used to perform in pubs.
2: Yeah.
0: When she was very young, Sarah and I were very studious, did not do anything.
1: Such nerds. Although it just actually came back to me. I did go to a pub. I was snuck in when I was in Brisbane. I was 17, underage, but I didn't drink anything. But I was with a bunch of Channel 7 people and another Nova breakfast host in a different state.
0: Lutzy? Oh.
1: Yep.
2: I used to work.
1: The RE. Do you remember the RE?
0: Oh, yes. Oh, I love the RE.
1: Yeah, the RE. I didn't drink anything, but they were all going out after work. And I still remember Lutzy drove this old car and he couldn't get out and had to climb through his driver's side window to get out of the car.
0: I was such a nerd that when I was 19, I used to get the bus with my friends into the city and go to the establishment. And we'd wear black suits and silver ties and pretend we worked in finance. And we'd stand at the end of the bar with a Crown Lager because that's what I thought people drank.
1: So how's that Dow Jones? You know what I'm saying?
0: We looked 13. We had pimples everywhere. And we hit the establishment every Friday.
1: Did it ever work?
0: Never, because we couldn't afford to be there number one.
1: Oh, my God.
0: And we were so out of place that we'd always leave within an hour, but we still persisted and did it. 13, 24, 10, we'll find out what you did underage soon, Jermaine, but we have a bag, a swag bag of sticky lollies, an exclusive swag bag thanks to Syrups by Sticky. These are good. 13, 24, 10, get some lollies and tell us what you got up to underage. You get it? 17
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21: I'm thinking about my doorbell when you're gonna ring it, when you're gonna ring it.
0: Okay. Kick this off yesterday. I have a little door prize for you. Not now. It is 12 to 6, but at the first person through at 6 a.m. on the phones, 13, 24, 10, we'll score a $100 DoorDash voucher. When Mother's Day sneaks up, DoorDash has you covered. That's at 6, 13, 24, 10 at 6. But next we've got Charmaine and Blake and Brendan all up bright and early to talk to us about what they got up to underage. Blue Ivy style at the Met Gala. Also, we're hearing Sunday Rose. Nicole Kidman's daughter was also underage. We'll get your calls on next. Cyril on Nova 96.9. Good morning.

0: 23 are top in the city, 24 in the west. Very chilly start to the day. I was telling you about my establishment days. That was of age, though. I was of age. I was 18, 19 in my black suit with my silver tie and my mates drinking Crown Lagers we couldn't afford, speaking to people that we're too scared of. And we persisted every week. We'd go for an hour and then we'd leave and go to the Maccas and get our bus home.
1: It's a silver tie that kills me.
2: Do you still have it?
0: No, it was a Maya suit too.
2: Oh, Tara Cash wasn't around back then.
1: It was Kenji.
0: Yeah. Politics
2: with an X.
1: Oh, yes. Edgy.
0: Now, Jermaine, just hit us real quick with what you got up to underage.
1: When I was 16, I worked for a stripper.
2: You worked for a stripper?
1: I worked for a stripper. Friday night, I'd roll out the carpet, ask for the cash, play the music, watch the stripper do her thing. Yeah. There was a few like...
0: Oh, a female stripper.
1: A female stripper.
2: What was her name?
1: Yeah. Her name was Paige.
2: Paige
1: that,
2: Turner.
1: That wasn't her real name.
0: Of course.
2: She picked the name Paige as a sexy name.
1: and I was 16 years old, a gay guy, backstage at all the strip clubs meeting all the girls while they were getting ready.
0: Okay, that is nice.
2: Oh, my God, attaching the tassels.
1: Yeah, but I was not interested in
2: any of them.
1: Absolutely.
0: It really sealed the deal for you.
1: I really did.
0: Really just like, none of that for me, thank you.
1: Where's the security guard? Hey, babe.
0: Charmaine in Borkham Hills, morning. What did you get up to underage?
3: Oh, hi, good morning. I, probably at 16 years of age, in the days of the spiral perm and the silhouettes, used to say that I was staying at my friend's and my friend was staying at mine, and we'd sneak into Lucy's Tavern in the city, stay there until the 5 a.m. train went home, and we would jump on the old red rattler train with the train guards, and they would take us straight through to the train sheds where the trains went to sleep, and we'd be able to walk home to our houses, and our parents knew nothing about where we'd been.
0: Wow.
2: I'd be consumed with guilt. Good on you, Sharon.
0: I know. Let's go to Penrith. Very chilly there this morning. G'day, Blake. How are you?
4: Hey, good morning, mate. How you going?
0: Very good. What'd you get up to underage?
4: A few of me and the boys were out one night being dickheads. You know the bungers? You get the big ones?
2: Like the firecrackers?
4: So we're just driving along, throwing them at each other through the cars and whatnot. And then we come up with a good idea that we'll put them, you know, the pizza delivery mopeds, they've got the boxes on the back.
2: Oh, my God. Yeah.
4: And we went out and we blew a bunch of them
0: off. Okay.
2: Like,
0: not quite going to the Met Gala with your mum, is it? It's a bit different. Thank you, Blake. Brendan in Borkham Hills. Morning, mate.
5: Morning, mate. How are you?
0: Very good. Underage. What did you get up to?
5: I was about 13 years old and I used to go and sleep at one of the boys' houses. And about 1 o'clock in the morning, we'll take his mum's car for a joyride.
2: Oh, mate. Bro.
0: 13.
5: And we used to take it for a joyride, and then we went into a local paddock, and we got stuck in there, and we ended up going back to his house, and his dad woke up, and the car was gone.
0: Wow.
5: So, yeah, we ended up getting picked
2: So the player got played, essentially.
0: Absolutely.
2: Oh, jeez.
0: It's very different from going to the establishment in a black suit with a silver tie.
2: What are Paige's doing these days?
6: Ricky Lee and Tim's Quickie with Ricky.
0: Ricky! All right, it is worth $300 today after 8 o'clock. Here is your little sneaky question for the early risers at 6 to 6. What is hummus made from?
1: Chickpeas. Isn't it?
0: Oh, yes.
1: Nice work.
0: Oh, yes. Are you a hummus girl?
2: Oh, I love it.
1: I love hummus.
2: I love it.
0: All right.
2: Just give chickpeas a chance. It could, you know, help out in the situation in the Middle East. Is that what we're talking about?
0: Chickpeas.
2: Oh, hummus. Hummus.
0: No, hummus.
6: 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Wake up with Ricky Lee and Tim.
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20: 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In the Royal National Park, a crash has closed Audley Road both ways at Audley Weir. No access to Farnell Avenue into the park from the Princes Highway at Loftus. North of Sydney, on the M1 Pacific Motorway, there's a broken down truck southbound just after the Moonee Moonee Creek Bridge. And the M5 Motorway has a broken down car westbound just before the River Road. For the one who's always been there, celebrate her this Mother's Day with Pandora. Discover bracelets and necklaces with a personalised engraving she'll love. Give a gift that comes from the heart. Partly cloudy, 23 for the city, 24 in the west. Right now, 12 degrees. Sydney's Nova 96.9.
0: As we creep up to the 6 o'clock news, I did give a little tease for our little door prize this morning.
2: Okay.
0: So you've got about 15, 16 seconds to call on 13, 24, 10. First through at 6 gets the $100 to spend at DoorDash. You got your leopard skin pants on. Is that the cat's eye?
2: Look, I'm so catty today, and I'm going to be a real bitch.
0: Is that the cat's eye?
2: Yeah.
0: We have cat's eye today. We're speaking to them. They'll be on the show
2: tomorrow.
0: Yeah. need to become a cat's eye expert in the next few hours.
2: Yeah, you need to get some leopard print too.
0: All right, I'll do that. Sarah Harris here with your 6 o'clock news.
3: Right here, right now, right here, right now.
2: Morning, Sydney. Sarah Harris with you. There's a search underway in Sydney's Royal National Park this morning where a car crashed at Audrey Weir and ended up in the water. It's believed a passenger in his 20s is trapped inside the vehicle. The driver was able to get himself free. He's been taken to hospital for mandatory testing. The government is being warned any cost of living relief in next week's federal budget could impact inflation. It comes after interest rates increased for a third time this year. The official cash rate is now 4.35%. The state government is backing the rise of modular and prefab housing in a bid to ease the housing crisis. Flat pack homes can reduce overall building costs by 20% and can be built in half the time. The nation-leading reforms will be put to state parliament today. And health officials are issuing a fresh alert about the measles after another confirmed case. The person recently returned from Southeast Asia and visited several locations across the city while infectious. Nova Sport is next. The grilled lunch saver is here. Slider 6 bites mini chips, all for $14.90. 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Updating sport, Aussie Talia Gibson. She is through to the next round of the Italian Open. While in the NRL, Panthers utility Jack Cogger has accepted a one-week suspension for a high tackle and will miss the Panthers' round 10 clash with the Raiders. After last week's loss to the Cowboys, Bulldogs coach Cam Ciraldo is sticking with his starting side for tomorrow night's Dolphins game. And Titans 5/8, Lachlan Ilias has been dropped for debutante Zane Harrison for the Roosters game on Friday. And Aussie Rose Byrne, love her. She's been nominated for her very first Tony Award, which celebrates the best in US theatre. She's been recognised for her role in Fallen Angels. Weather-wise, Sydney, a partly cloudy day on the way with the chance of a shower, heading for tops of 23 in the city and Campbelltown as well. Right now, it is 13 degrees in the city, 9 in our west. And you're up to date on Ricky Lee and Tim.
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0: City. Yeah, good morning. 3 past 6 on Nova 96.9. People are up early, up and about. Our DoorDash prize, our door prize for our early rises.
2: What have we got?
0: We have $100 to spend at DoorDash. When Mother's Day sneaks up, DoorDash has you covered. And we have a very fit Lauren in Camden. I'm not being creepy. It just says here you're on your way home from the gym.
2: Good morning, Lauren.
27: I am. Good morning, guys. How are you?
0: Very good.
2: How was your workout?
27: It was good. I'm up in Adams.
2: Love it. It's the attitudes. What are you going to do?
0: What do you do? Are there other people there at that time?
27: Oh, yeah. It's a fully booked out class.
0: Oh, my
2: wow,
0: God.
2: How many people are in the, what kind of class is it?
27: It's like BFT. So we, I don't know, there's like 30 of us.
0: What's BFT?
2: Tim and I are trying to figure out what BFT means, and I know the middle word isn't the F word.
27: Body fit training.
2: There we go.
27: Shout out to BFT Norellen.
0: Okay. Yeah, well done. Well, lovely to have you with us this morning. Thanks for your call. Have a good day.
27: Thank you so much, guys.
2: No worries.
0: All right, what are we going to do today? What are you looking forward to? I'm looking forward to speaking to Bruce Isaacs after 7.
2: Very excited.
0: What we're watching, because there's a movie that you told me about.
2: Is there?
0: Is it Apex?
2: Oh, yeah. Is he talking about
0: Apex.
2: That?
0: Yeah.
2: I'm so excited. I really loved it. I was terrified the whole time.
0: Is that the Charlize Theron one?
2: Yeah.
0: And
2: Taron Egerton.
0: Who's in Sydney at the moment, or at least has just been.
2: He's so creepy in it, in the best way.
0: Is he?
2: Yeah. Well, I mean, he's a terrible person in the movie, but there's something about him.
0: He's
2: that
0: the one that
2: just
0: played Elton John.
2: Yeah.
0: Yeah.
2: Yeah.
0: There's some people who don't work as bad guys. Like when Jason Bateman, who we both love, was in that, what was it called? Rabbit? Black Rabbit?
2: Black Rabbit.
0: I'm like, eh.
2: I didn't even finish it.
0: It's good.
2: I didn't even finish it. Him and Jude Law together, great, but I got so bored.
0: Like me.
2: I was you in every meeting we have around here.
0: Look, just meetings in life. 5 past 6. Good morning, Sydney. Ricky Lee and Tim.

0: Thanks, Olivia Dean. 12 degrees right now. Very chilly start to your day. 23 our top in the city, 24 in the west to kick off a Wednesday.
1: It was so cold last night,
0: wasn't
1: it?
0: Yeah, it was great.
1: It was amazing.
0: Did you sleep with the aircon on?
1: Always. The aircon is never off in my house. It's always Antarctica mode, but it gets even colder in winter. So that I love. And then it gets that cold in winter in my bedroom that I go to sleep because I sleep with no clothes on.
0: Yes.
1: Because I can't deal with things on me. I have the blanket on and then I had my robe over, my big fluffy robe over the top of the blanket with my hands in it. It was so fun. When I lay there, Rich rolls over to sleep first and then I lay there on my back just like having a cheeky little scroll before bed. So I had my arms through the...
0: I do notice some things come through on Instagram yes. around bedtime.
1: Yes.
0: In the city. In the city, in your heart. 9 past 6, let's do Sydney at 6 because guess what? I want to know how often you order in, takeaway, 13, 24, 10, call us.
1: Yeah.
0: Tell us how often you use the apps, you use takeaway for your dinner.
1: Do you use it often?
0: Yeah.
1: Yeah.
0: Yeah.
1: Especially do you like going out though?
0: I do love going out, but especially when the kids, I don't have the kids. Like yep. I cook on Mondays, that's mm-hmm. steak night.
1: Yeah.
0: But last night... I did something I really regret last night. I had Thai last night.
1: Why did you regret it?
0: Because I don't like Thai.
1: Really?
0: Thai sucks.
1: What?
0: Thai's overrated.
1: Are you for
0: it's
1: real?
0: Too sweet. It's too like...
1: What did you order?
0: Some like...
1: If it was sweet.
0: It's all Thai is sweet.
1: No, it's not.
0: Papaya salad and spicy and sweet.
1: No.
0: I feel like I had a packet of Tim Tams
1: like
0: before
1: a
0: bed.
1: Musaman curry or a Tom Kha Gai like the soup.
0: What'd you call
1: oh
0: me?
1: My gosh, yeah.
0: 13, 24, 10, how often do you order in? Because apparently we order, as Sydney-siders, takeaway only 3 times a month.
1: Okay.
0: That feels real low.
1: Yeah, I would.
0: Considering how easy and cheap it is. I know it's not always great for the restaurants.
1: Well, it's not always cheap.
0: Yeah, but it's sometimes cheaper than cooking if it's only one or two of you.
1: Yeah, true. Well, no, sometimes I find the service fees and delivery fees and all of that stuff is more than the actual food. So more than the food. So I've got one time I went to order Macca's on one of the big apps.
0: Yes. Yeah.
1: And it was like $45 or something just for a couple of little
0: actually,
1: McMuffins.
0: That is true.
1: So then I went, I was like, I refuse. I'm not getting ripped. I'm not getting ripped. I refuse to get ripped from my food. So I went over to the Macca's app and I just ordered it on there and none of those extra fees are there.
0: Okay,
1: it was fantastic. I saved
0: tip.
1: Myself like $15.
0: What about this though? I do love eating out and I do love fish, as you know.
1: I love fish.
0: I'm a
1: so
0: fish
1: much.
0: Guy and there is a place for me. It's called Touchwood.
1: Fish market.
0: Yeah, well, it is at the fish market.
1: Oh, is it?
0: This is Touchwood. It's a new day-to-night venue. XO crumpets, tick.
1: Oh.
0: And what about this? Oyster shell martinis.
1: You're really into those. Where did we have? We had one of those at...
0: At St. Peter.
1: St. Peter.
0: Yeah. We had like, it was like a, yeah.
1: Well, you had. I would have died if I had one.
0: An oyster shell martini.
1: An oyster shell martini.
0: I mean, it sounds really up itself, and it is, but it's delicious. So there you go. That's an all-day eatery. We'll have to talk to Callum Boys about that tomorrow.
1: Oh, we're looking at some photos on the screen and I'm hungry. Ellie Goulding. She does some great songs.
0: Errol Goulding.
1: Oh, I got you on my mind.
0: Swan star. Oh. Presented Sydney Sweeney with his Swans jersey and cap. And guess what?
1: What?
0: Errol Goulding's girlfriend is Errol Upset. So there you go. That's an all-day eatery. We'll have to talk to Callum Boys about that tomorrow.
1: Oh, we're looking at some photos on the screen and I'm hungry.
0: Errol Goulding.
1: Ellie Goulding. She does some great songs.
0: Errol Goulding.
1: Oh, I

0: Golden.
1: Errol not Golden.
0: And finally, the best public primary school has been revealed in Sydney.
1: Okay.
0: Beecroft Public School. So good morning if you're heading off there, if you work there, shout out to you. Congratulations. Not sure what you're doing, but keep doing it.
1: Do it.
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4: At Preston's on the Hume Motorway, there's a breakdown citybound just before the Camden Valley Way overpass and traffic is heavy back along the Hume Motorway. Past Brooks Road, it's taken out the left lane. The M5 building quickly citybound through Moorbank. There's also a breakdown westbound just before the River Road. It's blocked the left lane. In the Royal National Park, a crash has closed Audley Road both ways at Audley Weir. There's no access to Farnell Avenue off the Princess Highway at Loftus. And to and from Bundina, you'll have to use Mackell Avenue at Waterfall. Bit of fog in Sydney's outer suburbs, including over the Windsor Bridge. 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Right now it's 12 degrees on Sydney's Nova 96.9.
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4: Yes, 7:08 past 6. Good morning. It is Nova 96.9. We're talking rage next. All right. Oh,
5: and rage. How do you release your rage in a healthy way?
4: In a healthy way.
5: You know,
4: all right.
5: Not like king hitting people. Don't do that.
4: Don't do that. Okay, 13, 24, 10, releasing your rage in a healthy way. As we play this from Fun, a band that consists of three blokes, one of which is Jack Antonoff.
5: Who is, for those playing along.
4: Yes, Taylor Swift's like right-hand man.
5: The Bleachers.
4: The Bleachers. Used to go out with Lena Dunham for years. Now
5: produced a lot for Lorde.
4: Produced a lot for Lorde, actually. Mm-hmm. Lots of stuff with Lorde. This is fun.

0: That is fun. I forgot about fun.
1: How? They're so fun.
0: Some nights. Ricky Lee and Tim. 22 past 6. Oh. It's a good way to let your rage out sometimes, listening to a good tune.
1: Oh, yeah, and like really singing in the car.
0: Yeah, I told you Jonathan Brown, who used to play for the Brisbane Lions in the AFL, he told me once that he used to listen to AC/DC before he went out. And he was told by his coach to stop listening to AC/DC because it got him too fired up.
1: I love that so much. I love. Well, wasn't there an NBA player or an Olympic athlete that was listening to like really amazing like classical music before going out? And that just to me didn't make any sense because that doesn't get you pumped up to like really rage on.
0: We had the Giants player in here a little while ago who talked about listening to...
1: That's who it was.
0: All the Stars, was it? Or what song was
1: that? No, it was like some classical stuff, wasn't it?
0: Oh, no, that's right. Your Spiro woman.
1: Yes, that's right. He didn't want anyone to know that's what he was listening to because he didn't look like a tough guy. There you go. That's it.
0: Oh, that's it. Die on This Hill.
1: I relate to that. When I'm like annoyed, pissed off, or just I love getting in the car, cranking up music like that, and just singing my face off and letting it all out.
0: Like my Wendy Matthews, Wendy Matthews and Sarah McLachlan times.
1: Yeah, when sometimes you have sad days. Sometimes you have sad times in the car. But people are doing what are called rage workouts. And I really subscribe to this. This is like right up my alley. I do this. This is like if Rich wants – I don't love working out. It's just not my favourite thing. But my husband Rich knows that if he wants to get me fired up for a workout, he just throws me a topic. It's like throwing a grenade over my way. And he just knows the topics that I'm going to get fired.
0: I reckon I do too.
1: And I go, it's the best. I'll be running, red-faced, sweating, dying, but I'm like, and then.
0: Yeah, you do get a lot of that stuff out when you go for your run. So you go for your run still?
1: Well, no, I can't. My back, because of my back, I can't. I'm not allowed to run anymore.
0: I thankfully haven't heard about the runs for a while. Like, God, that was a time.
1: It's not the same. I don't get the same rage out at the gym. It's so boring. But, yeah, people are doing rage workouts. Some gyms are offering rage room HIIT classes, which includes pummeling a punching bag, stunning, throwing wall balls as hard as you can. That feels so
0: good.
1: What's
0: a wall ball?
1: Those big, soft balls.
0: Like a dodge
1: ball. Just like, they're like this big. And
0: putting your hands over your
1: this
0: head.
1: Big.
0: Oh, okay.
1: Yeah,
0: I didn't know where the circle finished.
1: It's not a dodgeball, a tiny little.
0: Well, that happens. If you go to bounce, the bounce in Homebush, and you play dodgeball, and you can really peg some strangers' kids.
1: Oh, yeah. that would be very fun.
0: So fun.
1: Flipping tyres, going to town on the battle ropes. I don't like doing that. Using a weighted sledgehammer. Screaming is also encouraged. Can you imagine?
0: At a gym.
1: Oh, my God, it would be so good. That combined with the exercise provides both a serotonin rush and a release of tension.
0: Okay.
1: Sounds good to me. Sign me up.
0: Rage it up.
1: Yeah, rage workouts.
0: I like it.
1: Let me at it. Yes! Sydney. Ricky Lee and Tim on Sydney's Nova 96.9.
2: 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Maybe you've started seeing someone and you actually think they're really nice, but you've discovered something that's a bit icky. 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
11: At Preston's on the Hume Motorway, there's a breakdown citybound just before the Camden Valley Way overpass and traffic is heavy back along the Hume Motorway. Past Brooks Road, it's taken out the left lane. The M5 building quickly citybound through Moorbank. There's also a breakdown westbound just before the River Road. It's blocked the left lane. In the Royal National Park, a crash has closed Audley Road both ways at Audley Weir. There's no access to Farnell Avenue off the Princess Highway at Loftus. And to and from Bundina, you'll have to use Mackell Avenue at Waterfall. Bit of fog in Sydney's outer suburbs, including over the Windsor Bridge. 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Right now it's 12 degrees on Sydney's Nova 96.9.
12: Yeah, right on 6:30, it is Ricky Lee and Tim. I noticed one thing in particular really stood out at the Met Gala when I got home yesterday, and we'll talk about that soon. Really stood out.
13: I know what you mean.
12: It was really pointed and stood out. Sarah Harris has your Wednesday morning news.
14: Right here, right now, right here, right now.
15: Hey there, Sydney. Sarah Harris with you. A car has ended up in the water at Sydney's Royal National Park with a search and rescue effort now underway. Police say the vehicle crashed into the Audley Weir just after one this morning. The driver managed to get out, but the passenger remains trapped. Five-year-old Kumanjayi Little Baby was reportedly the subject of six child protection reports this year before she was murdered last month. There's now a push for a 2007-style intervention in the Northern Territory to crack down on drugs, alcohol and child neglect. Jewish Australians have shared the impact of anti-Semitic attacks in the wake of the Bondi Beach massacre on day two of hearings for the Royal Commission. The Commission has also heard Facebook refuse to remove anti-Semitic posts from its platform. And financial experts believe the latest interest rate rise will push more young Aussies away from the housing market and into investing. The RBA lifted the official cash rate for a third consecutive month yesterday to 4.35%. Nova Sport is next. 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Updating sport, Latrell Mitchell has ended his 18-month self-imposed media ban, telling reporters he's matured. The Rabbitohs star hasn't spoken to the press since he was suspended over a white powder photo scandal in 2024. Meantime, the AFL has vowed to improve its health and well-being standards after Carlton's bungled handling of Elijah Hollands and his mental health. The club has been fined $75,000. And Bluey's commemorative coins are making a comeback. The $2 coins are available from today from Australia Post, and they're worth collecting. The Bluey $2 bucks from 2 years ago, a single coin is now worth up to $175.
12: I should have got those when I had the chance.
15: Yeah, that's right. You're a coin nerd.
12: And I'm a our house is a Bluey nerd. So Bluey nerd, like melding with a coin nerd.
15: $375 for the full set of three.
12: That's crazy.
15: Yeah. What? Wild, huh?
13: Yeah. Are there Bluey fans in your house, Sarah?
15: No.
13: A bit old.
15: Yeah. They we missed the Bluey boat.
13: Gotcha.
12: What?
15: Yeah, we missed it.
12: You better watch The Sign if you want to have a little cry. You know the sign when they sell the house?
13: No.
12: It's like the saddest episode of anything I've ever seen.
13: Oh, really?
12: Yes. Megan Washington wrote the song for it.
13: Even sadder than the end of Sons of Anarchy?
12: Different sad.
15: I do know, because this is my kind of generation. Isn't the lead singer from Custard the voice of Bluey?
12: Yeah, huh. Dave McCormick.
15: There we go.
12: I got a new apartment, baby.
15: Got your weather next.
13: Happening.
12: Ricky.
10: Ricky Lee and Tim are back in a sec.
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15: Partly cloudy for your Wednesday, Sydney. Maybe the chance of showers. 23 the top in the city, 24 in Penrith. Right now it is 13 in the city and just 8 degrees in our west. And you're up to date on Ricky Lee and Tim.
12: Are you ready to rock? This is Dave McCormick, the voice of Bandit.
13: I've never heard this in my life.
12: I love it.
13: But both of you are really rocking out to it.
12: Yeah.
15: I was cool when I was 14.
13: But is that, like, you guys aren't that much older than me.
12: We're older.
13: Like 4 years old.
15: 4 years is a long time.
12: It's a long time in music.
13: Yeah.
12: But also we had very different
13: lives. Yeah, I think I came out of the womb listening to Tupac. Yeah.
12: Can you spin something
13: different
12: for our wheel game, please?
13: Okay. Whisper challenge.
12: Ooh, okay. Whisper challenge. We'll do that next. And we have something for mums, a $250 wellness voucher to City Cave. So even if you're not a mum, call and win it.
13: Yeah.
12: Give it to a mum.
13: Yes.
12: All right. Whisper challenge after Sunny Federa, 25-7.

0: 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A Cat's Eye Blitz later. If you know a Cat's Eye person, if you have a Cat's Eye fan in your life, tell them to listen to the radio after 8 o'clock.
1: We've got a huge Cat's Eye fan on our team.
0: We really
1: huge.
0: Do.
1: I'm getting booty shaking videos.
0: And she can finally park her car now too.
1: I know. Thank you so much. Do you know how much easier it is getting in the car, just like reversing
0: yeah.
1: in?
0: Yeah, it's good.
1: Not having to not hit your car as I'm pulling in or the car next to me. It's fantastic.
0: All right, thank you. Let's do a whisper challenge.
1: Okay.
0: Whisper. Mm-hmm. You know how it works. You know how it works, don't you?
1: Do you know how it works,
2: yes,
1: Jermaine?
2: Yes, I do.
0: Jermaine's going to play. You're both playing for
1: Why
0: people.
1: Why did you call us Ricky Lee and Tim? That's weird.
2: My brain is not working. And I was just looking at the studio screens. It said Ricky Lee and Tim, so that's exactly where I went.
0: Rick and Croydon. Jermaine is playing for you, Lucky Duck.
3: Morning, kid.
1: Yes. You're so lucky, Rick.
0: And Trish in Canley Vale, you've got Ricky Lee.
1: Good morning, Trish.
0: You've got Ricky Lee from Ricky Lee and Tim.
1: Weird, called Ricky Lee.
0: Mum's mind never stops. So this Mother's Day, get her a City Cave voucher, time that's entirely, completely hers. Gift cards in-store or at citycave.com.au. Whisper challenges. You're both playing on behalf of people, as we just met. I'll play. Yep. I'll say a word or a phrase. First person to yell out what I'm saying gets a point. I'm just going to do best of three. That's
1: okay.
0: All I'm going to do. Best.
1: So we're going to pop out noise-canceling headphones
2: on.
0: And it's best of three.
2: Okay, wait, 2 seconds. I'm connecting.
1: What playlist should I listen to? Who cares? Tim from Ricky Lee and Tim?
0: I'm not sure, Ricky Lee.
1: Okay, I'm going to listen to Beyonce.
2: Have you started?
1: Okay. Oh.
0: First word, Ariana Grande.
2: Ariana Grande. Did I get it?
0: Jermaine.
2: Yes.
1: What?
2: Ariana Grande.
0: It was, all right.
2: Woo.
1: Okay.
0: Second word.
2: Okay.
0: Fish markets. Ricky.
2: What was it?
0: Fish markets. Okay, last one. Cat's eye. Ricky just got in there.
2: Oh, damn it.
0: It was cat's eye. Well
1: yes!
0: done.
2: Good job, Ricky Lee and Tim.
0: Okay. Thank you.
1: Don't ever call me Ricky Lee. Okay. You've never said that in your life, and I hate it.
0: Trish, what are you doing for Mother's Day?
4: I'm hoping I'm sleeping in.
1: Oh, that would be nice, wouldn't it? What time are you usually up?
4: Well, I'm at work already, so usually up at 5.
0: Okay. Well, we're hooking you up with a $250 City Cave wellness voucher. Have a great Mother's Day, all right?
4: Thank you, guys. Thanks so much.
0: Whisper challenge done and dusted.
1: Nailed it, Jermaine.
2: Thank you, Ricky Lee.
0: And the headphones work. Everything. Look, really happy.
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7: 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The Hume Motorway, still a slow run northbound from Brooks Road toward the M5 and M7 citybound. It was after an earlier breakdown. It has been cleared. At Arncliffe, currently clearway on the Princess Highway citybound before Forest Road. In the Royal National Park, a crash has closed Audley Road both ways at Audley Weir. 40 Winks, 40 Frenzy is here. 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Partly cloudy today, top of 23 for the city, 24 in the west. Right now it's 12 degrees on Sydney's Nova 96.9.
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0: 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Trish in Canley Vale, you've got Ricky Lee.
2: Good morning, Trish.
0: You've got Ricky Lee from Ricky Lee and Tim.
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4: I hate it when people call you Ricky Lee.
2: Same. And that's kind of what we were just talking about. The show is called Ricky Lee and Tim, but yep. No one calls me Ricky, no. Ricky Lee ever.
4: Ricky Lee.
2: Ricky Lee, and no one's allowed to call you Tim.
4: No, I hate it. 14-7. This is Ricky Lee and Tim, by the way. Good morning. Thanks to our friends at Shell Ready Express. Okay, next, I want to know this. 13, 24, 10, when have you let a nip slip? Or when has a nip slipped?
2: By accident.
4: Right. It happens a lot at the beach.
2: Yeah, it does.
4: You get hit by a wave.
2: Yes.
4: Because I did notice there was a real trend
2: at
4: the Met Gala yesterday. 13, 24, 10. Give us a call. Tell us when the nip slipped. Or when did you see the nip slip? All calls welcome.

0: time I hear that song, like, other lyrics just stick out.
1: Like, what stuck out to you just then?
0: She listens like spring while she talks like June.
1: Oh.
0: How does June sound?
1: June. She listens like spring.
0: Yeah, she listens like,
1: and
0: yeah,
1: talks
0: she listens
1: like
0: spring
1: June.
0: And talks like June.
1: What does that mean?
0: I don't know. Come on, Pat.
1: Come on, Pat.
0: Come on, Pat. Lift your game, Pat.
1: It's like, is June? Oh, no, because I don't know.
0: Don't worry. I'm not asking you to have an answer.
1: I want to have an answer, though. What does it mean?
0: It's 9 to 7. Come on. No one has. Surely you've had a nipple slip. If you're listening now, no one's called. I don't believe you. Come on. 13, 24, 10. If you've had a little nip slip or you've seen one. Because I've been at the beach and you get hit by waves a lot and you don't notice your tops come off.
1: Or like when I remember going to Wet n Wild as a kid, like a teenager.
0: Yeah.
1: And you come down and like when you hit the water, everything just goes up.
0: Yeah.
1: And I had a little triangle bikini on and I was there with like the boys from school that I like had a crush on. And obviously I was 4 foot taller than them, so there was not even a chance. But then I stood up and I was like, oh my God, guys. And both of my boobs are just like.
0: Well, you know, famously, the most famous nip slip is Janet Jackson.
1: Yes. I don't think that was a nip slip, though. I still don't believe that was not intentional.
0: But you do know that's the reason that YouTube was invented.
1: Yes.
0: So what happened was Justin Timberlake ripped off the little thing on Janet Jackson's top.
1: The little panel was supposed to expose like the red bra underneath.
0: And Jermaine, can you tell me who the guy is that created YouTube? Because basically that guy said he wanted to find that footage and he couldn't find the footage anywhere after it had happened.
1: Yep.
0: And he goes, there needs to be a place where all the footage lives forever. And that's why he started YouTube.
1: Amazing.
0: Because of that incident.
1: Well, and also remember the Google images came from the J-Lo dress that she wore at the Grammys, the Versace dress, the real
0: that's
1: low
0: right.
1: cut. That's where Google images came from.
0: We've got to have some ideas. So we spoke a lot about the Met Gala yesterday and then I noticed something when I was just, you know, flicking through all the looks when I got home.
1: All the fashion.
0: And Kim and Kendall and Kylie, the Kardashians, then Chase Infinity, Hailey Bieber, Sabine Getty all had one thing in common. They really had pointed, like their nipples were really on display, like within the garment, like not their naked nipple.
1: Well, that was.
0: But within the dress or the top.
1: That's like part of the dress. That's not their nipples though.
0: No, but that's what I'm saying.
1: Like
0: no, I know.
1: Like
0: but
1: a feature
0: but
1: of
0: clearly
1: the dress
0: that's
1: is.
0: That's a fashion statement now to have the ladies on display like
1: wasn't
0: that.
1: Wasn't the theme was something about the body and art and
0: costume art.
1: Yeah, and so your body, I guess that's why they were showing it. And a lot of the references, I've been having a little look, they're like old, you know the old statues where the old marble statues where the lady's like, ooh.
0: Yeah.
1: It's like they're inspired by lots of those.
0: Right, okay.
1: Art. Fashion.
0: Fashion,
1: nipples.
0: Fashion, art, nipples. Okay,
1: Heidi
0: Danielle.
1: Heidi Klum had hers out as well.
0: Did she?
1: In that,
0: oh, she was dressed as the Statue of Liberty, though. Well, she was.
1: But look, it's like nips and belly button.
0: On the Statue of Liberty.
1: There you go.
0: The big girl.
1: Big girl.
0: Statue of Liberty, that is, not Heidi Klum. Danielle in St. Ives. Hello.
2: Hello. How
0: All right.
2: are you?
0: Tell us about your nip slip, please.
2: So I was similar to Ricky, but I was in Bali. I was at the water park in Bali. And I was going on one of those slides where, like, you defy gravity, whatever. I didn't think at all about the fact that I was wearing a bikini top.
1: Yeah.
2: And got to the bottom and no top at all.
1: Oh, it was all it was gone.
2: Gone.
0: You would have fit right in at the Met Gala.
1: Yeah.
2: I should have been there, yeah.
1: What did you do for the rest of the day?
2: I did eventually find it, but we left fairly promptly after that.
1: Oh, my gosh. It is so embarrassing. And it really shouldn't be, but it just
0: is. And you're like the last to notice.
1: Always.
0: It's like you've got people looking at you weird and you're like, what are you looking at? It's
1: always.
0: Like, oh, because, yeah, those water slides are hectic, as you've heard.
1: Yeah. Oh, yeah. Well, you in particular.
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7: 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At Caringbah, traffic lights flashing corner President Avenue and Woolloorong Road. At Belrose, Forest Way has broken down track southbound near Garrigal Road. It's blocking the left-hand lane. In the Royal National Park, we still have no access to Audley Road over Audley Weir. There's been a crash overnight that's closed the road in both directions. 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Partly cloudy, top of 23 for the city, 24 in the west. Right now it's 12 degrees on Sydney's Nova 96.9.
8: Yeah, chilly start to your Wednesday morning. Bruce Isaac's here in a second to tell us what to watch. He watched that Apex film that you and Sarah have seen.
9: Ooh. It's hectic.
10: I watched the first hour and then I fast forward to the last 10 minutes.
9: I cannot believe you fast forwarded it. You missed like the chunky, scary, thrilling.
10: There was more scariness to follow?
9: Yeah.
8: All right, we'll get more on that in a second and we'll pay your bills thanks to our friends at Maxia as well. It's bang on 7 o'clock.
11: Right here, right now, right here, right now.
10: Morning, Sydney. Sarah Harris with you. In developing news, the United States has declared Operation Epic Fury is over, with the focus now on reopening the Strait of Hormuz. U.S. Secretary of State Marco Rubio says Project Freedom is purely a defensive operation.
12: There's no shooting unless we're shot at first, okay? We're not attacking them, we're not. But if they're attacking us or they're attacking a ship, you need to respond to that.
10: Sydney's Royal National Park is the scene of a major search this morning. A car crashed into Audley Weir just after 1 o'clock. The driver was able to free himself, but there are fears his passenger is trapped inside. The Reserve Bank is warning against cost of living relief in next week's federal budget amid the fallout from yesterday's interest rate hike. The official cash rate is now at 4.35% after a third straight rate rise. The government had been considering tax breaks, but the RBA warns it could drive up inflation. And flat-pack homes could be the solution to the state's housing crisis. Modular and prefab housing can reduce overall building costs by 20% and be built in half the time. Nova Sport is next, the grilled lunch saver. It's here, slider, six bites, mini chips, all for $14.90, available Monday through Friday till 5 for a limited time only, excludes delivery. T's and C's apply. Updating sport, the Perth Bears say there's plenty of work happening behind the scenes amid claims the PNG Chiefs are at an advantage when it comes to recruiting star players. In the AFL, the GWS chairman says he's confident the side can become a powerhouse club within the league. And Aussie Talia Gibson has won her first match at the Italian Open as players put the finishing touches on preparations for the French Open. And wild video is going viral of a boy being attacked by a beaver. An 8-year-old was fishing at a lake in New Jersey when the animal launched out of the water and bit him on the leg. The beaver apparently has a reputation for brawling and has been caught by animal control. I got your weather next.
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10: Ooh, it is a bit chilly this morning, Sydney. Partly cloudy today, but it is warming up a little later, getting to tops of 23 degrees in the city and in Richmond. Right now, it is 13 in the city, 8 in our west, and you're up to date on Ricky Lee and Tim.
8: 7:03, morning to our friend Susie Ellerman, who just messaged me saying she had a nip slip on the cover of Who Weekly magazine years ago.
9: What?
8: You have to send us that, Susie, please.
9: Oh, my gosh, please do. On the cover?
8: On the cover!
9: My goodness.
8: That's a real glossy for you.
9: Oh my gosh, yeah.
8: Bruce Isaacs from Sydney Uni here next to tell us what to watch. Good watching weather. Chilly start to your Wednesday morning, and also we'll pay those bills before 7:30 as well.

0: 6 past 7, it is Ricky, Lee and Tim on Nova 96.9. Bruce Isaacs is here from Sydney Uni. We're just talking PhD students. Tell me what you're watching. To all the PhD students at Sydney University. And also from the Film versus Film podcast, how's your watching week been in amongst your real work?
1: To be honest, I spent so much time just watching stuff in amongst my real work. So amazing. I discovered two incredible shows, which we're talking about. And then I tend to watch stuff that I've seen before for whatever reason.
0: Yeah, I'm getting back into that.
1: If I've got very limited, like if I'm just hanging around on a Sunday afternoon, I will probably throw on a classic Hitchcock movie. So Alfred Hitchcock, I don't know if you guys know Hitchcock is, you know, North by Northwest. I'll put that on.
0: Yeah.
1: And for me, there's no greater pleasure than just hanging out, sitting on the couch. I'll get a wine and just watch North by Northwest, which is just the greatest pleasure.
0: I took my son for his birthday, like I told you, to see Terminator 2 on Saturday. And I tell you what, that movie stacks up.
2: Isn't it
0: that
2: so
0: is such a good film.
1: Well, it's so groundbreaking. That one movie, I think, changed the whole of Hollywood.
0: Yeah.
1: After that movie, people realized, one, technology had gone way further than anyone had imagined. And what if you continue to push that? And I just think without that, I mean, do you get Jurassic Park a couple of years later, which then changes the world again, right? So Terminator 2 is just so amazing.
0: All right, we're watching a few things this week. Let's kick off with Widow's Bay, a series on Apple TV.
1: I mean, my favorite show at the moment. I don't know if you guys know a guy called Matthew Rhys.
0: I see him.
2: He's the guy Beast in Me with Claire Danes.
0: Yes, that's just the one.
2: And what was the other show that he was
1: in? He did a show called The Americans.
2: The Americans.
1: Which is, I just think, one of the greatest things ever made. Beast in Me was amazing. So he's this very serious but charismatic actor. Amazingly, he's like British, right? But he's got this perfect, flawless Americanism in this show.
2: Yeah.
1: And think Stephen King kind of stuff. Mm. Small New England, like a little bay where people hang out. And there's all these superstitions, but the superstitions might kind of have more basis than you think. So he's the town mayor, and everybody in this town is crazy. And he's just trying to keep him on track because there's a guy from the New York Times coming to profile the island, and he thinks this is going to change.
0: It's not like Mayor of Easttown, is it? Which I hated.
2: Hey, Mayor.
1: No.
0: Hey, Mayor. I hated that show.
1: It's not Mayor of Easttown. In fact, it's kind of the opposite. It's very, it's like it's serious, but it's light, and you can just hang out with it. But also that whole New England thing for me is I grew up reading all of Stephen King and, you know, Lovecraft and that stuff.
2: We put it on, and you know, sometimes there is a time for watching things, and I think we put it on at the wrong time.
1: Okay.
2: And
0: 2 p.m. Tuesday?
2: Yeah, pretty much. Pretty much. And I couldn't get in.
1: Yeah.
2: And I feel like maybe it's more of like a nighttime after dinner show.
1: I think it is a nighttime after dinner. Yeah. And also I think it doesn't get going immediately, right? You've got to give it like 20 minutes.
0: I should say, you two are very abnormal. For most people, watching is after dinner.
1: I know.
2: Yeah, no. But before doing Breakfast Right, I used to love a morning movie.
0: Yeah.
2: But I can't do that anymore.
1: Yeah, right.
0: Okay, so that is Widow's Bay on Apple TV. Now, tell us about this Apex film. I'm the only person on the team that hasn't seen it.
1: Oh, it's great.
2: Hectic.
1: I thought, okay, two of my favorite movies are an American movie called Deliverance. I don't know if you guys know.
0: Yeah. Okay.
1: I mean, that's if you play guitar or anything, that's what you want to learn is the banjo part out of Deliverance. But and an Aussie movie called Wake in Fright.
0: Oh, yeah, that's brilliant.
1: This kind of like bring these two together. And Charlize Theron, who everybody still remembers as Furiosa, right? So she's very cool, very tough.
2: I mean, for me, she's Eileen Wuornos every day of the week.
1: Right, of course. I mean, that was a big breakout, right? This is really cool because it's set in the Australian kind of wilderness. And I think that looks so different and distinctive from when you watch these sorts of American movies.
2: Yep.
1: And I think there's something really unique about that kind of Australian feel of the land and the landscape. And it's just so terrifying and so action-packed. And it's shot beautifully.
0: And I mean, brought this song back too. This song is getting a real run.
2: When he's doing his little dance.
1: Can I just say
0: the Chemical Brothers?
1: Mm-hmm. Taron Egerton, how scary is he?
2: He's terrifying.
1: I mean, also, I really like that they push it to a level of total nuttiness.
2: Oh, yeah.
1: Right? You can't make sense of really what's going on here. It's and that's what makes it actually quite scary, because the villain who's chasing her, which that's what it is, it's a hunt, is so weird and so irrational that you are like on the edge of your seat every
2: the
1: moment.
2: The whole time. Yes. This is one of those movies that we did put this on in the early afternoon, sitting there with my coffee. And I thought it was just going to be some fun, lovely movie or some like, you know, action-y type thing. I really was not prepared for how thrilling. Like my heart was in my mouth the whole time.
1: From the first scene, because of the mouth and stuff. Yes. I agree with you.
0: On Netflix, and we're finishing off with Bait, a new series on Amazon Prime.
1: I want everybody to watch this. This is on Prime. So imagine this as a premise, super fast.
2: And I thought it was just going to be some fun, lovely movie or some like, you know, action-y type thing. I really was not prepared for how thrilling. Like my heart was in my mouth the whole time.
1: From the first scene, because of the mouth and stuff.
0: Yes. That is Apex.

0: but a buddy of his gets him an audition for the new James Bond. So he attends the audition, stuffs it up hopelessly, but walks out the front of the studio and all the paparazzi photograph him, and it goes viral that he is the new James Bond. So this goes global and he becomes this high profile person. But it's hard for me to describe as zany. This is Riz Ahmed. People might know him.
1: I love him.
0: He is wonderful. He created this and wrote it. And he's the lead actor. But I love how you kind of get into their family and into like what it means to kind of be a Muslim family in the middle of London and trying to figure yourself out. Mm-hmm. And then you've also got this idea like, could he be the James Bond?
2: Yeah.
0: Could the next James Bond be a Muslim guy?
1: I should ask you then, who do you think the real next James Bond will be?
0: Well, all the money for a while back was Josh O'Connor.
1: Yeah.
0: Who is probably my favorite actor at the moment, the guy from that most recent Knives Out, right?
1: Yes.
0: They go with
1: not Jacob Elordi, not Idris Elba.
2: Idris Elba is
0: he's been thrown around for ages though, but he's, you know, about 5 years ago I heard Idris Elba would be coming in after Daniel Craig. But he's kind of at that level where is he too old, because Daniel Craig had made it such a physical role. I mean, Elordi maybe, but he's like 6'5 or something, and that's going to be odd because you're going to have to really think about all the casting around him because he'll look strange.
2: I also don't think he has the gravitas that role needs.
0: Right. Yeah, yeah, yeah.
1: Anyway, that is Bait on Amazon Prime, Apex on Netflix, and Widow's Bay, a series on Apple TV.
0: Oh, this is so good. Can I super fast say, you know how they actually got this? Was the world's greatest banjo player had his arms underneath the arms of the boy playing the banjo, because that kid could not play the banjo. He was just some kid from the wilderness out in the middle of nowhere in America.
1: Yeah.
0: And this is the most famous banjo player. When they get into the full banjo stuff. Wow. Because when you watch it, you can't believe it. But his arms are underneath.
2: Now you've ruined it for everyone.
1: Isaac's lovely to see you.
0: Thank you guys.
1: We'll
0: nice to
1: week.
0: See you.
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6: At Beverly Hills, a car's broken down on Stony Creek Road. It's westbound, but it's blocking the right turn lane onto King George's Road, so some heavy delays behind it. In the Royal National Park, a crash overnight has closed Audley Road both ways at Audley Weir. No access off the Princes Highway onto Farnell Avenue into the park. To and from Bundini, you have to use McKell Avenue at Waterfall. At Caringbah, lights are flashing corner President Avenue and Woolerong Road, and the Warringah Freeway heavy now southbound from Miller Street. Remember, permanent change is now in place. Choose your lane for the Harbour Bridge or tunnel from West Street. 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Partly cloudy, top of 23 for the city, 24 in the west, right now 12 degrees, Sydney's Nova 96.9.
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8: 23 our top today in the city, 24 in the west. We're on 13 now, still a very chilly 9. In Penrith. Let's warm you up with some bill paying, shall we?
11: Feels good, doesn't it?
8: Yeah, find out how you can pay your bills and still afford a new car with a Maxxia novated lease. You search Maxxia to see how much you could save today. Send us your bill. We will pay it next. It's 20 past 7.

0: if you're a Cat's Eye fan or you're living with a Cat's Eye fan, I know my daughter is a mad Cat's Eye fan. We have something for you after 8 o'clock this morning.
1: Is that the age group of a Cat's Eye fan?
0: Her and her friends at school yesterday were punching me through questions to ask them when we meet them today. Our job's so silly. I'm like, the people who really want to meet them can't.
1: I know.
0: So I'm looking forward to speaking to them on behalf of all the super fans today, and you'll hear that chat tomorrow.
1: But one of my favourite things is a lot of the people that we talk to, your daughter is a fan of Olivia Rodrigo, Billie Eilish, and she always gives you these questions yeah. to ask, and it's such a lovely icebreaker
0: yes.
1: with you know, these huge stars from around the world that talk to so many people in a day like this. And
0: I'll try and get one of my daughter's questions in today, basically.
1: Okay.
0: And we have something for you after 8 o'clock. If you're a Cat's Eye fan, they're doing a special event tonight, I think it is, in Sydney, a Q&A, so we'll get you along to that after 8 o'clock, though, not now.
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0: 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Shoot us your bill, we'll look after you.
1: We sure will. I'm so excited. Where are we going today?
0: Campbelltown. We're going to Campbelltown.
1: See, it's Carol.
0: 8 degrees in Campbelltown right now, so this will warm you up.
4: Hello.
1: Good morning. Is this Lisa?
4: Yes, it is.
1: Hi, Lisa.
4: Yes.
1: How are you this morning?
0: You are on the radio, Lisa, from Campbelltown.
1: There she goes.
0: So keep it clean. What bill do you need a hand with, Lisa?
4: I'm to get my clingy car back on the road.
1: your clean car back on the road?
4: No, my car is like, she's just an expensive little thing she is.
0: What do you got? What kind of car is it?
4: Kia Sportage. But first, ooh, I have to pay expensive diesel, can I just say?
1: Oh,
4: and
1: gosh.
4: Then she wants me to pay for her to get back on the road for the year. It's just ridiculous.
1: She's a demanding little thing, isn't she?
0: Yeah.
4: Yes, she is.
1: Does she have a name, your car?
4: Hella, Thor's evil sister.
0: Hella.
1: I love
0: how
1: her.
0: How much do you need, Lisa?
4: She's in need of $1,275. Sorry, $1,275, if that makes any better.
0: Oh, my goodness.
4: I know. Well, you got Rego and then you got CTP.
0: Yeah. Well, we've got here that you need $703.24.
4: Okay. So that's okay.
0: Will you take that?
4: Yes, absolutely. I'll take anything.
0: Okay, good, because that's what you got. For Lisa and for Hella in Campbelltown.
1: Hella.
4: Thank you so much. Hella will be happy. She'll be back on the road soon.
1: Tell Hella we said hi.
0: Oh, no, look out for Hella on the road.
1: Yeah.
0: We'll pay some more bills tomorrow.
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4: 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On the M4 motorway at Granville, a truck has broken down city-bound. It's above James Roos Drive. It's blocking out the left-hand lane. Manly, a bus has broken down on Pittwater Road at Carlton Street. There's alternating stop-go in place. Only one direction getting through at a time. Caringbah, lights flashing, corner President Avenue and Wollerong Road. And at Enfield, a crash reported Coronation Parade near Tangara Street. 40 Winks, 40 Frenzy is here. 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Partly cloudy today, top of 23 for the city, 24 in the west. Right now, 12 degrees on Sydney's Nova 96.9.
5: Right on 7:30, Wednesday morning. It is Ricky Lang and Tim, and Sarah Harris has your very chilly news. It's cold out there.
6: Right here, right now, right here.
7: Hey there, Sydney. Sarah Harris with you. The Treasurer is doing the rounds on Brekkie Tilly this morning, downplaying the role that government spending is playing in surging inflation. Speaking on Sky, he wouldn't be drawn on rumoured cash splash for workers in next week's budget.
8: Budgets are not the primary driver of the inflation that we are seeing right now, but of course, aggregate demand includes both private and public demand, and that's why it's important that we manage the budget in a responsible way.
7: Authorities are searching for a passenger in a car which ended up in the water at Sydney's Royal National Park. The car left the road and entered the Audley Weir around 1 a.m. where it became submerged. The driver managed to make it out safely. Five-year-old Kumanjayi Little Baby was reportedly the subject of six child protection reports this year before she was murdered last month. There's now a push for a 2007-style intervention in the Northern Territory to crack down on drugs, alcohol and child neglect. And financial experts believe the latest interest rate rise will push more young Aussies away from the housing market and into investing. Nova Sport is next. 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Updating sport, the AFL has vowed to improve its health and well-being standards after Carlton's bungled handling of Elijah Hollands and his mental health. The club has been fined $75,000. While in the NRL, the Panthers utility Jack Cogger has accepted a one-week suspension for a high tackle and will miss the Panthers' round 10 clash with the Raiders. And here's proof that property woes don't discriminate. Jennifer Lopez has listed her Beverly Hills pad, the one she shared with Ben Affleck, for $50 million, and she had to reduce the asking price by $18 million after it failed to sell in 2024. Stick around, got your weather next.
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7: Looking partly cloudy for your Wednesday, Sydney. 23 the top in the city today. 21 at Terry Hills. Right now, still a bit chilly. 13 in the city, 9 degrees in Penrith. And you are up to date on Ricky Lee and Tim.
5: We just paid Lisa's bills in Campbelltown. It's 8 degrees in Campbelltown. Oof. How's that?
11: Fantastic.
7: The heating bill would be a lot.
5: Not at Ricky's house.
11: Not at my house.
5: Hey,
11: it's freezing all year round.
5: Let's do some hacks next. hack Benatar.
0: Little hack Benatar.
5: We haven't done this for a long time.
0: If you have a life hack, a skincare hack, a kitchen hack, a mum hack, any kind of hack we want to know.
5: A staying hack.
0: Yes. A money-saving hack.
5: Good. All right, get them to us. 13 24 10 is our number, 26 to 8. Matty Healy and the gang from the 1975.
0: I haven't heard this song in ages. What a banger.
5: It's the sounds. Good morning, Sydney. It's Nova.

0: and Taylor Swift's Tortured Poets Department was all about Matty Healy.
1: Yeah.
0: The 1975.
1: Well, and then remember his mum coming out and really having some words about Taylor Swift?
0: Yeah.
1: I love
0: the
1: that.
0: Sound at 23-8, Sarah Harris dressed by the Met Gala committee Zara. A lot of people were dressed by Zara at the Met Gala yesterday.
2: Spanish for Supra, baby.
0: You've come in with a hack. We're doing hacks, 13, 24, 10. Just share your hack Benatar with us. In any walk of life, you know, just a hack from anywhere.
1: Any kind of hack. We're here for it. We want to hear it.
2: Time-saving hack for a busy bum.
1: Yes.
2: So when I was working at Studio 10, I'd have to leave the house at 6 and drop the kids to their daycare, and it was so early, I would dress them in their clothes for daycare the night before and put them to bed.
1: Brilliant.
2: Don't judge me.
0: Seriously.
2: Yep.
1: Brilliant.
2: Got to get back to the newsroom now.
1: Brilliant. That's amazing.
0: Wow.
2: I love that.
1: Hopefully there were no accidents in the night.
0: Of course. That is a good hack.
1: Maybe I'll start doing that before I go to bed. I hate sleeping in clothes.
0: You don't have a shower in the morning either, which is really bizarre.
1: What do you mean? I have one right before I go to, right before I slip into bed.
0: But that's 8 hours ago. That's weird.
1: But I'm not, out sweating anything weird.
0: None of us have a shower.
1: Do. Well, because also showering for girls.
0: Jermaine, do you maybe shower this in the morning? Maybe it's a man thing.
1: I think so, because showering for girls, there's a 78-step skincare routine and then moisturising your body head to toe and putting the right one on for your face and making sure your hair doesn't get frizzy in the shower from the steam. It's a whole
0: thing.
1: Should
0: I start not showering in the morning?
1: No, please do. It's your thing.
0: I do like it. It does wake
1: me up. Do you shower before bed as well?
0: No, yuck.
1: See, that to me is disgusting.
0: You're disgusting.
1: That to me is you're going to bed with the day on you.
0: Yeah.
1: But you're getting in your clean bed.
0: I don't work in the mines, right? I just sit here and play the 1975 and drink my coffee and then drive my car home. I don't dig holes.
1: I don't work in the mines. brilliant.
0: If I was out in Newcastle with, coal all over my face, I'd be like, sure, I'll have a shower before bed then.
1: Yeah.
0: pressing
1: the buttons over there.
0: Sheltered studio I have for 25 years.
1: Your little cheeky keyboard over there and your little mouse.
0: That's it. I don't need a shower before bed.
1: Okay, well, we're told, speaking of skincare and ladies, the skincare routines, there's a bit of a new hack that's happening. So for a long time, people were having salmon sperm facials.
0: Pardon?
1: Yeah. And before that, it was the vampire facial, where they'd take out some
0: vampire.
1: Of your... Vampire.
0: Vampire.
1: Vampire.
0: She can't say vampire.
1: Do you guys... Can you guys hear... Do you know what he's...
0: Yeah.
1: Do I say vampire weird?
0: Yeah.
1: What?
0: Yeah, but we've always told you that, even on the last show.
1: But I don't believe you.
0: But you say vampire.
1: I don't say vampire. Say vampire.
0: Look what the producers have just written on the screen.
1: I don't say vampire. I hate all of you. I don't.
0: So you tell me more about the vampire facials.
1: So vampire facials. What do you mean? That's how you say vampire.
0: This is the thing about you.
1: Okay, new calls, 13, 24, 10. Do I say vampire weird?
0: This is why it's so strange, because you do speak beautifully. You have a beautiful speaking voice, except when you say vampire.
1: Vampire. That insulted you to you?
0: Anyway, what's the vampire facial all about?
1: I'm so confused. So people aren't doing vampire.
0: Oh, they're not.
1: They're not doing vampire facials anymore. They're not doing salmon sperm facials.
0: Mm-hmm, good.
1: They're eating sardines now. Sardines is the whole thing because, fatty fish like salmon you're supposed to eat, it's good for your skin and all of that kind of stuff. So people now on the gram and on TikTok are posting videos of themselves eating sardines and they're showing the differences in their skin after they've been eating all of these sardines. They're rich in omega-3 fatty acids and other nutrients that support skin health. And I'm kind of here for that.
0: Mm.
1: But does it have to be sardines?
0: I love
1: Can't
0: sardines.
1: It just be,
0: and you know when when you get the little spine in between your teeth, it's a little bit of a thrill. Yeah, I'm a good sardine.
1: I wonder if anchovies can...
0: Yeah, a little hairy fish.
1: Surely, I love a little hairy fish.
0: Yeah, it's the Mediterranean diet. I'm all about it.
1: Well, the salmon part... I really try to eat fatty fish, but I don't like it.
0: I love fatty fish.
1: Maybe I'm a bit more of a vampire.
0: Pardon? Mickey in Newport. Are you hearing how Ricky's saying vampire, right?
3: I do think she said it a bit weird a few weeks ago, but I think today it sounds normal.
0: Okay.
1: You think I say it? I don't understand. My ears are not working.
0: That's right. You just can't say it. It's fine. I can't say Phnom Penh. Mickey, what is your hack?
3: I've got a shopping hack about the iconic. I hate buying things at malls and using their changing rooms, so I just buy a lot from iconic.
1: Me too.
3: Get it all sent home, but on Afterpay, I don't pay a single dollar. And whatever I don't like, I just return it. I've never lost money from my bank account.
1: Oh, that's amazing. That is amazing.
0: Okay. I think I understand.
1: Because you put it on Afterpay, so you get it, you try it all on.
0: Yeah, right. Okay.
1: Oh, my God, that's brilliant.
0: Okay, thanks, Mickey. Good luck turning left or right, whatever it is you're up to. Maddie in Penrith.
4: Good morning.
0: Maddie. Good morning.
3: Do
1: you think,
3: for starters, she says vampire just fine.
1: Yes, Maddie! Thank you.
0: I think you say it a bit weird,
3: that
0: Maddie.
3: That is my hack. No, not really.
0: What is your hack?
3: So, you know, when you go to the beach and there's never any parking, so sometimes you kind of just have to squeeze in where maybe you're not supposed to.
0: Yeah.
3: And maybe you're just like hanging over that little yellow line a bit more than you're supposed to.
1: Yes.
3: Well, just go and get some sand and pour it on the yellow line and then, like, the parking person can't see it. So
1: brilliant.
3: You're, like, you fit into the spot better.
1: Brilliant. Brilliant.
0: Feels very difficult.
1: Do you reckon they've caught on to that, though? You've never been caught
3: Well, let's
1: for
3: not
1: that?
3: Tell them. Let's just keep it between us.
1: Okay, let's just never tell anyone. And if you are a parking inspector and listening, you didn't hear that.
0: And finally, Lynn in Padstow, what's your hack, Benatar?
5: For busy mums and when you're travelling, if you're really tired and exhausted and the kids just don't want to stop, take them to the movies and have a sleep while they're watching the movie.
1: Oh,
0: I love a sleep in the movies.
1: Oh, so good.
0: How many kids do you have, Lynn?
5: I have five, and they used to just elbow me if I started snoring.
0: Well, you know what I'm going to do? I'm going to give you a sleep, okay? So I'm going to give you a family pass to the Sheep Detectives, and you can have a little snooze while the kids enjoy
5: amazing.
0: Hugh Jackman's new flick.
5: I love you guys, and stop picking on Mickey.
1: Yeah, Tim.
0: I just gave you a prize. It's 16 to 8.
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8: The M4 motorway at Granville picking up pace city-bound after an earlier breakdown just near James Roos Drive. All lanes have reopened, but there's debris in the westbound lanes of the M4 motorway approaching the Archbold Road overpass at Minchinbury. Carrying bar traffic lights on the flash, Connor President Avenue and Willerong Road. In the Royal National Park, a crash has closed Audley Road both ways at Audley Weir. The M7 motorway slowing eastbound past Old Windsor Road. A slow run south over the Spit Bridge, and the Warringah Freeway very heavy now southbound from Hampton Road toward the bridge and tunnel. There are major southbound access changes to Sydney Harbour Bridge from Warringah Freeway. Choose your lane at West Street for either the bridge or the tunnel. Plan ahead at live traffic. Partly cloudy today, top of 23 for the city, 24 in the west. Right now 12 degrees on Sydney's Nova 96.9.
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20: Oh, I like what we did there.
23: Like it? Hey,
20: set that up.
23: No, I didn't actually.
20: Wow.
23: Sarah Harris is dressed the same as Stevie Nicks in Zara.
20: Oh.
23: Stevie Nicks wore Zara to the Met Gala. Yeah.
20: I didn't know that.
23: We're going to play your

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2: Entertainment news.
1: Entertainment news.
0: We talked heaps about the Met Gala yesterday, and here's a little bit from when we got off air. It's Sabrina Carpenter performing with Stevie Nicks.
1: So cool.
0: Beautiful version of the Fleetwood Mac song, isn't it, Landslide?
1: Yes. Yeah.

0: Chicks also made that famous, remember?
1: Oh, yeah.
0: Yeah, you can't say Dixie Chicks anymore. It's just the Chicks.
1: Just the Chicks.
0: I just said Dixie Chicks, but yes, the Chicks.
1: I don't know why. It's why okay. is it's that an American why thing. Can't you say Dixie Chicks?
0: It's an American
1: Chicks?
0: Thing.
1: Oh, okay.
0: Yeah.
1: Now that you've said that, it makes all the sense in the world.
0: Olivia Rodrigo wasn't at the Met Gala.
1: No.
0: But someone else wasn't also.
1: Timothy Chalamet was not at the Met Gala.
0: But he was in New York?
1: He was in New York. He was a few blocks down watching the Knicks. He was at Madison Square Garden watching the Knicks take on Philadelphia. He's a huge fan. We watch a lot of NBA in our house.
0: He's always on
1: courtside.
0: He's
1: always there, right there courtside. And he's actually usually with right next to Ben Stiller.
0: Oh, yeah. Ben Stiller was at the Met Gala.
1: And Ben Stiller was at the Met Gala and he was seen going into the Met Gala and, you know, they talked about the Knicks. He was like, damn, I wish I was there. So I think he was maybe there against his will. But, Timothy Chalamet's partner, Kylie Jenner, was there in the most amazing gown. She had like a Schiaparelli gown on and it was like a nude bodysuit thing with like...
0: Yeah,
1: it looked insane. If you haven't seen pictures, have a look. It's like she was like a piece of art. It was really incredible.
0: Well, Rihanna was there as well with ASAP Rocky.
1: And she sure was. I love her. We saw pictures and videos of her arriving at the hotel that she was going to leave from like 3 hours before she left. So that was like rocking up, having some glam done. Off she goes.
0: Off
1: They're
0: she
1: out
0: goes.
1: For the night.
0: And ASAP Rocky was heard saying that she shone bright like a diamond. Isn't that lovely? I saw ASAP Rocky's new sunglasses collection at Sunglass Hut on the weekend.
1: Did you?
0: They're very cool for Ray-Bans. I mean, they're too cool and straight for me, but...
1: Sure. Why are they a bit blingy?
0: They're a little bit bubbly. It's 5 to 8. Pretty with Ricky is coming up. It's worth $300.

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1: I was so proud of you, Fitzy, when I heard that you went to see The Devil Wears Prada 2 today.
2: Oh, how was it, mate?
3: Such an amazing time. Everything that I wanted it to be.
1: So a fantastic interview with Meryl Streep talking about the fact that when they asked her to do number two...
2: What?
1: They basically...
3: No. I never thought she would do that.
2: Turn the cameras off for that.
1: Everyone's got their price.
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13: 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The M4 motorway, Granville, slow patches, city-bound, pass a Prospect Highway and Silverwater Road. Your travel time from Eastern Creek to Homebush Bay Drive is 25 minutes. There's also debris in the westbound lanes of the M4 just before Archbold Road. Carringbar, lights flashing, corner President Avenue and Woolloorong Road. The Warringah Freeway, really heavy now, southbound from Hampton Road. Remember, you have to choose your lane for the Harbour Bridge or tunnel from the West Street overpass. 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Partly cloudy today, top of 23 for the city, 24 in the west. Right now it's 12 degrees on Sydney's Nova 96.9.
5: Yeah, right on 8 o'clock Wednesday morning, Cat's Eye fans. And if you have a Cat's Eye fan in your house or in your family, please stick around. After 8:30, we have a blitz. There is a Q&A event on in the town tonight. In the town.
14: In the town of Sydney.
5: In the town. And we'll hook you up real soon. Sarah Harris is here with the news.
15: Right here, right now, right here, right now.
14: Hey there, Sydney. Sarah Harris with you. The Treasurer is promising to hand down a responsible budget next week after the RBA warned big government spending on top of global pressures is only making inflation worse. Yesterday, the central bank pulled the only lever it has to get things under control, lifting rates for a third time this year. Meantime, more young Aussies are ditching saving for a house deposit and investing their cash as interest rates soar. The number of 18 to 24-year-olds using the Raise Invest platform has increased 26% in the last 12 months. The average user is investing around $350 a month. There are grave fears for a young man believed to be trapped in a car which sank at a notorious water crossing at Sydney National Park. The 20-year-old driver managed to free himself. The frantic search for his passenger continues. And a new alert about the measles after another case was confirmed in Sydney. The person recently returned from Southeast Asia and visited several locations across the city while infectious. Nova Sport is next. The grilled lunch saver is here. Slider, six bites, mini chips, all for $14.90. 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Updating sport, Aussie Talia Gibson is through to the next round of the Italian Open. While in the NRL, after last week's loss to the Cowboys, Bulldogs coach Cam Ciraldo is sticking with his starting side for tomorrow night's Dolphins game. And Titans 5'8", Lachlan Ilias has been dropped for debutant Zane Harrison for the Roosters game on Friday. And some of Matthew Perry's personal items and friends' memorabilia are being sold at auction. The keepsakes from the late actor will go under the hammer on June 5, with proceeds going to the Matthew Perry Foundation. I got you weather next.
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14: After a chilly start, Sydney, it's warming up to be a partly cloudy day, getting to tops of 23 degrees in the city, 22 at Bondi. Right now it is 13 in the city and 9 degrees in our west. And you are up to date on Ricky Lee and Tim.
5: Friday's going to be the cold one. Prepare for Friday.
18: Yes, Friday.
14: We're down to single digits then, aren't we?
5: I think we are. Quickie with Ricky coming up before 8:30. It's worth $300 today. But next, we want to hear from our parents listening. We're just going to say this one word. It's all about sharing.
18: Yes.
5: That's all we'll say now. Parents, stick around for after Bruno Mars.

0: this year too. I do have a little present for you after the 8:30 news. It's been sent in. The thing I was told about from Sarah's past life has been sent in, and I have it.
1: From my past life.
2: Oh, God.
1: Yeah. What could it
2: be? That could mean a million things. Okay.
0: It's funny going out with you, though, because you don't really like sharing food.
1: That's not true.
0: But you know, you've come around.
1: No, you're kind of mixing this up. I love going out and sharing food. I just don't want your fork. I want to get my little bit first so I don't have to mix. I don't want your saliva in my mouth.
0: But you also do like ordering your own thing and eating it though.
1: What do you mean? Every time we go anywhere, we order shared stuff.
0: But that's because of me. I think I've encouraged that.
2: Share plates is different.
1: No, when you
2: from
1: go out with friends,
2: someone's.
1: When you go out with friends, that's what you do. You order a bunch of different stuff and you try it. But
0: I want to.
1: But
0: my
1: if
0: favorite.
1: It's like a thing where you all put your fork in, I want to be the first person to put my fork in because I don't want to have all of your guys' saliva in my mouth.
2: Fair,
1: because I'm a freak like that.
2: Yeah, that makes sense.
1: I think because I've always had to be so worried about getting sick because I'm a singer, and the first thing that goes is your voice.
0: I even
1: you
0: ate a grape out of her lunchbox the other morning, and I. Because I know her so well, I flicked the top of the grape away from the other grapes and then reached in to grab the single grape so my fingers didn't touch the other grapes.
1: But you know why?
2: Bring beans in.
1: But you know why? Ask him when the last time he washed his hands was.
2: This is the thing. You boys are just disgusting. You don't wash your hands.
0: Oh, the tap is performative. It's only it's in there
1: you
0: for decoration.
1: You had your hand on your friend and now you're putting your hand in my grapes. No thanks.
0: I don't know if I had my hand on my friend in the morning.
1: What do you mean?
2: You just go freestyle at the urinal.
0: I have a shower.
1: Yeah, fair.
2: But when you go here.
0: Oh, when I go here, I wash my hands generally because other people are watching
1: me. Do you use your hand?
0: Sometimes I use my hand to direct it.
1: This is a whole other story. This is not what we were talking about,
0: yeah,
1: but
0: on.
1: I'm kind of here for it. We're talking about there's a video, a hot take from a mum that's going really viral, and I want to get your take. You're both parents, and also Sydney 132410, give us your vibes on this. A mum influencer in the States has said that she doesn't expect her kids to share with other kids. Like, it's the first thing that we're taught as kids, I mean, for me, that you got to share. It teaches you so many things about life. Mm. But this mum is not having it.
3: Kids don't have to share their toys or their snacks or literally any of their things with your kids. If we are out and about at the park, if my kids have a scooter, a toy, something, bubbles, they're not sharing with your kids. I never, ever will make my kids share their stuff that they brought with another child.
0: Okay.
1: It's a hot take,
2: You can see why it set the cat among the pigeons.
1: Right.
2: But I'm going to say she's kind of right.
1: Yeah?
2: At a different age.
1: Yep.
2: So, for example, because I've been at the park before when my oldest has had a brand new scooter. He's literally just got the new scooter and the kids want to come over.
0: Yeah, back off.
2: And I'm she's just got it.
1: Yeah.
2: You know, like imagine if I came up to you and went, oh, my God, I love your ring. Can you share? Can I wear it?
1: It's my precious.
2: Give me your ring. No, it's just like this is what the kids have as their most prized possession, and we just expect them to hand it over. And you can't share snacks anymore anyway because the nut allergies and stuff.
0: Busy households though that you kind of learn it among the siblings, I think.
2: Yeah.
0: Because I noticed. So my eldest boy was really into Toy Story, and he's got all the Toy Story. Like he's got the Woody, the Buzz, the bloody Bullseye, the Jesse, everything, and now. My youngest is into Toy Story, even though my oldest isn't, and he still won't let him play with his Toy Story toys. So I've had to rebuy all the Woodies and the Buzzers. So now I've double everything. There's really no sharing in that situation.
1: Wow. So when there's just ownership over the thing.
0: Where did that come from?
2: Doesn't overshare.
0: I wasn't even touching anything.
1: So when there's ownership over something and it's their thing, I get that. But then, you know, when it comes to like the swings and kind of group things.
2: Oh, you've got to take your turn.
1: Yes.
2: I don't like my kids being a hog on things. And also, like the park, I think most mums would agree, it's a punish. It's such a punish being at the park. Mum, look at me. Mum.
1: Yeah.
2: Yep. Good. exactly. But with the sharing thing, I mean, Harry, for example, will pick something up that Paul hasn't played with in ages. And
1: as soon as
2: then he's like, oh, I want it. It's like, no, you got to share.
1: Yeah.
2: But you know, turn taking is one thing. I wouldn't force my kid to share with a stranger.
1: Yes. But there's that argument though, right, where it's like sharing just in general. We all live in a society where we share space and we share. It's kind of teamwork and like friendships and conflict resolution. And if you don't learn those things as it
2: played with in ages and then he's like, oh, I want it. It's like, no, you got to share.
1: Yeah.
2: But, you know, turn taking is one thing. I wouldn't force my kid to share with a stranger.
1: Yes. But there's that argument though, right, where it's like share.

0: Yeah, exactly. Totally.
1: All right, Maria, what do you think? What's your take on the sharing?
2: Yeah, I taught my kids to share as kids, mm-hmm. and it was, if they had a special toy that they absolutely loved, that was okay. But in general, it had to be shared, things had to be shared, and it's about the future. It's about them being part of society where you're sharing spaces on a bus, where you're sharing an office,
0: mm-hmm.
2: you're sharing a desk, mm-hmm. like you're sharing a filing cabinet, whatever. Like, it teaches them that about being part of a society. You're not living in your own little cubicle for the rest of your life.
0: Yeah.
1: Well, some people are now. We're working from home and stuff. I reckon people are so individual now. It's gross. You know, you're working from home, you're watching stuff, you're getting stuff ordered in, you're meeting people less.
0: Yeah. I think too, I wonder with kids and they're like, you know, shorter attention spans now with like screens and devices, we all have shorter attention spans. Mm-hmm. Any kind of discomfort or like waiting for something, waiting your turn.
3: Oh, yeah.
0: It just really sets people off. I was having a conversation with like my now 16-year-old sister and she doesn't want to do anything that isn't like instant gratification.
3: Yeah. Totally. Delayed gratification was what helped build grit.
0: Yeah,
3: in
0: and like
3: us
0: resilience,
3: as kids, right?
0: And exactly.
3: And like even, they're even saying now that the current games on iPads, because the game never ends and you don't lose lives, are worse than playing like Mario, you know, Brothers back in the day
0: die.
3: Where if you lost your three lives, you had to go back to the start, level one. And I remember playing Sonic the Hedgehog for months at a time until I knew if I got to level eight with two more lives, I might make it to the end. And the day I clocked that frickin' game was the greatest of my life and probably set me up for, you know,
1: I remember meeting the princess at Mario Brothers. The Mario Brothers princess was a really big moment for me.
3: Mm.
1: Finally got there. I've got Mario Brothers happening at my house at the moment with the kids. They love that. You do lose your life. Yeah. You die and it's over.
0: It's over.
1: Jasmine, you're eight in Manly. Good morning. Are you a sharer, Jasmine?
0: Hi, how are you this morning?
4: Good.
0: Good. Now, tell me about sharing. Do you like sharing? Is it frustrating?
4: Yeah, I always share all the time.
0: Oh, you're a good girl. Good on you.
3: What was the last thing you shared?
4: I shared my brand new toy.
0: Really?
1: What about this, though? What's the one thing that you will never share, though?
4: My salad.
1: Your what?
0: Your salmon?
4: My sandwich.
0: Your sandwich.
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7: At Minchinbury, there's been a car and truck crash on the M4 motorway. It's westbound just past the Archbold Road overpass. Left lane is closed and traffic slow back to the M7 interchange. At Pimble, a broken down semi-trailer on the Ryde Road northbound off-ramp to the Pacific Highway. Pagewood, a power failure has the traffic lights blacked out. Banks Avenue, corner Westfield Drive. Carrying Bar, the lights flashing, corner President Avenue and Willawong Road. And a crash overnight in the Royal National Park has closed Audley Road both ways at Audley Weir. No access off the Princes Highway onto Farnell Avenue. For the one who's always been there, celebrate her this Mother's Day with Pandora. Discover bracelets and necklaces with a personalised engraving she'll love. Give a gift that comes from the heart. Partly cloudy today, top of 23 for the city, 24 in the west. Right now, 14 degrees on Sydney's Nova 96.9.
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5: All right, how are you feeling? Quickie with Ricky is next. It is worth $300 if you want to play. 132410 is our number. Going to do it after Lucas Graham.
6: I feel good today.
5: Do you?
6: Yeah.
5: Okay.
6: Yesterday was a bad day. Today's a good day.
5: Yesterday was an off day. Let's do Lucas. 20 past 8. Ricky Lee and Tim on Nova 96.9. And Cat's Eye fans, we need you around after 8:30. If you got one in your life, get them by the radio soon. That's all I'll say.

0: Lucas Graham, 23 past 8. Ricky Lee and Tim, are we ready? Are we ready? Are we ready?
1: So ready.
2: Ricky Lee and Tim's
3: Quickie with Ricky.
0: Quirky! Quirky! $300 today.
4: How good.
0: Oh dear, get your headphones ready. Let's get straight
4: into
0: it.
4: I've got my headphones ready, but I just need to choose my song.
0: Rebecca, it is 12 degrees in Penrith right now. How are you feeling? How are you going?
5: I'm really well, thank you. Good morning. I feel nervous. It's so different being
0: on the radio. I know.
4: Well, try and just think about you're not on the radio. You're not speaking to the whole of Sydney. Don't worry about that. Just like you're on the phone with some friends.
0: Yeah.
5: Me and you.
4: Yeah, well, what I'm going to duck out.
0: Well, I'm here. I'm the one helping you. She's the one trying to take this money off you.
4: I'm not trying.
0: Focus, Rebecca.
4: I'm just holding up my end of the bargain. I'm doing my job over here.
0: 30 seconds to answer 10 trivia questions. The timer will start after the first question. You can pass, of course, and we'll come back if we have time.
5: Thank you.
0: Let's just do this.
4: I'm going to do Marky Mark and the Funky Bunch today, okay?
0: Okay, bye.
4: Okay.
0: Thanks.
4: Okay.
0: Yep, see ya. Bye.
4: Okay.
0: Your time starts at the end of my first question. What fashion event was held yesterday?
5: The Met Gala.
0: Who sings Yukon?
5: Oh, pass.
0: What sport does Miley Boyle play? Millie Boyle.
5: Oh, gosh, pass.
0: How many years in a decade?
5: 10.
0: What's the dog called in Family Guy?
5: Oh. Pass.
0: Where was the Grand Prix on Monday?
5: Oh, my gosh.
0: What's hummus made from?
5: Chickpeas.
0: What's 50% of 200? Oh, you got 3. Sorry, Rebecca. There's some curly ones in there.
5: Oh, that was terrible.
0: All right, come back in. You've got to beat 3.
4: Oh, damn, Rebecca.
5: That was awful.
0: Your time starts at the end of my first question. What fashion event was held yesterday?
4: Met Gala.
0: Who sings Yukon?
4: Justin Bieber.
0: What sport does Millie Boyle play?
4: Tennis.
0: How many years in a decade?
4: 10.
0: What's the dog called in Family Guy?
4: Oh, Stewie. No, I don't know. Pass. Brian.
0: Where was the Grand Prix on Monday?
4: Miami.
0: What's hummus made from?
4: Chickpeas.
0: What's 50% of 200?
4: 100.
0: What country is Glastonbury held in?
4: Doesn't matter.
0: You got 7. Sorry about that, Rebecca.
4: Sorry, Rebecca.
0: $400 tomorrow. Millie Boyle plays rugby league, NRLW. There you go.
4: Of course.
0: And of course,
4: come
0: it's
4: on.
0: Brian. Come on, Brian. 26 past 8. Quickie with Ricky back tomorrow.
3: 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Live on Sydney's
6: 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Morning, Sydney. It's Mel Trusina. I'm on after Ricky Lee and Tim playing the biggest fresh hits. And the throwbacks you love all day. 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
3: 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It's approaching the Archbold Road overpass, left lane closed. The M7 motorway at Plumpton has broken down truck on the northbound off-ramp to Woodstock Avenue. Pimble, a broken down semi-trailer on the Ryde Road northbound off-ramp to the Pacific Highway. Pagewood, traffic lights blacked out. Banks Avenue at Westfield Drive and lights on the flash at Caring Bar, President Avenue. New corner Willowrong Road. 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Partly cloudy, top of 23 for the city, 24 in the west. Right now, 13 degrees on Sydney's Nova 96.9.
4: Yeah, Wednesday morning, Ricky Lee and Tim and Sarah Harris here with your news.
5: Right here, right now, right here.
6: Hey there, Sydney. Sarah Harris with you. New building reforms could fast-track housing construction by backing the rise of modular and flat-pack homes. The plan will be put to State Parliament today, aimed at easing the state's housing shortage. A search continues for a passenger trapped inside a car that ended up in the water at Sydney's Royal National Park. The vehicle crashed into Audley Weir around 1 this morning. The driver was able to make it out safely. The cruise ship at the centre of a suspected deadly hantavirus will dock in Spain. Four Aussies are among the passengers on board the stranded ship. The conflict in the Middle East as well is having a spike in fuel prices, and it's having an impact on car sales. Sales of some of the country's most popular diesel utes and four-wheel drives have fallen sharply. About one in six cars sold last month were electric models. Nova Sport is next. 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Updating sport, Carlton has been fined $75,000 over its bungled handling of player Elijah Holland's on-field mental health episode. Meantime, Australia has retained its part on top of the Women's T20 World Ranking despite England closing the gap. The Aussie men are third. And Latrell Mitchell has ended his self-imposed media ban 18 months after he was suspended over the white powder photo scandal. And TMZ is reporting that zero money changed hands in the settlement that ended Blake Lively and Justin Baldoni's bitter legal battle. The real winners? The legal teams of the feuding It Ends With Us stars, who each made millions. I've got your weather next.
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6: Partly cloudy conditions forecast today. Sydney heading for tops of 23 degrees in the city, 21 at Terry Hills right now. Still chilly, 13 degrees in the city, 12 in our west, and you are up to date on Ricky Lee and Tim.
4: We've got something for Cat's Eye fans in a second, but Sarah Harris, come into the studio, please. I have something for you right now because I have a gift that's been delivered to me from your past life. This is a mutual friend of ours, Brad, when you worked at the project. You worked at the project and you had a little special connection.
9: I love Brad. He was so good to us. Good to me.
4: And you have a little box. Do you remember this box?
9: No.
4: Okay, so you open the
9: what's
4: box.
9: What's in the box? What's in the box?
4: This is from what's the project. What's in the box? Don't shake it. Don't shake it. Oh. It's very, very careful. It came in bubble wrap. Open up the box.
9: Oh, you know what it is.
4: It's a Diet Coke lid and you press it.
9: Because I drink so much Diet Coke, I order it by the slab. And if I needed Donald Trump style, a Diet Coke, he made me this box. So if I press the lid, one would be brought to me. Oh, my God, stop it. You're so cute. Just what I need it after a stumbling sports break. Thanks for that.
4: There you go. Oh, that's so your so Diet cool. Coke button is now in your that's new home here at Nova.
9: And anytime you press it, you'll just have to buzz four other people and then they'll go
4: yeah,
9: get
4: it. Yeah, that's it, that's it. It's the last time I'll ever give you a Diet Coke. All right, it is 25 tonight. Cat's Eye fans, stick around. And next, if you're bald or balding, I'm going to make a sweeping statement next.

0: 29 to 9. It is Ricky Lee and Tim. Happy Wednesday morning. We'll be very happy for some Cats Eye fans. Stick around. We've got tickets to that Q&A tonight very soon. Not now. Very, very soon.
1: You're a fan. That's huge.
0: Now, in the last probably 4 weeks, I've given so many bunches of flowers.
1: Yeah, you really are a flowers guy.
0: Now, would you say I'm going bald?
1: Absolutely not.
0: Okay, well,
1: this
0: is interesting.
1: You have so much hair.
0: So I'm about to make a sweeping statement.
1: Okay.
0: A study has claimed that men who gift their partners flowers don't go bald. Bang. True. Okay. Fact.
1: I'm gonna slip one under you. Rich, is he going bald?
0: No.
1: Full head of hair. Doesn't believe in giving flowers.
0: Doesn't believe. But that helps.
1: I don't either.
0: Well, there you go.
1: Fantastic.
0: If your partner loves flowers like mine does,
1: yes,
0: you give flowers. If your partner hates flowers like you, that's fair. But if your partner loves flowers, and I've got a really good friend that has an amazing florist in Freshwater.
1: Yes.
0: So she hooks me up. I just text Sal and I go, hook me up.
1: They're good flowers. I've seen lots of photos of these flowers.
0: Yeah,
1: from
0: and
1: Sal.
0: And you just text her, bang, and they just arrive, bang, and it's just like, bang, just take my money, Sal.
1: Wasn't there a time when flowers love Sal arrived?
0: Yeah.
1: And you got a, who is Sal? Yeah.
0: She had sent me flowers. See, I don't love receiving flowers, mainly because I never really have any vases. We went vase shopping the other day, which is the lamest thing that anyone's ever said.
1: You need vases. And it really is lame for you.
0: I went vase shopping. Like, who am I? But
1: what did you go with?
0: Cool, quirky ones.
1: Oh, really?
0: Yeah,
1: that checks out.
0: Yeah, like just a big blue one, little green one, little
1: colors.
0: One for the side of the bed. Yeah. But what we're going to do, I want to help you out. If you are bald or balding, call us now, 132410. Come on, blokes. Because I'm going to hook you up with some flowers for everyone, a voucher from Flowers for Everyone.
1: Amazing.
0: Because this Mother's Day, say it with flowers from flowersforeveryone.com.au. So let's prove the study wrong, even though I'm proving it right.
1: You really are. Just call us and we're going to give you some flowers. That's amazing.
0: If you're bald or balding.
1: Yes, and then you can pass them on. You can keep them for yourself or you can pass them on to the love of your life.
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4: 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It's approaching the Archbold Road overpass, left lane closed. The M7 motorway at Plumpton has a broken down truck on the northbound off-ramp to Woodstock Avenue. Pimble, a broken down semi-trailer on the Ryde Road northbound off-ramp to the Pacific Highway. Pagewood, traffic lights blacked out. Banks Avenue at Westfield Drive and lights on the flash at Caringbar, President Avenue, corner Willowrong Road. 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Partly cloudy, top of 23 for the city, 24 in the west. Right now 13 degrees on Sydney's Nova 96.9.
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10: Oh, I wish I was a punk rocker with flowers in my hair.
8: 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Time for some flowers. 14 to 9. Let's speak to some baldies. The sweeping statement was that the study of men who gift their partners flowers don't go bald.
7: There we go.
8: Ryan in Northmead, how's your hair situation?
11: Bald as a cue ball, Tim.
7: Oh, buddy.
8: All right, we're going to help you out. We've got flowers from flowersforeveryone.com.au. That should help you out.
11: Awesome. Thank you so much, guys.
7: No worries. Have a wonderful Wednesday.
8: Should we speak to another baldy?
7: I love this.
8: Wayne in Glendenning. How's their hair situation, mate?
12: Let's just say we're on the track of buzz cuts all the way through, just trying to get ready for it.
7: Okay. Did it take you a little while to kind of build up the courage to like get all the way down there?
12: Yeah, I almost went for the man bun. But then I just decided just to go back the other way instead. To hang on to whatever I got.
7: Yeah, okay.
8: When was the last time you gave your partner flowers?
12: About a year ago. So.
8: Wow, okay. No wonder you're going bald. Okay. We got some flowers from flowersforeveryone.com.au for you, okay?
12: Thank you, guys.
8: All right, so from balding and flowers to cat's eyes. Tonight's the night, a big Q&A event in Sydney. If you want to go, we have a blitz of tickets.
7: Give us a call, 13 24 10, if you're a Cat's Eye fan.
8: And maybe tell us what we should ask them when we speak to them this afternoon.
7: Yes.

0: Cat's Eye, the new EP, it's called Wild, is out August 14. You can pre-save right now. One of the new tunes, Pinky Up. There's an exclusive Q&A in town tonight. And we have tickets, 13, 24, 7. We're speaking to them this afternoon.
1: We are chatting to them today. So what we want to do, as fans, we want you to tell us, what do you want us to ask Cat's Eye?
0: Okay, that's good. Getting people to do our job for us.
1: No, but you know, I like when fans get their questions answered by the person they really love.
0: Well, Jackie, what do you got for us?
2: Probably the biggest question we need to know, will you come back to tour Australia?
1: Okay. Writing it down, will you come back to tour Australia from Jackie?
0: And what are you going to ask them at the Q&A tonight?
2: Pardon?
0: What are you going to ask them at the Q&A tonight?
2: Probably the same thing.
0: All right, you ask them as well.
2: I'm so desperate for them to tour.
0: All right, you're going. Congratulations.
2: Oh, my God, thank you. Thank you so much.
1: Enjoy. Have the best time.
2: Thank you.
0: All right, let's go to May in Lidcombe. Good morning.
3: Good morning.
1: Hi. Are you a big Cat's Eye fan? I'm sure you are.
3: My daughter is a huge fan. She is absolutely fanatic.
1: Is she with you now?
3: She's not, but she's at school, so she's asked me to do one thing for her today, which is to call.
0: Yeah, we probably did it a bit late. I'm sorry about that, kids. What do you think your daughter might want to ask them?
3: She wanted to know what inspires them, what drives them. She's watched Dream Academy. She knows how hard they work, what keeps them going.
1: Okay.
0: What drives them? Probably a big black limousine, I'd say.
1: A big Mercedes van.
0: A little sprinter. All right, you're going, May, with your daughter. Congratulations.
3: Amazing. Thank you.
0: One more. Robin in Silverdale. G'day. I was going to say g'day.
1: You did say g'day.
0: I was going to say good morning. I said g'day.
3: Good morning.
0: Are you a big Cat's Eye fan?
4: My daughter is a fanatic as well. I learned to love them because I hear it consistently every day, all day. My ringtones are Cat's Eye.
1: What's the favourite song at the moment?
4: I like Game Boy. My daughter won't stop playing Pinky Up.
0: Oh, yeah, Pinky
4: Gabriella,
0: Up.
4: Yeah. Gabriella is her
0: favourite.
1: Love it.
0: Okay, well, Robin, you and your daughter are going along tonight. Well done.
4: Oh, my God. She'll be listening. She's in my husband's car listening right now.
1: What's her name?
0: Yeah.
4: Skylar,
1: you're up going. To see Cat's Eye.
0: Thanks, Robin. Thanks, May. Thanks, Jackie. Don't embarrass us there. Okay?
1: We'll do that for ourselves. Thank you.
0: That's it. Wild, their EP is out August 14. And we have a Cat's Eye-inspired huge music poll coming up as well.
1: We do. It's a bit funny.
0: Mm-hmm.
1: Are we doing pussy cat?
0: Yeah.
1: Dolls. That's the cat part.
0: Yeah. And then a third eye blind.
1: Third eye blind.
0: Blind.
1: Cat's Eye. Pussycat Dolls, third eye blind.
0: At Ricky Lee and Tim on our Instagram. It'll make sense.
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6: I went to a hotel for lunch. I knew we couldn't swim in the pool because we weren't staying there, but I wanted to swim in the pool. I saw one of the staff members leave a gate ajar around the other side. So we walked through this gate. Then one of the staff members came up and said, I need to stop you there. Are you staying here? And I said, no, I'm not, but I'm just going to dive in the pool. He said, you can, but it'll cost you 180 euros. He ended up diving in the pool because I pushed him straight in.
5: Whipper and Kate.
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5: 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It's still slow citybound on the M5 toward the Hume Highway overpass after an earlier crash. Breakdowns to watch, Narromburn southbound on Willoughby Road. At Lilyfield, citybound on the City West Link at James Street, and trucks causing delays on the M4 motorway citybound at the Church Street off-ramp and the M7 motorway northbound off-ramp to Woodstock Avenue. Unlock a Volkswagen deal this end of financial year, like the Caddy Cargo from $45,990 drive away. 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Partly cloudy today, top of 23 in the city, 24 in the west. Right now, 14 degrees on Sydney's Nova 96.9.
6: You know, we celebrated Jetstar's birthday yesterday.
7: We sure did.
6: And tomorrow on the show, we could be sending you and two mates to the Goldie, thanks to our friends at Jetstar as well.
7: Amazing. And it's a wonderful time of year to go to the GC.
6: It is too. Still a little bit warmer up there.
7: It's always a good time. Always. You know what I mean?
6: Huge music piles, all Cat's Eye related. We have them on the show tomorrow as well. We have

0: They remind me of the Spin Doctors.
1: Oh, yes.
0: Remember the Spin Doctors?
1: What was the Spin Doctors' big song?
0: Two Princes.
1: Can you sing it?
0: Meta.
2: Just go ahead now.
1: Just go ahead now. Oh, what a song.
2: Just go ahead now.
3: Marry him or marry me.
0: Can't you see? I ain't got no money or family tree, but I don't want to know. Okay, anyway. Or Pussycat Dolls. For Cat's Eye today.
1: Ready? No. Ready?
4: I don't give a keep looking at my. Don't mean a thing if you're looking at my.
0: Vote now at Ricky Langston on Instagram.
5: Right here, right now, right here, right now.
6: Hey there, Sydney, Sarah Harris with you. The Reserve Bank is warning cash handouts will only make inflation worse ahead of next week's federal budget. It comes off the back of yesterday's interest rate rise, the third this year. Meantime, the big four banks have announced they will be passing on the rate rise to home loan customers. No sign yet of the passenger of a car submerged in water at Sydney's Royal National Park. A car crashed into Audley Weir just after one this morning. The driver managed to get himself out. His passenger was trapped inside. US Secretary of State Marco Rubio has announced Operation Epic Fury is over. The focus is now on Project Freedom, which centres on helping ships navigate the Strait of Hormuz. And $74 million will be put towards setting up a counter-terrorism online centre. It will allow specialist federal police and ASIO investigators to monitor high-risk online spaces and access credible threats. Updating sport, the president of GWS has opened the door to a club rebrand after Eddie Maguire endorsed changing the team's name to the Giants. Greater Western Sydney boss Tim Reid has admitted that the current name isn't a term many identify with. And the AFL will require all clubs to employ a full-time psychologist in the wake of Elijah Holland's mental health episode at the MCG. Stick around, Sydney. I've got your weather next.
7: Ricky Lee and Tim are back in a sec.
1: Okay, lunch is packed, permission slip signed, Dad's birthday dinner booked. Did I reply to my boss's email? I'll do it later. And the washing, that's for tonight. Everybody always needs something from me.
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6: Partly cloudy for your Wednesday, Sydney, heading for tops of 23 degrees in the city and in Liverpool. Right now, it is 13 in the silly city, chilly, and 12 in our west. Well, you know what it is at the Gold Coast Seaway right now? What 23 degrees.
9: Stunning.
6: Oh,
9: is it?
6: Yeah, so stunning. Jump on that Jetstar plane.
0: You and two mates there tomorrow.
6: Amazing.
0: Can we also play the Spin Doctors tomorrow, please? Two Princes? Let's just put that in
9: Let's
0: the diary.
9: Let's just put that in there. Because it's such a good song.
0: Because talking about Third Eye Blind, obviously, in the huge music pile, made us think of Two Princes, weirdly. Yep. They had another one too. What was their other one?
9: I've got Spotify open.
0: Okay, this is the one we were talking about.
6: Little Miss can't be wrong, yeah.
9: Yes.
0: That's it.
10: The biggest poll in Sydney.
11: Another one. What am I even hearing?
10: Easy, Paul. Two artists.
12: Your favorite.
10: Two songs.
12: My favorite.
10: Head to head.
12: Hello.
10: Step aside, Centerpoint Tower. There's a new poll in town. Ricky Lee and Tim. Huge music poll.
0: Turn your brightness up, Jermaine. It's so dark.
9: It's so dark in that booth.
1: You and your eyes.
0: No, they're fine, but I'm trying to get a tiny, you know, there's on the poll on Instagram how tiny the percentage is, and then the brightness is down.
1: Are you losing your eyesight?
0: No, I can see normally.
1: Okay, like a normal person.
0: Yeah, I can see like a normal person. Okay. I do have a pair of glasses for the crossword sometimes.
1: Oh, there you go.
0: For home. All right, so it's Cat's Eye Day. We're speaking to them this afternoon. You'll hear that chat on our show tomorrow. They're doing a Q&A in town tonight. So we've done Pussycat Dolls.
1: For the third cat part.
0: Eye Blind. 58% of our votes in today's huge music poll.
12: Come
0: Yay!
12: On.
0: So good.
1: What a song.
0: To you. Mel Tresina is next with your chance to go to the Capital Summertime Ball. How good is that? We will see you in the morning.

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1: Happy hump day. I'm sending you to the UK in summer for Capital Summertime Ball. The lineup of artists is incredible and we're paying for everything. If you want to get in the running, I've got your chance in the next half hour. But let's play the song off the Devil Wears Prada 2 soundtrack. Have you seen it yet? Apparently it's great. Lady Gaga, Doechii, Runway.

this song doesn't get you pumped up, I don't know what will. Sydney's Nova 96.9. It is stunning. It's blue skies. It's sunshine. It's trips to the Gold Coast to be won with Ricky Lee and Tim tomorrow morning from 6. And I'm sending you to the UK, the Capital Summertime Ball. Your chance here in the running for that is so soon. Right now, straight off the Met Gala runway, it's Rosé with Bruno Mars.

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I'm going to press play on brand new Olivia Dean, Baby Steps. But I want you to call 13 24 10, because I'm getting you in the running for Capital Summertime Ball in the UK. 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
0: Cindy on 13 24 10, are you ready to win a cheeky little all expenses paid trip to the UK?
8: Oh, for sure. I've been called lucky, so fingers crossed.
0: Lucky is even just getting through on 13 24 10, because the lineup for this Summertime Ball is wild. So many big names. Have you seen the lineup, Natalie?
9: I have. I'm very excited to maybe be in the running to go.
0: You are absolutely maybe in the running to go.
9: That sounds fantastic.
0: Hello, Anna.
10: Oh my goodness, hello.
0: Hello.
10: Bye.
0: You're in the running.
10: Oh, thank you so much.
0: Mary, I've added you in the draw.
11: Very excited.
0: It's a trip of a lifetime. And hello, Mandy.
12: Oh, hey, Mel.
0: Hey.
12: Are you gorgeous, Phil?
0: Sorry, did you say... Say that again.
12: How
0: are you, gorgeous girl? I thought you said, are you a gorgeous girl? And I was like, no. Not feeling particularly gorgeous today.
12: Oh, same. This year just keeps giving, I tell you.
0: Oh, no.
12: I'm pretty much done with this year.
0: Oh, and we're not even halfway through it.
12: Yep.
0: I'm going to try and turn things around for you and get you in the running for this, okay?
12: Oh, you're an absolute superstar. Thank you, Mel. You keep having a great day. You're a good girl.
0: I'm a good girl. I'm loving Mandy. I'm just feeling so good about myself right now. More chances to give me compliments. I mean, sorry, get in the running for Capital Summertime Ball. Let's do it after 10 a.m. This is brand new music. Olivia Rodrigo, Drop Dead on Nova.

It's hard to say that I'd rather stay awake when I'm asleep, because my dreams are bursting out.

0: off that Met Gala red carpet last night. Samba or Nova. Did you see him? He looked incredible. I'm obsessed with him. Probably in an unhealthy way. Charlie XCX, another runway Met Gala gal. She's coming up. Noah Kahan, fresh hit. And more chances to get in the running for Capital Summertime Ball in London. Don't go anywhere. We'll check your road, Sydney.
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7: 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Spicy salsa, angry onions and a hash brown. Fuel up with the Angry Brekkie Wrap and Barista Made Cap. Only at Hungry Jack's.
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26: There are major southbound access changes to the Sydney Harbour Bridge from Warringah Freeway. Choose your lane at West Street for either the bridge or the tunnel. Plan ahead at live traffic. Into Auburn, we've got a three-car crash westbound on Parramatta Road. Approaching Silverwater Road, a truck breakdown in Pimble on Ride Road. Now clearing off northbound of the off-ramp to the Pacific Highway. Lights on the flashing carrying bar on President Avenue at Willerong Road. And the M2 looking good eastbound Windsor Road to the Lane Cove Tunnel. That'll take you 11 minutes. 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Today, partly cloudy, 23 across the city, 24 in the west. Right now with 17 degrees on Sydney's Nova 96.9.
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0: A bit, you know, one of those days with the RBA raising rates and everything else going on in the world. So I think a cheeky trip for Capital Summertime Ball in the UK is exactly what you need right now. And I'll get you in the running in the next half hour. Right now, straight off the Met Gala carpet, rocking her Yves Saint Laurent. Charlie.